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9: Hey, newsflash, if you've been wanting to get inside that Millionaire's Lounge the last few weeks and you've been putting it off, well, let me tell you, today is the last day for your chance to become Sydney's newest millionaire. 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
0: Yeah, the Millionaire's Lounge closes before 3 o'clock this afternoon. If you want to get inside and become Sydney's newest millionaire, all you have to do is correctly identify who this is.
2: First two lines I wrote in like 2009, I was scared of dentists in the dark. And it was like, maybe I was scared of pretty girls and starting conversations. Maybe that one.
0: Talking about his huge hit, Riptide. Very successful Aussie male artist. If you think you know who that is, you got about 10 minutes to tell me at todayfm.com.au and I'll put you in the Millionaire's Lounge.
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0: Your boy Vance Joy gets you inside that Millionaire's Lounge next to Adam in Liverpool, Laura in Camden, Beck in Liverpool as well, and Kate in Campbelltown. What is the first thing you buy with $1 million?
4: Well, I'd love to say holiday, but I do really need, like, some awesome netball shoes for the upcoming season.
0: Oh. Are they expensive, the shoes, are they?
4: Yeah, well, you know, you've got to have the right shoes, right?
0: I imagine so. Yes, absolutely. Well, let's put you in that Millionaire's Lounge, okay?
4: Awesome. Thank you so much.
0: You are very welcome. Today FM's Million Dollar Voice wraps up this afternoon. One of your last chances to get inside that Millionaire's Lounge happens inside the next 18 minutes when I reveal the next Million Dollar Voice on Today FM.
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2: 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But this morning's Trending 3, we're celebrating a couple of things. 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

20th anniversary of Justin Timberlake's Future Sex Love Sounds album this morning in your Trending 3 on Today FM. But the Spice Girls posted something very cryptic overnight on their Instagram account. It says, are you a Spice Girls fan with the ability to sing and dance? No sheet music required, but you will need a vinyl or CD player. The announcement is happening 11 p.m. tonight, Sydney time. Make sure you keep it locked for that huge Spice Girls announcement as we play Spice Up Your Life in your Trending 3 on Today FM.

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19: Good morning, I'm Matthew Layton. Liberal frontbencher Andrew Hastie has accused Pauline Hanson of hiding behind cartoons and memes. On the ABC, he's labelled her weak and unfit to govern over a video calling him a traitor following his evidence in the Ben Robert Smith trial.
20: It's actually attack on veterans, not just attack on me, because you've got to remember more than 20-plus SAS combat veterans were called to give evidence in the federal court. Are they traitors too? This question she won't answer, and I think it shows weakness from her.
19: Meanwhile, One Nation's Barnaby Joyce says he's confused about why Hastie has turned his fire on him. Moira Deeming has found a new political home with the former Liberal MP joining Family First to lead its push at Victoria's November election. Police say a deadly ambush doesn't appear connected to an ongoing criminal feud, with a 32-year-old boxing coach killed in Sydney's southwest and investigators still chasing a motive. And Olympic rowing and canoeing are staying put for the 2032 Games, with the Queensland Premier backing Rockhampton's Fitzroy River.
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19: Cloudy today across Sydney, dropping to a low of 11 tonight. Partly cloudy tomorrow, 20 in the city, 22 in the west. 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
0: This is your last day to get inside that Millionaire's Lounge and a chance to become Sydney's newest millionaire. It has never been so easy. All you have to do to get in that lounge is correctly identify this hour's Million Dollar Voice. Let me play it for you.
23: So this is what you meant to say. I was today years old when I found out that your stage name is a shortened version of your actual name.
0: This guy likes to talk dirty. He likes to say his name at the beginning of every song. He was our Friday's live headliner not once but twice. And he's playing a show at Afterpay Arena, in fact, next Saturday. 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You get it right, I'll put you inside that Millionaire's Lounge for a chance to become Sydney's newest millionaire. In the meantime, let's do better music and more of it with Dr. Dre on Today FM.

0: 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Sydney's next millionaire could be anywhere, and it could be you.
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3: 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We'll find out tomorrow.
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2: So this is what you meant to say. 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
0: He's just been announced as part of Nathan Emma's Celebathon. He's also been a Friday's Live headliner. He's playing a gig in Sydney next Saturday night. If you think you know who that is, you got about 10 minutes to tell me at todayfm.com.au and I'll put you in the Millionaire's Lounge.
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0: You're very familiar with that voice. 1,235 people in the last hour correctly identifying it. Jason Derulo, also part of Today FM Breakfast. Nathan Emma's Celebathon next Wednesday. Well done to Cherie in Penrith, Lydia in Campbelltown, and Debbie in Bankstown. You could be Sydney's newest millionaire.
4: Oh, that'd be great, wouldn't it?
0: Yeah.
4: Oh my God.
0: $1 million, what are you doing with it, you think?
4: $1 million, I'm just going to buy everyone a holiday, all my kids. I don't know. I have no idea. I don't know what to do with it.
0: So much money, I reckon. You are now one step closer in that Millionaire's Lounge, okay?
4: Well, thanks so much. That'd be great. Thank you.
0: You are very welcome. We're going to reveal that next $1 million voice for you inside the next 20 minutes with a chance to play and become Sydney's newest millionaire as we do better music and more 90s on Today FM.

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3: 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Get it right, and I'll put you inside that Millionaire's Lounge. In the meantime, let's get into it. A DJ Konski midday mashup on Today FM.

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0: 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Get it right. I'll put you inside that Millionaire's Lounge for a chance to play and become Sydney's newest millionaire.
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0: Sydney, that Millionaire's Lounge is closing in less than 3 hours and you are keen to get inside. 1,109 people in the last hour are correctly identifying the Million Dollar Voice.
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0: Your boy Eminem gets you inside that Millionaire's Lounge next to Tiana in Parramatta, Jody in Moorbank, and Emma in Marsden Park. What's a million dollars mean to you?
4: Yeah, look, I think I'd have to be the perfect wife and probably put a deposit on something like a yacht for my husband.
0: Okay. Yeah. Well, that's something that I haven't heard yet, to be honest with you. So, well done to you. You are in the Millionaire's Lounge. Well done.
4: Woo, thank you.
0: You are very welcome. A few spots left inside the next 24 minutes. You're going to reveal the next million dollar voice you need for a chance to play and become Sydney's newest millionaire. It is your last day to do that Millionaire's Lounge, Sydney.
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0: 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And one of your last chances to get inside that Millionaire's Lounge, become Sydney's newest millionaire. 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
23: Hi there, I'm Matthew Layton. A 73-year-old man is facing dozens of historical sex offence charges. South Australia police alleging 29 people were abused over more than 20 years in matters linked to Adelaide's former McGill Training Centre. A gangland feud has been ruled unlikely in the shooting death of boxing coach Lewis Meehan. Police in Sydney's southwest instead looking at possible outlaw motorcycle gang links. The opposition is refusing to back Labor's digital duty of care laws in their current form. Users could opt out of social media algorithms, but the coalition says the communications minister would also get too much power to order content removals. Nationals leader Matt Canavan calling it a threat to free speech.
25: I don't want to see a government be given a virtual iron dome to protect themselves and insulate themselves from people's feedback.
23: And Jackie Lambie has joined calls for One Nation to pull down a cartoon repeatedly describing Liberal frontbencher Andrew Hastie as a traitor.
26: Did you know UniSuper is open to all Australians? 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Consider UniSuper's PDS and TMD on its website and your circumstances before making decisions, because they haven't.
23: Cloudy today across Sydney, dropping to a low of 11 tonight. Partly cloudy tomorrow, 20 in the city, 22 in the west. 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
27: The 2026 NRL Telstra Premiership reaches its peak as eight teams battle for glory in the finals series. This Sunday, the Panthers take on the Roosters in a blockbuster qualifying final at CommBank Stadium. Will the Panthers book a spot in their seventh straight preliminary final, or will the Roosters take down the minor premiers in enemy territory? When everything is on the line, these are the moments that matter. 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
29: Time is running out, Sydney. In fact, this is your last day. 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This artist we're about to play you, very funny, very self-deprecating.
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29: 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I'll tell you, he's someone you love. For a chance to get inside that Millionaire's Lounge, this

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0: Time is running out to get inside that Millionaire's Lounge. Today is your final day. If you can correctly identify who this is.
2: It's Christmas time. It's time to clog up those arteries, guys. Let's come on, guys. It's time to clog up those arteries.
0: A very funny guy, very self-deprecating. If you think you know who that is, he is someone you loved, someone you love. You got about 10 minutes to tell me. 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Get it right and I'll put you inside that Millionaire's Lounge.
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0: of voice, your second last one, to be honest. One more to go just after 2 o'clock this afternoon. But if you got this right, if you got this artist right, you are inside that Millionaire's Lounge. Let's find out on Sydney's Today FM.
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0: The Millionaire's Lounge closes before 3 o'clock this afternoon for one final time. So I'm getting very nervous for you. If you correctly identified this hour's $1 million voice, though...
3: Hello there, it's Lewis Capaldi here.
0: You are in the Millionaire's Lounge. That was Lewis Capaldi. Jodie in Greystane, Chantel in Plumpton, Rachel in Moorbank, and Marie in Mount Druitt. $1 million.
4: That would be the dream, like. Yeah, definitely.
0: What are you doing with it?
4: Oh, I've been promising my daughter a trip to Paris, so...
0: Nice. Disneyland, maybe?
4: Yes.
0: Yep.
4: Definitely. She wants to see the Eiffel Tower, so... Whatever.
0: Absolutely. The Moulin Rouge is so much to see and do in Paris. So you're one step closer to become Sydney's newest millionaire. Let me tell you, there is one more $1 million voice going to play for you inside the next 15 minutes. One more final chance to put you in that Millionaire's Lounge. In the meantime, better music and more of it with Gaga on Today

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0: 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Next to Neo, warming you up for R&B Friday, Sexy Love, plus the final Million Dollar Voice, revealing that for you next for your chance to play and become Sydney's newest millionaire on Today FM.
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4: Hi there, I'm Amanda Myler with a news update. The Senate's passed stronger laws on the under-16s social media ban. It gives the eSafety Commissioner more powers to enforce the ban, while maximum penalties for social media companies breaching laws are being doubled. The bill now returns to the House of Reps for full approval. Opposition leader Angus Taylor wants Pauline Hanson to take down that cartoon video which calls Liberal frontbencher Andrew Hastie a traitor multiple times. Hanson has refused to pull the video, describing the debate over it as a storm in a teacup. The Australian share market's having a tough time of it, with $50 billion wiped off local shares this morning. And Donald Trump's dangled a cash carrot for Americans if the Republicans win the House and Senate in November midterm elections. The US president has told a crowd in Texas he will issue a dividend to every adult US citizen for $5,000. For more than 300 million US citizens, that comes in at around 1.5 trillion US dollars.
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4: A partly cloudy rest of your Thursday across Sydney with the temp to drop down to 12 degrees tonight. Tomorrow is looking partly cloudy and a top of 20. Saturday, partly cloudy and 21. I need a new playlist. 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
0: All right, listen up. This is the final Million Dollar Voice. I'm about to play you your final chance to get inside that Millionaire's Lounge and a chance to become Sydney's newest millionaire. All you have to do is correctly identify who this voice is.
19: I hadn't even made Feel So Close. And that came out before we found love. No, I think it took me like maybe 6 months before I even tried to do something for Rihanna.
0: Born in Scotland, he is one of the highest paid DJ producers. He's just mentioned Rihanna. He's worked with Rihanna on her biggest hit, We Found Love. He's won Brit Awards, Grammy Awards. He's dated Rita Ora. He dated Taylor Swift for a hot moment. If you think you know who that is, you got about 30 minutes to tell me. Todayfm.com.au. Get it right. I'll put you in that Millionaire's Lounge for a chance to play and become Sydney's newest millionaire. Your final chance this afternoon as we do better music and more of it on Today FM.

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0: Born in Scotland, one of the highest paid DJs in the world. He's worked with Rihanna on We Found Love, dated Taylor Swift. You got 15 minutes to tell me who that is. 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
0: You got it right, 1,195 people in the last hour. Well done to Sarah in Campbelltown, Rachel in St. Leonard's, and Eliza in Penrith. $1 million, can you imagine?
4: Oh my gosh, I would 100% travel to Europe. I have been dying since my kids were little.
0: I love that. Are you taking the whole family though?
4: 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I've got 3 young kids and I'd love to take them to Greece.
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4: 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I'd love that.
0: Oh my gosh, I'm so jealous. Are you one step closer to becoming Sydney's newest millionaire? Million Dollar Day is next Thursday. Keep it locked on your Million Dollar Station. 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
0: Oh, the best decade of music, TV, fashion, film to ever exist. The 90s. Sarah in Bankstown, going to play you CC Peniston's Finally.
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3: 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Glendenning, an earlier truck fire on the M7, leaving heavy northbound delays just below the Lamb Street overpass, and a multi-vehicle pile-up in Rushcutters Bay on William Street eastbound approaching Waratah Street. 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
6: Good afternoon, Michael Usher here with your 3 o'clock headlines. A boxing coach has been shot dead just minutes after leaving a gym in Sydney's southwest. Police are on the hunt for a lone gunman behind the ambush attack. They're investigating possible links to underworld crime. The Prime Minister's facing pressure from all sides as he looks to finalise his new immigration laws. The South Australian Premier urging him not to take the cuts too far. A 21-year-old man has been killed after he was struck by a garbage truck in Sydney's west. It happened just after 2 o'clock this morning outside a restaurant in Mount Druitt. Opal card readers are going to be switched off on the city's ferries from tomorrow for almost 4 weeks as workers ramp up their industrial action. And the countdown is on to Australia's NFL blockbuster. The LA Rams have touched down ahead of tomorrow's game in Melbourne at the MCG.
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6: Sydney's weather, cloud clearing, heading for a top of 18 degrees across the city after an overnight low of 12. For Sydney's best news, sport and weather, watch 7 News tonight at 6 on 7 and streaming on 7 Plus.
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0: Cat's Eye. That is Animal for your Thursday arvo. It's Carrie and Tommy.
1: We're talking about funny stuff that women get up to when left at home to their own devices.
0: Yes.
1: A friend of mine in the middle of the night, while she was up feeding, decided because her son is learning to pull himself up on things, she had this fear, this sudden irrational fear. It's rational. But it became irrational when she decided every piece of furniture in the house was going to kill him. So she set about removing all the furniture and putting it on the front, like, doorstep. And her husband came home and was like, why? And she's like, all got to go. Wrong height. Not secure enough.
2: It's a death trap in here.
1: My other friend did that. She cleaned out all the packaged food in
2: her
1: house.
2: It's going to kill you. It's a death trap again.
1: Yep. Mm. Came back and just became full clean living.
2: Yes.
1: Amber, what did you come home to?
3: I'm on maternity leave at the moment, and my partner comes home every day from work and finds something in the house that I've moved around. He comes home every day and looks around, what have you moved today? Every day there's something in the house different, the couch, the lounge room's the other way, the room is a different way.
2: What are some of your bigger moves, Amber?
3: Oh, once a week, I change my whole bedroom.
1: Once a week?
3: I'm just sick of it being the same way. So,
1: how do you have time if you're on maternity leave, Amber? It's so full on when you've got a baby.
3: Well, he just goes to sleep and off I go.
2: Amber, you're so funny because when you said, I just get sick of it being the same way, it's only been that way for a week.
3: Yeah.
2: I love it, Amber.
3: You get tired, so just keep changing it.
2: Yeah, oh, good fair on enough. Amber. Good on you, Amber.
1: Did you just read the one that they call, the producer said, a girl called Lauren called up to say that her and her hubby had just been chatting about maybe getting a pool, and then she came home from work that afternoon. There was a pool.
2: That's great. Oh, no. They did not get a pool. It was measured out with poles and string.
1: Oh, that's good. They did not get a pool. I was going to go, how's it? First of all,
2: that's not good. That's so much worse.
1: How's a pool going in one day?
2: That's so much worse to just have poles and string.
1: Yeah.
2: Hey, kids, go and swim out amongst the poles and the string. G'day, Belinda.
4: Hey, how are you?
2: Yeah, good. Are you stoned, Belinda?
4: No, I'm happy because I'm on my way home from work.
2: Oh, so good on you, Belinda.
4: It's my Friday.
2: What did you get up to while the partner was out?
4: It wasn't me, it was my partner.
2: Okay.
4: So I came home from work to find a massive big hole that was cut out of my kitchen wall.
2: What for?
4: Well, he decided that the room adjacent, the room on the other side of the wall.
2: Yeah.
4: Would make a good dining room, and he thought that we could pass the food out through the hole.
2: I like those.
4: The dining room.
2: I like this, Belinda. I like those delivery window things because sometimes they're a feature in old houses.
4: Yeah, but this is 6 months ago, and it's still a hole, and you can actually see down through the hole to the dirt at the bottom of the house.
2: Have you ever passed food through it?
4: We do all the time.
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8: 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And earlier truck fire on the M7 in Glendenning, leaving heavy northbound delays at Lamb Street with traffic back to the Great Western Highway. 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
1: Have some lols while battling Parramatta Road. 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

0: Be Thursday, Arvo. It's Carrie Bickmore and Tommy Little. After 4 o'clock, you could win cash draw.
1: You could also win some cash in the form of gold.
2: Yeah. But my mate's got a bit of a predicament. He booked overseas flights
1: for him.
2: It doesn't matter. And he used a shortened version of his name. His name is Sonathan, and he booked it under Son.
0: Mm.
2: And I want to know, to change it was going to cost more than the original flights. And
1: it was $11,000 to change it because the flight price had changed. That feels like a
2: trap.
0: Mm.
1: Surely you can just, yeah.
2: G'day, Jack.
3: How you going, guys?
2: Yeah, I mean, my mate's in a bit of a predicament. Do you think he'll Do you think he'll be able to board the flight internationally using a shortened version of the name on the booking?
3: I'm not sure, but I reckon definitely not Johnny should try changing his name legally.
1: Definitely not Johnny.
2: Jack, how long does that take to do that?
3: I don't know, man. It's got to be cheaper than 11 grand.
0: True.
2: Yeah,
1: I think it takes 30 days, doesn't it? Because you've got to wait to get it sent out to you, and then you've got to take that to get your new passport, don't you?
2: Oh, my gosh. Yeah. Is there a thing they can do, like on, you know, when you change your address on driver's license, and they just give you a sticker?
1: Yeah.
0: Oh, yeah.
2: Or over the top.
4: When are you going?
1: Next weekend?
2: I would have to speak to him, but that seems about right.
4: So not 6 weeks?
2: No.
0: Yeah.
2: 6 weeks?
1: What if he cancelled his flight and he got a refund and then just booked a new flight?
0: But then he'd have to pay the new price, which was $11,000.
1: But maybe he goes on another airline that's cheaper.
2: And then he gets split up from his mate.
1: Yeah, so but isn't that better than $11,000 or not going at all?
2: I don't know. No.
4: So there's a little loophole which we've discussed.
0: Oh.
4: Which is that if you make changes or cancel in the first 24 hours, they do it for free because it can be seen as an error.
1: But this is not 24 hours, of course.
4: Well, he knew straight away, right?
0: All of these solutions need a time machine.
5: Sorry, Kieran, was that a loo hole?
0: Got him.
1: Kelly's a travel agent. Kelly.
6: Yes. Hi, guys.
1: What's going to happen to Sommy's friend, Somathan?
6: Oh, Mr. Not Jonathan will absolutely be denied boarding, 100%.
2: Really? Surely this must happen a lot.
6: Yeah, and then people pay the exorbitant airline fees at the airport.
2: So how much is that? Is that going to be the whole new thing again, or is that just going to be a name change fee?
6: Well, my recommendation is firstly, next time book with a travel agent because we can deal with this shit for you. The second piece of advice, I would definitely call back again. The reason I say this is that a few years ago I had a client who had booked her and her son, and we did a full round-the-world itinerary.
0: Yeah.
6: This was a very expensive ticket to start with, and then when she finally brought me his passport, lo and behold, it was a double-barrel surname because she had gone through a very messy divorce.
0: Yeah.
6: She had changed her name back to her maiden name, and her son had both their surnames, and she never told me.
0: Yeah.
6: And she signed off on everything. It was 100% her fault that she gave me the wrong name. But when I saw it, I panicked, and this was about 4 weeks before departure. And when I called the airlines, it was going to be about $8,500 to fix. 17 hours later, I managed to get that down to about $139.
1: Okay, you just need to keep trying. What about some tears? Would tears help, Kelly?
6: I mean, maybe. Look, I can never say never, right? But sometimes it's about getting the right person.
1: If he didn't book it through a travel agent, Kelly, can he now go through a travel agent to get them to fix it?
2: Can you fix it,
6: no.
2: Kelly?
6: Oh. I would love to. I would 100% put my hands up and say I would love to help you guys. But unfortunately, it's not something that is within my or any travel agent's control, and that comes down to privacy, right? So because
2: you can
6: it's
2: have
6: illegal,
2: all the information.
6: No,
1: Sommy and Somathan are happy with you having all the information.
2: Yeah, I've just got a message from him. He says, Kelly sounds great. Let her take over. okay.
1: Right.
2: Thank you, Kel.
1: No. Oh, see, Rosanna called up to say her husband had put the wrong surname down because they were married and he put both their new surnames down even though she hadn't changed it and no one even noticed. They didn't even pull her up.
2: G'day, Cameron.
7: G'day, guys.
2: What do you think?
7: So we had an experience a few years ago where I booked tickets for the family to go to Bali and my wife's name is Amy and I didn't realise at the time of booking it auto-corrected her name to Any.
2: Oh, A-N-Y.
0: Like Any wife with you.
7: So what happened the day before, we realised when we did the pre-check-in stuff online.
2: Yeah.
7: And I've gone, shit. So I called the airline and I spoke to them and they were like, no, it's fine because it's only one letter. it's fine, it won't be a problem. And we were a bit sceptical, and she was slightly worried because she may have missed out on a holiday, but I think she was not too worried because she would have been kid-free for the 2 weeks that we were supposed to be over there if we couldn't go. But boarded was fine, not an issue through boarding, through customs immigration, either going over or coming back.
1: Well, that was one letter. So how many letters out?
2: Five.
1: Hmm.
2: But it's just a shortened version. Like, Cameron, it'd just be like if you had Cam.
7: Yeah, that's our experience, and it worked out all right for us, and she was very worried that she wasn't going to be able to go on the holiday.
1: So maybe you just wing it, and if you can't get it, then the money he would have to pay now, he just pays at the counter.
2: I don't think, I know him pretty well, I don't think he has that money.
1: So you're just going to have to put on the tears. I think you should call back. Call back.
2: I'll tell him to.
1: Like, can you just take over?
2: Oh,
1: I don't think you should leave it in his hands.
2: I don't know him well enough.
1: Sonathan's not competent enough for this job.
2: No, he's getting on.
0: Oh, maybe tell him that.
2: He's mentally slipping.
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11: 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Hurry, ends September 12. In Blakehurst, the Princes Highway closed southbound with a multi-vehicle crash just north of King George's Road. Diversions via King George's Road or Rocky Point Road instead. Lane 3 northbound also out of commission. 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
31: It's time for Wake Up Australia weather. Let's go to Alexander with today's forecast.
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6: Good afternoon, Michael Usher here with your 4 o'clock headlines. A boxing coach has been shot dead in an ambush attack outside a gym in Sydney's southwest. Police say 32-year-old Louis Meehan was known to them and they're investigating whether the killing was gangland related. The Albanese government is under pressure not to enter a race to the bottom with its immigration reforms. The South Australian Premier has effectively broken ranks, pleading with the government to avoid making major cuts. A new study suggests Australian children have enough of the sunscreen-linked chemical in their system to impact their health. Homosalate is considered a potential hormone disruptor. And Apple has unveiled its first ever folding phone, the iPhone Duo, but the price tag has raised eyebrows. 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
6: Sydney's weather, cloud clearing, heading for a top of 18 degrees across the city after an overnight low of 12. For Sydney's best news, sport and weather, watch 7 News tonight at 6 on 7 and streaming on 7 Plus.
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0: Bruno Mars on my soul for your Thursday arvo. It's Carrie and Tommy, and someone's a criminal.
1: Carrie.
2: Carrie.
1: Oh my gosh. What does it start with?
0: C.
2: What?
1: Carrie.
0: Criminal.
1: Criminal.
2: You stole the gold that you found so that we can't get it. So we can't get it valued on Monday and give it to our listeners. That's all that's happened here. Case closed.
1: I gave my vial to the prospecting people.
2: You didn't. We've got them all here, and there's no big chunk of yours.
1: If you've got them all here, then why are we investigating?
2: Because there's one missing.
1: There's three there.
2: Yeah,
1: Carrie, you've sucked a little nuggy out of that vial, and it's in your cheeks.
2: Rod, who has taken the vial?
3: Tommy's definitely got it.
2: Thank
1: what
2: you.
1: What are you talking? What? Why?
3: Well, you've hidden it in your gold fupa empty. It's
0: the prosecution rests.
1: The Rod sounds drunk. I don't trust him. Let's go to Joe. G'day, Joe.
4: Hi.
1: How guilty is Carrie?
4: Carrie's not guilty. She doesn't need any more gold. It's definitely you, Tommy.
0: That's very true, Joe.
1: Would Joe, you know who hasn't had a finger pointing at? Is young Jesse over here. Do you reckon maybe...
0: Because Tommy's guilty, right, Joe?
4: No, because you're trying to deflect and put it all on someone else.
2: Good on you, Joe.
1: Standing on my
2: what about Rosa? Rosa?
5: Yes?
2: Who stole the cookie from the cookie jar here?
5: I'm sorry, Tommy. It's you.
1: Do you reckon, Rosa, though? What if
5: yes.
2: Where have you put it? That's what my question was, because it suddenly disappeared and you didn't have pockets in those big pants.
1: Where have you put it, Rosa?
5: In his sock? In his shoes?
2: No, you're wearing thongs.
5: Oh, well,
2: it's somewhere. Where is it gone?
0: He told us yesterday where he was putting it.
1: Yeah.
2: Yeah, he wouldn't do that, though.
0: Wouldn't he?
1: Nah. Why not?
2: He wouldn't.
0: I don't know why.
1: That on national TV with a set of keys.
2: Did you actually, though?
0: Yeah. Were they gold keys?
1: They weren't.
2: Michael.
1: My body rejects it.
2: Michael, who's stolen the gold?
6: Tommy would definitely have stolen it, and he shelved it because that's what I would have done.
0: Yes.
2: Have you shelved the whole vial or just the nuggy?
1: You're being vile. Thank you, Carrie.
0: Michael's like an expert witness. He's like, this is what I would have done.
1: Let's forget everything we've heard. Let's do the last
0: it's all
1: person.
0: Been at you.
1: Last person has this say. So let's go to Tomo. Tomo, who has stolen the gold?
7: I'm sorry, it's Carrie. It's got to be Carrie.
1: Yeah, there you go. Case closed. Carrie stole the gold. Let's bring it in next week, Carrie, and we can get it weighed up and give it to our listeners.
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11: 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Let's look out for each other on our roads. In Blakehurst, the Princes Highway now reopens southbound approaching King George's Road with a multi-vehicle accident. The Princes Highway back to Rocky Point Road and a truck crash in Haberfield on Parramatta Road leaving eastbound delays just past Sloane Street. If a new Volkswagen's been sitting on your wish list for a while, now might be your time. 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

0: words.
1: Gary, do you want to have a go at the first one before the words have come out?
2: It's going to be all things that you've become obsessed with. Poetry, gold mining.
1: Okay. You should do those ones last, I find.
2: Do they? Okay.
1: I think it's going to do...
3: No. What? That's actually right.
2: What?
3: I'm kidding.
1: I think it's going to do things that you associate with waves.
2: Waves? That's very specific.
4: Oh, it is close.
1: Okay, let's see. We have to get given four words and we have to guess what the linking category is. Producer Kieran.
5: Before we get started, just a shout out to Lincoln Lewis. Whoa. He's been announced that he's on the next season of Survivor.
6: Shout out to Romani.
3: Thank you.
5: Who's Romani?
3: Oh, my God.
2: You're new to the show. You don't know Romani.
1: Oh, my gosh. We're too obviously not doing the initiation ceremonies that we used to do where
2: bring
1: she used
2: her in.
1: To paddle the bare behind of the new producer with a wet towelette.
5: Oh, I would have liked that.
1: I know, too much. That's why we started No for Kizzy. What is our first order of words?
3: Your first words are Hook, Silver, Jones, and Sparrow.
1: Captain Jacks. Pirates of the Caribbean.
2: Pirates.
7: Fictional pirates.
1: On water.
3: Yeah, on waves.
1: Which is waves.
2: Well done.
3: Yeah.
1: Which
2: well
1: is
2: done.
1: Pretty good. Well I'm going to test my psychic shimming ability.
2: What's
1: the
2: next
1: one? The next one is going to have to do, they're going to involve arrows.
3: Okay. Your words are Corona, Rumi, Sora, and Sentry.
2: Are there types of cars?
1: Toyota
7: models. Yeah.
1: Which you follow the arrows on the roads.
3: Okay.
1: You know what I mean? When you're driving.
3: Yep. Mm-hmm.
2: What's your next one you're going to guess?
1: Yeah, thank you. The next one is going to be department stores that are no longer in use for anywhere except for Mexico.
3: Okay. Garlic?
1: I think it's garlic.
3: Mirror?
1: I think it's mirror.
3: Steak?
1: I think it's steak.
3: And crucifix?
1: I think it's crucifix.
2: Cross?
1: Things with crisscrosses on them.
2: Something
3: garlic,
2: you...
3: mirror,
1: oh, they
3: steak,
1: ward off vampires.
7: Things vampires hate.
2: You often not, see vampires
3: they
2: in shopping
3: do centers. Hate department stores.
1: That is true.
3: Well.
1: That is true. Vampires, hang on.
3: Yeah.
1: How come there wasn't sunlight?
2: Because it's only four.
3: Yeah.
1: But isn't sunlight the main thing?
3: You want to add links.
1: Is sunlight vampires? It burns them?
2: I don't know. I don't doesn't know much about
1: doesn't
2: my
1: sunlight burn. Are vampires real? No. No. They're not.
2: They're not.
1: They were never a thing.
2: Twilight's not real. It's not a documentary.
1: What? But, okay.
3: Your next set of words are Big Red, Sir Purr, Sourdough Sam, and Captain Fear.
2: They are. Well, Big Red's a chewing gum from America.
1: Mm-hmm. And Sourdough Sam is also a chewing gum.
2: Is it?
1: No, Gary.
2: They're American. They're something to do with the NFL that's going to be here and the place they're from. San
1: mascots.
2: Francisco.
7: Oh. NFL mascots.
2: Well done. Very good at this game.
6: Sourdough Sam is the 49ers one.
1: That is very true. I had a big night with Rampage last night.
2: What did you do?
1: You know, the LA Rams.
3: Yeah.
1: Mascot, yeah.
2: Yeah. What'd you do?
1: DJing a party or was that?
2: Oh.
1: And the cheerleaders were there.
2: What a night you had.
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20: 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Who killed a punch bowl boxing trainer, Sydney's new underworld threat, the hidden danger in sunscreens, disturbing new findings, and how to clean up your finances and get back thousands. 7 News, live at 6.
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0: Across Australia for your drive home this afternoon. It's Carrie Bickmore and Tommy Little.
1: Because this is a story from actually a little while ago, and I've been meaning to bring it to you, and on the day that it popped up in my news feed, something happened and it got bumped out of the show, and I've kept meaning to bring it to you. Anyway, I'm going to bring it to you today a few weeks late, but it's so beautiful that I think you'll love it still. Mm-hmm. A young fellow named Adam James in Buckinghamshire, he wanted to go to his first music festival, quite heavily autistic, and his dad, and into DJing, right, and into electronic music, all that. His dad, Andy, was really nervous about his son going to a music festival because he was, as I said, 23 years old, but by himself, first time at a music festival. He thought he might get overwhelmed.
2: Of course.
1: And they had organized a emergency evacuation procedure because his parents thought that
2: like
1: he might
2: taught him, you're saying,
1: basically, or like had a procedure in plan for just call us, and they were all at the ready to go and pick him up, thinking he might only last a day, maybe even less. The dad posted something just to say thank you to the lads that Adam had met. Because the first thing he did when he rocked up was he walked past a bunch of young people setting up their tents, and they said to him, hey, do you have a mallet? And Andy said, oh,
2: what's
1: no.
2: What's a mallet? Like a thing you bang?
1: Yeah. Just to bang in their tent pegs. And Adam said, oh, no, I don't. And then the lads from Bristol, they realised that he was all by himself, and they said, hey, do you want to set up your tent with our tents? And he said, are you sure?
2: This story's going to make me emotional, isn't it?
1: He said, are you sure? And he let them know. He said, guys, just so you know, I'm quite autistic, and so I might be a little awkward. And they said, hey, we've all got our own stuff going on. You join us. He called his dad, and his dad thought he was going to get a call saying,
2: come get me,
1: come
2: or
1: get me.
2: Your help.
1: And
2: yeah.
1: His dad said that he was crying and said, I've found my people. And the only reason the dad did the post, I'll get to this. Here's one of the young lads from Bristol talking about meeting Adam.
3: Straight away, we moved this tent into our circle, and he said, are you sure about jumping in with you boys? And I said, of course, like, without a doubt, it's not even questionable. He said, oh, mate, just to let you know, I've got quite high levels of autism. We would never judge no one about that because, you know what I mean, we got stuff ourselves. I got quite high ADHD. But it was nice for him to open up and let us know, do you know what I mean? Because his dad mentioned that he don't tell nobody that. So it was nice that he felt comfortable enough to do that.
1: And then the dad wanted to do a post just to thank the lads. But the reason he did it, I also think, is really sweet. Turns out it wasn't actually for the lads. It was from their parents who have done a great job.
4: Adam's dad thanked them on Facebook, and the post was liked 30,000 times.
5: I wrote this post just to say thank you to the mums and dads. The parents probably don't know that their kids have just done something absolutely amazing. They've done it out of kindness and sheer bloody humanity. You don't get much of that nowadays.
1: Adam has gone on also to be booked for several gigs as a drum and bass DJ.
2: What?
1: As a result
2: at festivals?
1: As a result of the post going viral. Isn't that just...
2: It's just good in the world,
1: wonderful.
2: Isn't there? Amongst all the shit.
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10: 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A couple of breakdowns affecting your run this afternoon, one in North Sydney for the Harbour Tunnel northbound just past the tunnel exit, and a breakdown in Mascot, General Holmes Drive and the Airport Tunnel outbound in Lane 1. 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
24: Good afternoon, Angie Asimus here with your 5 o'clock headlines. Police are probing whether a boxing trainer shot dead outside a southwest Sydney gym was the victim of a gangland hit. Shocked witnesses provided CPR trying to save Lewis Meehan, but he died at the scene. At least 5 people are dead and dozens more missing after a ferry burst into flames off an island in the Philippines. The vessel was more than 2 kilometres offshore when the blaze erupted on board. No word on the cause. It protects us from the sun, but new sunscreen research is raising questions about what chemicals are being absorbed through our skin. A study shows Australian children have enough of the suspected hormone disruptor homosalate in their system to impact their health. And the LA Rams have touched down in Melbourne ahead of tomorrow's blockbuster NRL game at the MCG. Viewers from almost every country in the world expected to tune in.
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24: Sydney's weather, a low of 11 on the way tonight. Partly cloudy tomorrow, heading for a top of 20 degrees across the city. For Sydney's best news, sport and weather, watch 7 News tonight at 6 on 7 and streaming on 7 Plus.
11: Carrie and Tommy, back in 30 seconds.
14: 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On a carnival cruise. The kids are at the kids club. Husband's at the club. And Sonia's on cloud 9. You could play like Sonia if you were on Carnival. On ya, Sonia. Book your cruise today and play away on Carnival.
11: It's the one and only Carrie Bickmore
26: and Tommy Little. This is Carrie and Tommy.
0: Yeah, that is where you're at for Thursday afternoon and big weekend on the way.
1: Yeah, you say Thursday afternoon, I say game day eve.
0: Yeah.
1: The NFL has touched down in Australia and will kick off tomorrow.
2: I didn't realise we had an Aussie playing.
1: We do.
2: Is that who's coming in up next?
1: We have one of the players who has told us he will be on the field tomorrow, lacing up the boots, and he joins us next.
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0: Around Australia, if you drive home this afternoon, it's Carrie Bickmore and Tommy Little.
1: Oh, we are gearing up for the NFL on Friday, and one man is very excited. You can follow Strawny's NFL journey online at Carlton Dry, and if the NFL doesn't work out, he's live at Strawn Timber at Basement Comedy Club throughout September. He joins us now, the one and only Strawny.
2: Strawn Timber. Hello, Strawny.
1: Yes.
2: Carrie and Tommy, driving you home.
1: Strawny.
2: Use it in your promo. Cut it up.
3: Thank you.
1: Strawny, how did you get involved in the NFL?
3: When you've been managed your AFL career over 20 years and they keep dangling this carrot in front of you, maybe the carrot's in a different sport.
1: Yes.
3: You know what I mean?
1: So maybe it's not a carrot.
3: Maybe it's just a big...
1: What is it?
3: It's a stick.
1: Is it a stick?
3: It's a stick.
1: Yeah.
3: Yeah.
1: And
3: yeah.
1: What's it taste like?
3: Oh, Tommy, don't you get me started. I know. Saucy Tommy. He started. Oh, Carrie's blushing. She's blushing.
1: A 20-year AFL career.
3: Yeah, it's a long time not to play a game.
1: How many games? I was going to ask how many games.
3: It is. In hindsight, if I knew I was going to dedicate myself every day for 20 years... without getting a game, I probably would have made this move sooner, to be honest.
1: Okay, but it's obviously paid off now because we're going to see you on the field in the game on Friday.
3: Friday, the big MCG, 49ers or the Rams. Not sure which team yet.
4: Okay. What are the similarities between the sports you found?
3: I'm not really sure, Carrie. I haven't done a lot of the homework. I just know that I can do it.
4: The shape of the ball,
3: maybe? The shape of the ball is a little different. I like the bit in the NFL where they yell at the numbers. That's what Strawny wants to do.
2: 59, 12, 6, ha! Touchdown! Strawny!
4: Do the players do that?
3: Yeah, all of them do that. Right. I've seen them on the movies. I watched a documentary and it's got me all up to speed.
1: What's it called?
3: Wildcats.
1: Yeah.
3: It's a great documentary. It's a great documentary.
4: I haven't seen it.
3: Yeah, it's a great documentary.
4: Okay.
3: It's about a coach, a female coach actually, because Strawny's an ally, called Goldie Hawn. And she takes a team, and I'm not sure if it's the 49ers or the Rams. It's one of them, I'm pretty sure. Actually, it's probably the Wildcats, actually. And she takes them from zero to hero.
1: Yeah.
3: And that's what Strawny will be doing on Friday.
4: Do the players know what to expect with Strawny? Like, are you like...
3: Yeah. Yeah, they know. They've seen the tapes.
4: Yeah, I was going to say, I wondered if they were chatting.
1: Sorry, I sometimes don't know what to expect with Strawny. What are the players expecting with Strawny?
3: Just a power forward. You know, he'll score and he'll entertain.
1: I didn't even know a power forward was a position.
3: Yeah, power forward, and I won't get offside. Strawny won't be doing that.
1: He's red up.
3: Yeah, absolutely.
4: Will you be entertaining them off the field as well? Because I know you know everyone about town. Yeah. Well, will you take them around?
3: I know everyone, Carrie. Don't you worry about that. Stop sliding into my DMs. You know,
1: has Carrie slid into your DMs?
3: She has.
1: What'd she say, Strawn?
4: I've always loved a flute player.
3: She has. She asked for a big slice of Strawn Liver.
1: Strawnlover.
3: And the Americans, they have.
1: Strawnlover is gross.
3: Yum cha. Strawnlover. Americans, they have the American pie. Now it's time for a big slice of Strawnlover. That's what they're getting. Because it's still footy. That's the thing. I mean, AFL, NRL, whatever. It's all footy.
1: Where's Carlton Dry come into this?
3: They're Strawny's major sponsor. Yeah. And I'm always taking care of the sponsors. That's not a can of worms. That's a cut and dry.
4: Has Strawny got a big following online?
3: Yeah, massive.
4: Right.
3: Yeah, millions.
4: How many you got?
3: I haven't checked, but millions.
4: Right.
3: Definitely. Millions. Yeah. More than you, I would say. You do your little dances and your funny videos. But Strawny, it's like following the life of an athlete.
4: Yeah.
3: And that's why I slid into DMs. Look out.
1: How many times you slid in?
4: Oh, I'm not desperate.
1: And did you?
4: Five or six, maybe.
3: A day? It's a lot.
1: It's fun to say, isn't it?
3: It's a lot.
1: Strawny.
3: They will love it.
1: Tell us about Strawn Timber.
3: Strawn
1: Timber. You had some big guests on the weekend.
3: Well, Strawny's been offered. I got a call from a manager offering me a Netflix special. And I was excited because I love watching Kevin Hart. He's the GOAT.
1: Yeah.
3: He's the GOAT. And so I started writing some jokes. And then my manager said, actually, it's the Netflix special that they're just offering $15 a month. I got confused as to what the Netflix special. Yeah, because I've got a binge special and a KO special.
4: Sure.
3: And a Stan special.
4: Yeah.
3: But I never had the Netflix special.
4: No.
3: So now Strawny's got a Netflix special. But it got me thinking. It got Strawny thinking. And I thought, I've seen Tommy do stand-up as well. And I thought, why not? It makes it look pretty easy, I've got to say.
1: Love it.
4: From one athlete.
3: I've already done one. I nailed it.
1: Did you?
3: Yeah, Strawny came out. You know the keys. I worked out the key.
1: Yeah.
3: you just do a little bit of what they call topical.
1: Yeah.
3: Yeah. So Stroini comes out, and I say to the audience, okay, I'm going to do topical now, because you got to get them in their mindset that I'm about to do topical.
1: Yeah.
3: And this is straight off the bat. And I say, guess how I got here? And they're like, oh, how? Stroini, how? And I said, Tiger Woods drove me. Because he was in, and then I explained he was in the news because he lost his license.
1: Yes.
3: And they were like, oh, Stroini, I didn't get it at first, but when you explained it, buddy, that was funny. You nailed it, Stroini.
4: From one athlete to another, how does Stroini feel about the Netflix Ray Gunn doco?
3: Well, Stroini actually dated Ray Gunn for a little while.
1: Really?
3: Yeah. Well,
4: power couple. Was that before her incredibly supportive husband came along?
3: Yeah, no, it was actually, well, I thought it was Ray Gunn, and then it actually wasn't Ray Gunn.
1: Who was it?
3: It was Erin Patterson.
1: Was it?
3: Yeah, I knew she was in the news.
1: Was this pre-Ozempic?
3: I knew she was in the news. Yeah, pre-Ozempic.
5: You said it like it was a win.
3: Yeah. I got
1: hey, don't worry about that. Pre-Ozempic.
3: I got it before the bikini bod.
1: make sure you follow Strawny's NFL journey online at Carlton Dry. And if the NFL doesn't work out, he's live at Strawn Temper at Basement Comedy Club throughout September. Strawny, thank you.
3: Strawny. It's still footy. Hey, how
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13: 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We've got a breakdown in North Sydney in the Harbour Tunnel northbound just past the tunnel exit. That's setting traffic back to the ED in Darlinghurst. And a two-car crash now cleared in Elderslie, the Camden Bypass, slowing southbound approaching Liz Cunningham Drive. 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
22: Take that. Rewind it back.
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30: Milkshake brings all the boys to the yard.
35: Carrie and Tommy are about to go back.
36: To back.
35: My back,
36: lick
35: my back, and my back.
37: The Spice Girls have sent people into a frenzy.
3: What's happened?
37: We don't know if it's a tour announce coming, a re-release of an album, a new song. All that's happened is a teaser video filmed at St Pancras Hotel staircase in London, which was the staircase that Wannabe was shot on.
3: Carrie?
37: Yeah.
3: Whoa.
37: Which is the 30th anniversary of the release of Wannabe at the moment,
3: what?
37: Like around this time. They've put up a picture and it's like a wanted poster and it says, are you a Spice Girls fan with the ability to sing and dance? Are you a super fan, a collector, a music lover? And then it goes on and it says Thursday, 10th of September.
3: Are they running auditions?
37: It says no sheet music required.
1: It sounds like they're trying to replace Posh.
37: And they're going to bring him back out again.
1: Well, it sounds like, hey, do you want to be the new Posh?
37: Do you remember when we learned?
1: What's the opposite of Posh? Humble. Humble Spice.
37: Yeah. Yes.
1: Yes. Do you remember when we learned what?
37: That there was an extra Spice Girl and she didn't last long. Yeah. Remember when I did the interview with Mel C and she told me there was a girl called, it's not Karen.
1: Basil?
37: No, it was like, I can't remember her name.
3: Kelly? Coriander?
38: Michelle Stevenson.
37: What was her name? Carrie Ann.
38: Michelle Stevenson.
37: Oh, no, Michelle.
1: Yeah. What was her name? Cack Spice.
37: Yeah, Michelle. She didn't last long.
38: Yeah, she was taken out of the band just before they released Wannabe. They did the marketing images and took her out.
1: I picture her telling her friends as soon as it happened.
37: I know.
1: Don't worry, they won't achieve anything.
3: Yeah.
1: And then first hit, it's a one hit. They're not going to go on to, it's one tour. It's one Olympics.
37: It's now 30 years since the biggest hit of all time. Anyway, we'll find out what it is. I don't know what it is, whether it's maybe just a vinyl being released or something.
1: Sure, it's called If You Wanna Be the New Spice Girl.
3: Oh.
37: Let's see. Because it's Wannabe. Yeah. Should we get Wannabe on?
38: Yeah.
39: Today FM's Carrie and Tommy, live across Sydney. Yo!

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1: It's a jammed-packed happy hour from 6pm tonight. 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
3: No.
2: And by the way, if you want to ring our Fifi,
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2: on 0436 817 446.
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1: We are asking on 131060 about dental nightmares. My friend went to get a filling. They gave her the injection that's meant to numb everything. There was a bit of a prick from the needle, and then there was a second, much more painful thing, which they said was the needle hitting her sinus nerve, which resulted in 12 hours of uncontrollable sneezing. G'day, Jesse.
2: Hey, how you doing?
1: Yeah, good. What was your dental nightmare?
2: So, very similar story. I had to get a crown recently, and they put one needle in, and I was like, that's fine. The second needle went in straight in the top of my mouth, and instantly I could, like, feel sick, and I started dry reaching and felt like I was about to throw up, and just kept happening and happening for, like, at least 3 or 4 minutes.
1: Yeah.
2: And they tried some different options to try and, like, help, and I just couldn't. I was, like, literally about to throw up. And then the dentist was like, what about some salt? And I was like, what are you talking about? And they brought some salt in and literally put it on the tip of my tongue, and it like stopped the sensation of wanting to throw up.
3: Does that work for like any other times you want to vomit?
2: We can try.
3: Like I was just thinking of all the times I was sick, like when I was pregnant and stuff, because I did like salty chips and things like that would help me. I wonder if there's something in the salt.
2: Maybe the craving. Yeah, the craving for it needs it.
1: Jesse, did they say obviously they hit something that was, you know, a bit spewy, but did they say exactly what they thought happened?
2: I think it's probably a similar thing. They've just like hit a nerve that sort of creates, it's like it was right one of my near my wisdom teeth. So it was, I think that back of the throat that sort of numbed my whole throat and just that sensation of wanting to go. Cause I think I couldn't swallow that. Like I didn't know if I was swallowing or not. So that just, I was like, it still makes me.
1: Yeah. Thank you for getting involved, Jesse. Appreciate it
3: Vanessa, hey.
4: Hi, Carrie. Hi, Tommy. How are you?
3: Good. We're talking dentist dramas. What happened?
4: Yes, I went to the dentist and I had a filling. And then after they do the, you know, the restoration on the top to make sure it's all covered over, she flossed with a piece of metal tape to make sure that it's secure.
3: Oh, I've had that.
4: It's a dental floss, but
3: yes.
4: But she cut my lip.
1: Oh.
4: Cut through my bottom lip. And it was bleeding. And she said, you don't need to go to the doctor. It'll be fine. But she gave me a card when I was leaving because it was still bleeding with a mobile number on it and said, if it keeps bleeding, ring me. And I went back to work and I had blood all down my neck and my face, all down the front of my shirt. And I had to go to the emergency department and have stitches. I had 6 stitches inside my mouth and 6 stitches on the outside.
3: Why did she want you to call her? What was she going to do?
4: Oh, I'm not sure.
3: Do you think she was worried that she'd get in trouble, so she was kind of going to deal with it on the down low?
4: Well, that's what my husband said, though. So.
1: Vanessa, as if, like, the one person... Firstly, two things. I don't think anyone in the, like, medical industry is meant to say, don't go to a doctor.
3: No,
1: like,
3: and also, just call me tonight.
1: I know.
3: Midnight, just call me.
1: Just call the one person who did it.
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3: 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This is rare. Dentists are good places to go.
1: Didn't you just hear about Vanessa getting her lip
3: 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I just had a sudden fear that
1: everyone's going to have a fit. 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My mate's nose has fallen off her face. 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
6: 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A two-car crash in Penshurst Forest Road delays both ways at George Street. And under 30 minutes for the M2 westbound from Macquarie Park to the M7 at Quakers Hill. 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
19: Good evening, Angie Asimus here with your 6 o'clock headlines. Police suspect a boxing trainer gunned down outside a southwest Sydney gym may have been the victim of an underworld hit. The shooting unfolded in front of horrified witnesses, some of whom rushed to provide CPR. The Prime Minister's under pressure not to make serious cuts to migration. The South Australian Premier breaking ranks to urge the Albanese government not to go down the path of one nation. A road worker has been seriously injured while carrying out maintenance on the M2. The 62-year-old man was struck by a ride-on roller. Donald Trump is promising every American adult a $5,000 payout if the Republicans win the upcoming midterm elections. He's calling it the Trump dividend. And Apple has unveiled its first ever folding phone, the iPhone Duo. But the price tag has raised some eyebrows, $3,500.
20: 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And September 15 to participating stores excludes IGA local grocer.
19: Sydney's weather, a low of 11 on the way tonight. Partly cloudy tomorrow, heading for a top of 20 degrees across the city. For Sydney's best news, sport and weather, watch 7 News tonight at 6 on 7 and streaming on 7 Plus.
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1: We love you, Fifi.
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3: Hey, Fifi. Call me back.
4: Fifi. My name's Lucas Wilson. I'm a Gold Coast filmmaker. We'd like to brainstorm with you on getting that for a movie, and he was the unwitting protagonist. It's, you know, not really remember.
5: We had to cut out a bit of that.
6: I think he... Oh, gosh, it's ringing again.
5: Yeah, he was wanting to get you in a movie or something, but I love
6: how... Do you want me to answer this?
5: Yeah, go.
6: Hang on. Hang on and put on... Hello? Hello, someone. Hello, who's that?
1: Is this?
6: Yeah, this is Fifi. Who's this?
7: Oh, no.
1: My name's Amanda.
6: Oh, hi, Amanda. Oh, thank you, Amanda. That's so nice of you to call.
7: More
6: Amanda,
7: calls coming through.
6: Hang on, I have to go because there's more calls coming through. Hang on a second. Hello? Hello?
1: Hey.
6: Hi, who's this? Oh. Are you there?
8: Oh, you've got her on mute, Fifi.
6: Oh, no, no, they hung up. But there's someone else coming through. Hello?
9: Hello.
6: Hi, who's this?
9: Nathan.
6: Hey, Nate. You're on the radio with Fifi, Feb, and Nick.
9: How are you?
6: Yeah, good, thank you. Thanks for calling.
9: Welcome back, welcome back. Hope you're feeling better.
6: Oh, I appreciate that, Nate. Thank you. That's so nice of you. Oh,
5: I just love how the blokes...
9: Enjoy your weekend.
6: Oh, yeah. Oh, that's lovely. Oh, thank you, Nate. Okay, I'll speak to you soon.
9: Thank you.
6: Bye. Oh, my gosh, it's still...
5: I just love how blokes, straight up, you've gone into a WhatsApp group. This is Fifi Box's his phone number. And how creepy.
7: All the women too are like, oh my God, Fifi. And all the guys are like,
5: there you go. Fifi,
10: Feb, and Nick. For your late drive home, it's Fifi, Feb, and Nick's happy hour.
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14: 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A two-car crash in Penshurst Forest Road causing delays both ways at George Street. Another crash in Blacktown on Blacktown Road, eastbound approaching the Prospect Highway. 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
7: It's been a huge happy hour. I tell you what, the whole country talking about a massive game happening at the MCG tomorrow morning, 10:30 in the morning. 100,000 people will pack the MCG, and we're excited because we're getting caught up in the fever here in Australia as well.
6: All eyes from the United States will be on Australia. The world will be looking at Australia tomorrow morning. And up next, we have the LA Rams cheerleaders in the studio.
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0: We are really have faith in our roster. We're really excited. It's a great team, so I think it's going to be a great season.
1: Do you get
0: season.
1: Angry when they lose?
0: Like, no, we're proud of
1: lose.
0: Them. We're proud of them no matter what. Yeah.
2: And we learn from our mistakes, and we learn from that so we can come back better tomorrow.
3: Yeah. What about other cheerleading teams? Like, how do you go with the 49ers cheerleaders? Is there rivalry amongst cheerleaders?
2: No, I think we're all such a great community. The dance community is so small. We actually know a few cheerleaders on every team, I feel like, because the community is so small, and so we love to uplift each other.
1: Oh, I reckon you get a bit peeved off or a bit angry with the Dallas cheerleaders because they've got their own Netflix show. They go viral.
0: Absolutely not. We are big fans of Dallas Cowboys cheerleaders.
2: If anything, they've opened up doors for every cheer organization. Yeah. So we love to support each other and they support us in return.
3: That's what they said. Like even my daughter, she's 13 and so many of her friends do cheer. And I don't think when I was a kid here in Australia, that wasn't a thing, but cheer is becoming huge here in Australia as well.
1: I think High School Musical started that.
3: All the Netflix shows because I didn't understand how competitive your world is, and then I started watching those documentaries, going, "Whoa, the talent, the you know, the athleticism." I think you're more impressive than the footballers.
0: Thank you. It's very intense, but we love what we do, and we do it for a reason.
1: They move better than the linebackers.
4: Can we hear any of the cheers? Surely,
3: can you do one?
0: Yes. Whose house? Our most favorite cheer is whose house, Ram's house.
1: Yes. This is my house.
3: Okay.
0: Yes. Okay. So when we say whose house, you all will scream Ram's house.
3: Okay. Okay.
0: Yes.
3: Okay,
0: we'll do it three times.
3: Okay, ready?
5: Whose house? Ram's house. Whose house? Ram's house. Whose house? Ram's house.
4: You can hear all of that tomorrow. We've got tickets to give away in just a sec.
6: We're in the cheer squad.
4: Stay up to date with the Los Angeles Rams cheerleaders on Instagram at LA Rams Cheer. Check him out on Instagram. Hey, girls, thank you so much for coming in.
5: Thank you for having us.
4: We'll see you tomorrow.
1: Can I come?
3: No. Oh,
5: Rams house. Rams house.
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11: 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In Pennant Hills, watch out for a vehicle fire. Crews on site at Pennant Hills Road at Boundary Road. It's blocking the two right lanes northbound and the right lane southbound. Big delays in the area as a result. 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
1: Happy hour right across our beautiful country. 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
2: My obsession has been Traitors, the Traitors on Channel 10. Every Tuesday and Wednesday, I have looked forward to this. I have, as you boys know, I have been angry, furious, trying. I've been yelling at the television. I get very invested. And for people who don't know how this works, you have a cast of a lot of people, like let's say 20-odd people, and they're all famous for various things, sports and television personalities. And there are three traitors. Now, the idea of this game is to get to the very last episode and there's three people standing. If you are all faithful, you share the money. But if you've kept a traitor, the traitor takes everything. And last night, $200,000 went to the original traitor, Kirby, who's in the studio.
3: Oh, my
2: Kirby.
4: I'm going to catch up on this tonight.
2: Okay, can I explain? For people who haven't seen the show, firstly, congratulations.
3: Thank you so much. It was such a stressful experience, but I'm glad we're here.
2: And for people who didn't see it, what was amazing, and I don't think I've watched Kirby every series around the world every season. How many hours have I done about?
4: 900 hours she's watched. So, of Traitors. She's watched every series around the world.
2: Fan.
4: Yeah. Like, not well
2: and
4: fan.
2: I've never seen a season where, and for people who didn't see this, Kirby, everyone was sus on you the very first episode.
3: Yeah, I've never touched that jacket again. So Queen, I was wearing a leather jacket, or I don't know, she called it Kmart something, but heard it when I was sitting next to her. So
2: Gretel tapped you on the shoulder.
3: Tapped me on the shoulder, heard it, told three people. And one of them was Alvin, which is obviously one of my fellow traders, found out. And I was like, let's nip this in the bud and just see how it goes. And I don't know how I made it past ep two, to be fair.
2: Yeah, so for two episodes, everyone was going, it's so Kirby, because we heard Gretel tap her shoulder.
5: It's a loud jacket.
2: I was like, Kirby's done. Kirby's out. Kirby won. Like, you lasted, which I think is a phenomenal considering what was going on. But do you think, because my whole theory is...
4: Everyone else is dumb?
2: No, I didn't say that.
4: No, I'm sorry. No. I'm saying that.
2: Okay, you're saying that.
4: No, how do you not vote her out?
2: I've never seen more drama amongst the faithfuls. And speaking of faithfuls, because we have to bring her in. She's standing right there. Kira Maguire, your BFF at the very end. Kira,
3: I love this woman.
6: Oh, my God, that's so funny.
2: You can't not love this woman. I mean, Kira, I've been on the longest journey with you since The Bachelor, and my favourite thing, and I took a screenshot of this last night, watching you sitting. So one of the challenges last night, Kira had to wear basically a costume covered in bird seed so pigeons and doves could eat it off her.
4: Like Home Alone.
5: Yeah, the lady from Home Alone.
4: Yeah.
6: Yeah, no, I'm not even joking. The There's memes everywhere now.
4: Yeah.
2: It was amazing. You were one of the... Everyone thought you were faithful because you played it so authentically.
6: Yeah.
2: And you loved... And I've got to ask you this question for people who didn't see this. You and Chrissy Marsh were the last two standing there with Kirby, and you and Chrissy were as tight as tight.
6: Yeah.
2: And I watched this last night with my mum yelling at the screen because mum's like, no, she's going to vote Chrissy out. I said, it's her best friend. She's voting Chrissy out.
6: Not making me feel any better about
3: and
6: my
3: Chrissy's
6: decision.
3: And Chrissy's blocked here now. No, I'm joking.
4: I just saw your face. You're not friends with her anymore, are you?
6: Yes, I am.
4: I can tell you're not.
6: I love Chrissy. No, honestly, I love her. And I feel like at the end, it was a very hard decision. I think I was really, I struggled between my mind and my heart.
4: You're not supposed to go with your heart, though.
2: Because at the start of the episode, you literally said, I think Kirby's the traitor.
6: Yeah, I know. I thought she was the traitor the whole time. But I was like...
4: Then why do you vote her out?
6: Because I liked her.
3: They're valid questions.
4: I've watched one episode of this show around the table, and Fee tells us every day.
2: I give him the blow-by-blow every day.
4: I could literally run through every show because Fee talks about it all the time because she loves it. But it's like... You don't go with your heart, Kira.
6: Yeah,
4: it's not that.
5: The brain.
4: You got to go with the brain.
6: No,
4: and
6: but
4: you, she stole $200,000 off you.
6: Well, no, technically it's only $100,000, but.
5: Oh, that's all right. You got under the bridge.
6: You got to split it, you know what I mean? It's not that bad. It's
4: she
6: not
4: cost
6: that
4: you
6: a
4: hundred grand.
6: Listen, I feel like at the end of the day, it's so easy to watch it and go, oh my God, how do you not know? But you really don't know. I think for me, I never 100% knew. So I was like, look, I've got two people, which at the end I did think Chrissy could have been a traitor. Did you see her outfits? It was the gloves. It was everything going on. I'm like, she's giving me traitor vibes every single time she walked into breakfast. I was like, She might be a traitor. But then I was like, Kirby could be a traitor. But then I was like, left with both of them, strategically positioned by Kirby, of course.
5: Well done.
4: Well done, Kirby.
6: And smart. I was like, well, obviously my mind and my decisions haven't been so good. I'm just going to go with my heart.
2: Well, you did. And your heart was on your sleeve the whole time. And, and you have come out of it much loved.
6: Yeah.
2: I have got an opinion. And you two, I want you two to comment on this. Because I think two people made your life so much easier, Kirby, and almost ruined the show, Josh and Luke.
3: Oh, my God.
2: What were that? They literally got, they kept getting it wrong, but they were, their convictions, and they'd talk people into it, and they'd gather an army.
4: Kirby
2: and
4: then
2: vote out. Smile on your face sometimes, because they were doing your job for you.
3: No, they were. But this is the thing as well, because Kira created chaos without realising it sometimes, and because she was so into the game, asked the questions which scrambled everyone else. And I was like, amazing. Like, keep doing your thing, Kira. But then when Josh and Luke, Josh was sus on me, but I knew Luke wasn't. So I was like, can you just tell your little brother, maybe I'm a faithful? And then Luke has convinced Josh, and then all of a sudden I had them both, but you just needed one of them out because it was two votes that you just didn't want to be messing with as a traitor.
2: And you must have been rapt, Kirby, that AJ and Henry went so early.
3: Yeah.
2: Because they were everyone was gunning
3: Menarche,
2: for Kirby.
3: AJ, Queen, Henry, all of those players were really strategic and just had this.
2: Got rid
3: of all
2: the, like, you were
3: I didn't want that.
4: Got rid of all the smart people. Well done.
6: Anyone that mentioned
3: and you had
6: my
3: a big mouth was
6: die.
3: Early on.
2: Now, can I ask? Can I just, I've got
3: say
2: to
3: my
2: ask,
3: name, you're gone.
2: Is there any tension left with any players? Like, because it is. No.
4: Yeah.
2: Is Reece
5: it's
2: okay?
5: Only 100 grand.
2: Is Reece
3: it's 300,000. I'm fine. Yeah.
6: Is
2: Reece okay? Have you spoken to Reece, okay? Kirby? Yeah.
3: Well, we filmed a year ago, so there were a lot of conversations. I called everyone and I was like, do you have any questions for me? Do you want anything answered? Because I think it's important that we don't carry the game outside of it. Like,
4: yeah,
3: football.
4: Of course, it's a game.
3: White line fever, somebody's going to run through you. But after that, you go and have a drink. And
4: you knock
3: just
4: your best mate out on the
3: field. Yeah, exactly.
4: Yeah.
5: And I'm also great mates with Reece. I'd know if that'd won 200 grand, it'd
6: be obvious.
5: Reece would be turning up in gold suits and stuff.
0: DBFF and Nick. That's it for the Fifi, Feb and Nick happy hour. Over the last few weeks, we've been telling you that one voice could make you a millionaire.
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0: Olivia Rodrigo and Drop Dead is tonight's number 5 in the Hot Hits Hot 7 at 7. Do you need a new iPhone? Let's get you up to speed with what happened today at Apple Park.
1: It's tech time.
2: The new guy, Josh Turnus.
0: John.
2: He took over. John.
0: Yeah,
2: John.
0: We were just talking about Josh Fawaz, so I feel like you've confused the two.
2: That's right. He looks more like a Josh than a John.
0: He does have a Josh vibe to him, yeah. Quite a young man compared to their past, to his predecessors.
2: So he's obviously just taken over from Tim Cook to jump up on stage and talk about the new iPhones that are coming out. Obviously, all eyes were on the iPhone Duo, which is the foldable phone, which can cost over $6,000 here. Is that correct, Karen?
3: Yes, $5,800 for the top model, yeah.
2: Oh, right, okay.
0: They have never put out anything that expensive before.
2: That is unbelievable. Surely the maximum level of the phone you get as a foldable one suits a certain career or things like that. Like, I imagine graphic designers, I imagine architects, but to have it on the on their person.
0: However, one of the cool things it does is it has auto take when you've done your pose. So you know how you'll set a timer and everyone runs around ready to pose for the 10-second timer? It now knows when you're posed and ready to go and will just take the photo without you setting a timer. That's worth $5,800, isn't it?
2: But you don't have to do that on the Duo. I'm sure that that's part of their Apple intelligence that they're talking about.
0: No, it's not. It's only on the Duo.
2: Well, that's stupid. Because I know that they would be able to do that on any of these iPhone 18s or whatever.
0: But they'd like to make some money.
2: Oh, God.
3: Apple Vision Pro was more expensive, by the way.
0: Oh, yeah, true.
3: Very expensive.
0: The headset.
3: The headset thing.
0: Which hasn't worked very well for them.
2: No, it hasn't. They sort of really emphasise Apple intelligence, which will be sort of Siri. It's their fully inbuilt intelligence program. There's a whole load of new things that are going on, but I'm at a point where I'm like, okay, all right, we're giving our brains to phones now too. Everything we're doing here, they got their new AirPod things. I feel like my mum.
0: You are describing this like the oldest woman I've ever met.
2: But like the AirPods, right?
0: Yeah.
2: They can do the translation thing, which I do think is very helpful.
0: Mm-hmm.
2: And I think it will come in very handy. But if people are just going to go country to country relying on their AirPods to get them through, just try and immerse yourself a little bit.
0: Yeah. So apparently the Duo is about the size of a passport.
2: Too big.
0: You're trying to work out how to use it in your hands. One of the interesting things that they have done with Apple Watch is it can record and summarise your conversations. So you can literally rewind something you just heard, like maybe a specials menu at a cafe, and you can replay it to yourself while the server is standing there watching you replay the specials on your watch instead of just asking you for another one.
2: I hate that because I would, instead of replaying it on my watch, just say to the person, sorry, I didn't quite catch that. What did you say? That's part of what human conversation is.
0: Do you need a new phone?
2: I do.
0: Are you going to buy one?
2: Well, not this one.
0: Not the Duo.
2: No way. I like it to fit in my hand. That's all I need. And that, do you know, Apple's also been accused of making people's fingers longer. So it's like in the, not
0: what
2: people's real fingers,
0: about?
2: But in like the art, in the image, because the phone is quite big, like they've been accused of like editing someone, the person who's holding its fingers. Look here.
0: Fit around the phone.
2: Fit around the phone.
0: There's some long ass fingers. John Turnus is tiny in comparison to those fingers.
2: But obviously, you know, they've been very clear. They've said this is like the new, what were their exact words? They said an iPhone like no other iPhone, because obviously Samsung have sort of done all of this before.
0: Yeah.
2: So they can't be saying it's a phone like no other phone. And Samsung are a little bit, they're throwing some shade, really.
0: I'll definitely be getting one of the new iPhones. I don't think I've got Duo money.
2: No.
0: I've got radio money.
2: No, yeah.
0: I think it'll be a Pro Max for me.
2: But the Max is too big.
0: I've got a Max at the moment. It's fine. I've got really long fingers, though. So.
2: Well, I don't know what I have. I think it's a... No, it couldn't be a 17. It's a 15.
0: Cool.
2: Anyway.
0: Thanks for listening
2: to our
0: wrap-up of the new iPhone.
2: I'm just sick of this AI.
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15: Yeah. Hey, this is Temper City and this is Self-Aware.

0: 7. Tonight's number one song. Alrighty, it is time to bring in someone we've been very excited to talk to for the last 24 hours.
1: Yes. Nick Kelly and I are very passionate Traders fans. I'm a very new passionate Traders fan.
0: It's an easy show to get into, though. If you haven't watched it before, it is literally a bunch of, sometimes it's normies, sometimes it's celebrities, all put into a manor, and a few of them are designated traitors by Gretel Colleen, and they have to kill everyone off without being detected by the end.
1: It's like Murder in the Dark.
0: It truly is, just on a mammoth scale.
1: Making, I love it.
0: Spoiler alert, making it to the very end as a traitor, and therefore taking home the prize of just over $200,000. Mm-hmm. Former AFLW star, an absolute legend of Survivor as well, Kirby Bentley is here.
1: Yes!
2: Who amongst us has infantasized about making reality TV stars disappear?
3: Things are about to get murderous.
4: My daughter's like, they're going to get you first, Mum, because you're such a...
3: I'm Gretel Colleen, and this is The Traitors.
0: In one of the great traitors wins anywhere in the universe, we are not worthy to have Kirby Bentley with us right now. Kirby, hello.
5: How are you? How are you feeling?
1: How are we feeling? Oh my God, Kirby. I tell you what, last night I was on the edge of my seat and I was a little bit cross with you on Tuesday, but I think that's what made me realize I'm not cut out to ever be a traitor, because you just played that game so magnificently, but I imagine it took its toll in a very big way. Is that right?
5: Yeah, of course. I think you see it in the episode last night, and I think in the last 2 days, we film over 12 days, and it's not a long time, but in a game like this, I was absolutely ruined, and it was starting to affect me and my moral compass. Like, Reese calling me out the way that they did, well done, because I would have probably felt and done the same thing. But yeah, just owning that in the moment and then feeling those emotions, I couldn't control it. So what you saw was the real raw version of who I actually am.
0: Oh, I think what we saw last night, I think that conversation between you and Reese was one of the most mature conversations of frustration that I've ever seen on TV, where it wasn't just this angry, scrappy match. It was a properly human moment between two adults. But what did it feel like to be on the receiving end of that conversation?
5: I think you nailed it though. Like, it's, I knew what I was doing in the game when I was in of sane mind, right? So I'd brought Reese in to be able to throw them as a scapegoat, but then obviously Reese stays in and now we're working together. And when I had written Reese's name down, I was just like, yes, this is true. I'm owning it. It is what it is. I accept that and I understand how you feel. That doesn't mean I need to take that away from the way that they're feeling. I just knew that I'm so close to the end. I'm absolutely exhausted. And yeah, again, that was a real raw moment.
1: Yeah. I mean, you said that numerous times that you were doing this for your family, and I thought that was such a beautiful thing, especially at the end. You said, I can pay for my, was it your sister's wedding?
5: Yeah, no, and that's one thing that sort of kept me in check. What am I doing this for? What's my purpose? Why am I here? And who do I need to choose? And I always reflected back to my family. And I was blindsided on Survivor the day of my sister's wedding, so I missed it. So that was the reason why I am paid for a wedding.
0: Oh, that's so good.
1: I can imagine, how was their reaction when they found out that you actually won the whole thing?
5: Oh, Mum and my sister, they both cried. So they're the only two that I told, and they didn't believe me, so go figure. It's like, there's no trust anywhere anymore. No. But they were definitely really proud and held that secret with me for the whole year.
0: Hold on the line there, Kirby. We are going to come back and talk more. Your Traitors 2026 winner is here. Kirby Bentley's on the Hot Hits.
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12: They're eating her, and then they're going to eat me. Oh, my God.
13: Jason Arullo's coming in to hang out in the next 15 minutes.
10: Jason Derulo.
13: Beautifully said. That'll be delightful. Speaking of delightful, a great moment for one of the greatest to ever do it out of the UK, Loz.
10: Alan Carr?
13: Yes.
10: What's he done?
13: He has been honoured with a Lifetime of Achievement Award at the National Television Awards in the UK.
10: It's about time.
13: It is. I mean, if you're not across Alan, I think everyone will be across Alan Carr.
10: Surely. I mean, we just only about 20 minutes ago spoke with Kirby, from who was on Traitors Australia.
13: Yeah.
10: Well, Alan Carr, if your Traitors whistle needs wetting, watch the UK Celebrity Traitors with Alan Carr. It is brilliant.
13: He has no idea how to be a traitor.
10: No.
13: It does a terrible job.
10: I cannot believe how he did in this show.
13: Exactly. Good work, not saying
10: Thank
13: how
10: you.
13: It goes. Here's Alan accepting that amazing award, and it was a surprise to him as well. They didn't tell him in advance.
14: You know, I look out here and I see Ollie, who played me, you know, in Changing Ends, and then I see the runners and I see the researchers who brought me my tea on Friday Night Project and Chatty Man, and they're up for awards. I see them coming up. You know, it's amazing. It's been very surreal. and triggering. Thank you, and thank you, because you know what? If you didn't watch the shows and vote, and then I wouldn't be here, so thank you.
10: Oh, bless him.
13: I love him. Honestly, there's no one has a bad word to say about him.
10: Nah.
13: And isn't that the beautiful thing? It's rare these days.
10: Yep. Mm-hmm.
13: Yeah, he's a gorgeous human being. Let's keep the hot hits rolling, and just a tick, we'll get everything hot off the press, including, is Harry Styles about to retire from music? Details coming at you after Olivia Rodrigo and The Cure. This is the Hot Hits with Nick and Lauren.
10: Oh.

0: Cat's Eye, Animal, hot hits right across Australia with Nick and Lauren. Breaking news.
1: Breaking news. Jennifer Lawrence has launched her Instagram.
0: In 2026.
1: Yeah.
0: This is like Nicole Kidman launching a TikTok last week.
1: Did she just?
0: Yep, she did.
1: She's been popping up on my TikTok.
0: Getting with the program. So what has Jennifer Lawrence... I was about to say Jennifer Lopez. What has Jennifer Lawrence posted to her Instagram at this
1: juncture? She has posted... She's posted nothing.
0: Right.
1: She has 643,000 followers so far.
0: Mm-hmm.
1: And she said... Her Instagram bio says, Jennifer Lawrence, all one word was taken.
0: Cool.
1: I'm going to follow her.
0: Who's she following? Let's have a look. Anyone that we know?
1: 45 people. Let's see.
0: Kendall Jenner, Kim Kardashian, Kris Jenner.
1: Miss Piggy.
0: Good.
1: Amy Poehler.
0: There's not really much more of this story, is there?
1: Not really. Yeah. I don't even know why. Oh, she... Okay.
0: Yes?
1: Yeah, I don't know why we're doing this. Well done to Jennifer. I'll shoot you a DM.
0: They reckon we're all going to be dead by AI in the next 10 years, but we're focusing on Jennifer Lawrence's Instagram being launched with no content on it. Welcome to the Hot Hits.
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0: Free tickets to Somba coming up on the Hot Hits with Nick and Lauren very, very soon. In the meantime, we've been bringing you massive stories all night, including that Jennifer Lawrence has joined Instagram and posted nothing so far. Now we bring you story of a beef that's going on.
1: Well, Henry Winkler, a.k.a. The Fonz, has revealed that he was doing what he thought was his job when he was infamously fired from the Tom Hanks film Turner and Hooch.
0: Ah.
1: Right?
0: Yes.
1: So he'd been hired to direct the comedy, but he said in a new interview that I now meet the puppies. That's literally what it says in front of me. And maybe it's a continuation of a sentence. I now meet the puppies and I meet with Tom Hanks, right? I, at that time, being insecure, I talked too much and I gave them direction. I did what I thought was my job and I wanted to do it over and again. Apparently that pissed them all off.
0: Who were the puppies?
1: In Turner and Hooch.
0: Oh, the actual dogs in Turner and Hooch. Were Turner and Hooch dogs?
1: I believe Hooch or Turner. One of the other ones was Tom Hanks.
0: And it was a story about man meets dog and man's best friend and our shared intelligence.
1: Yep.
0: Henry Winkler loves being on morning television, I've noticed.
1: He does a lot of film, doesn't he?
2: Hooch is
1: a lot of interviews.
0: A lot of press. Swear to God, morning show every 3 months.
1: Like, I feel like if we reached out to Henry Winkler, we'd get him.
0: You reach out to Henry Winkler.
2: Yeah, okay,
1: honestly, I'd love to talk to Henry Winkler.
0: Specifically about being fired from Turner and Hooch.
1: No, I'd like to talk to him about... God, what would I talk to Henry Winkler about?
0: I'd just ask him what Turner and Hooch was about.
1: Well, he didn't work on it, famously.
0: He's probably never seen it.
2: Arrested Development. He was on Arrested Development.
0: Was he Gene Parmesan?
2: Yes, he was.
0: Yes.
2: Yeah, he was.
1: Yep.
0: No, was he?
1: Anyway. Gene Parmesan.
2: No, he was the other lawyer. He was the family
0: lawyer. That's right. Yeah. Not Gene Parmesan. Gene Parmesan! Hey, coming up on the show in just a tick, Fatboy Slim just announced he's coming back to Australia.
1: Oh, how good.
0: So we're going to revisit. We got a live recording of him at the Northern Soul Chip Shop in Melbourne last year, which was crazy. It's a sick set. And you'll hear it live in just a tick.
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0: Sam Fender, Olivia Dean, it's Rein Me In on the Hot Hits with Nick and Lauren. As we go back in time.
1: It's the Hot Hits Historical.
0: Oh, yes.
2: Yes. I'm going to take you back to July 28, 1995, when Sandra Bullock became widely credited as the first person to purchase movie tickets online during a promotional event for her techno thriller film, The Net.
0: Have a listen to this. The moment.
3: Click for showtimes and tickets for this movie. Okay, it's Frozen.
4: I think we crashed.
3: There you go. We're going to click on right there on the nose. Neat, neat. Right there. Okay. Please follow these four steps. One, select the number of tickets you need. $1 surcharge per ticket. We're buying two.
4: Okay.
3: Oops. Where's the delete on here? Well, you know what it doesn't do? It doesn't verify that you've typed in the wrong number. It says your number is, and then it should have double verification. Just a little something that I thought might help. You press this button to send our order, and here we go.
4: Is it confirmed? Enjoy the show.
3: Isn't that a beautiful thing? Let's have some champagne.
0: How fun is that?
2: And to be fair, like 1995, that is early
0: Very
2: to buy
0: early.
2: Movie tickets.
0: Yeah. Did you see how much they cost as well in the video?
2: $17.70
0: for two tickets plus surcharge.
2: How much movie now? Like $30 each?
0: Easily. Yeah.
2: Then you got to go to the candy bar. Yeah, 1995. Because I remember, I mean, I didn't really get a grasp of the internet properly until
0: 2026.
5: Nice.
2: I reckon about 2000, because my dad was the one that really pioneered the internet in in my world. Mate, I was downloading songs on Napster at 11.
0: Hell yeah, man. Yeah. I was playing Carmen Sandiego off a CD-ROM. And were you around when Macca's started doing, in the Happy Meal, they give you a CD of, like, an educational thing to play?
2: Yes, I was. I used to also go to just the Barbie website and play on the Barbie website for hours.
0: Oh, yeah. When did you get into Meat Spin?
2: What's Meat Spin? Is that, like,
0: does what it says on the tin.
2: So it, is it, like, a gen, like, is it, what was that one that you just would pair it up with a random person and it was really weird?
0: Omegle. Yeah. No, Meat
2: was
0: Spin.
2: Was it like that?
0: No,
2: meat?
0: It wasn't. You can Google, if you want to search Meat Spin up on your phone right now.
2: Oh, I'm searching it.
0: Okay, fantastic.
5: I probably wouldn't do it on the work Wi-Fi.
2: I am. Meat Spin. The site your mother warned you about. Do I click on it?
0: Yeah, click on it.
2: NSFW, while I'm at
0: just
2: work.
0: Been reported.
2: Oh, my God! Is that it?
0: Yeah, that's it. That was Meat Spin. It's like one of the first websites we visited as kids.
2: No, I don't. I've never seen Meat Spin, and
0: now
2: I am offended.
0: Queenie!
2: And Carmen.
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1: In celebration of the night that was, it's the Hot Hits Awards ceremony.
0: Yeah, a couple of awards for things that happen in on or around the show. Lauren Barry has the first award of the night.
2: My award tonight goes to Kirby from Traders. We had her on earlier in the show because if you haven't watched by now, she won Traders as the trader.
0: I think people have had two nights now to watch it.
2: Yeah, I agree. Yeah. And she did an absolutely phenomenal job. And I just think, yeah, she gets my award.
0: Because she's done Survivor three times now, right?
2: Twice, I think.
0: Twice.
2: She was on with For Us.
0: Ah, our mate. Oh.
2: Yeah.
0: Is that right?
2: Yes.
0: And he won.
2: He won.
0: Wow.
2: They have a rivalry, apparently.
0: If you haven't watched Traders Australia, go back and start at the top on 10 play.
2: It's very good.
0: It's so bloody good. My award tonight is going to go to... Actually, Karen, have you got an award for tonight?
3: I do. My award tonight goes for Jennifer Lawrence for joining Instagram. Good on you, doll. You've had bloody 20 years to do it, and you haven't.
0: But, mate, she's so down-to-earth and relatable. It takes time when you're as relatable as she is.
2: She loved pizza that much, as she loves to remind everyone. No, I do love Jennifer Lawrence. I do.
0: I don't.
2: I like her. I feel like she's... I do feel like she's, like, softened a little bit. I like her in interviews today, not 10 years ago.
0: I like her in No Hard Feelings, where she's about 35 and falls in love with a 19-year-old.
2: Is that when she's like, I'm 30, I'm 30, I'm 29. Is that that one?
0: Yeah, I think so.
2: Yeah.
0: Hosted the Central Coast premiere of that.
2: Did you just?
0: Yeah, I did.
2: Wow. Was she there?
0: No. What do you think? God, I used to love hosting premieres on the Sunny Coast. I remember I got to host the premiere of Love Song.
3: It's true. It's so true.
0: Westfield Tugra.
2: Nice.
0: Ben Cinemas Tugra. Sometimes they'd take me to Lake Haven. I'd say no thank you.
3: Through a suit?
0: A suit?
3: Yeah.
0: As if.
3: What'd you wear?
0: No, you know what I'd wear? Because you know what you do in regional radio? You wear the station merch.
3: Oh, you wear the station merch anyway.
0: Not only the retro merch. Now available on UncleRico.com.
2: Yep.
0: No, yeah, I'd wear the little CFM top. And I remember I did the intro for Love, Simon when that came out. And then my sister posted this thing on Instagram afterwards that was like, just thought Love, Simon, it came out bawling my eyes out. For those who don't know, my brother is gay. And they were just it's like... I was like, you have to put it like
2: it
0: that.
2: It really hit home.
0: It really hit home for her as an ally.
2: Oh, bless her.
0: That's very true. Hey, my award tonight is going to go to Jesse, who filled in for me last night for doing a stand-up job.
2: Great job.
0: Jesse, who you hear with Carrie and Tommy, is the guy that says, Monday, arvo, guys, how are we?
2: Yep.
0: And other such words.
2: Yep.
0: It's Carrie and Tommy. And other words. He got to say more words last night on the show.
2: He got to say heaps of words.
0: He did a great job.
2: His words were good.
0: He's a treasure. Did you guys do a podcast with him?
3: We did
2: not.
3: No,
2: we did not.
0: No good.
2: Yep. Podcasts are only for the core.
0: For the core crew.
2: Core crew.
0: That's very true. Speaking of the core crew, we're about to go and record our podcast. 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
1: Sydney.
2: This is your first time listening. Wow, you are in store for a treat, my friend, because we have been doing this business for how long? 14 years? 12 years?
25: We started our first piece of banter, Matt O'Kine, you could probably find from the year 2013. And we're hitting that sweet spot, you know. Sometimes you get people together and they're, let's say we were on our 50th wedding anniversary. I would hazard a guess the banter would be very stale, like a piece of bread left out on the bench, the air gets to it, and it becomes rock hard.
2: Yeah.
25: We're sort of hitting that sweet spot. It will tail off. I'm not going to lie to you. It will eventually get mold, bacteria.
2: Well, it's like a bottle of red wine, you know? We were good to drink back then. We're even better now. But yes, even a really nice, you know, Shiraz, Cab Sav, you know, once you hit that 20-year mark, things can start getting a bit funky.
25: I'm just really looking forward to the archaeologists digging into a French chateau and finding a bottle of Matt and Alex that's been there for 150 years and taking a punt on it and immediately spitting it out and going, what is this garbage?
2: This is rancid. And with that promise, thank you for joining us here on Matt and Alex. I did something incredibly silly.
25: Oh, well, for new listeners to us, this is a very rare occurrence. And so you're actually joining us on a show which is going to be a lot different than most of our shows, where Matt O'Kine makes really smart and well thought through decisions. And so, okay, I'm sorry that's going to be such an anomaly for you today, but we're going to try our best.
2: And also, producer Bron tried to be very sneaky and sneak off to another city for a very fun reason, and she thought that we wouldn't be interested in talking about it. Well, guess what? She was wrong. We desperately want to get an update on how Bron's jaunt to Sydney for the, what was it, Hey You Reality TV Fan Fest, how that went. We'll get an update about that shortly. And also, a new movie trailer that has caused quite a stir. Let's dive in. It's Matt and Alex. Hope you're well.
3: Everyone ready?
5: Here we go.
3: So excited.
25: O'Kine pulling up to the edge of the cliff from saying All Day Breakfast.
2: I did.
25: I heard the tyres squeal as they came to a stop.
2: Yes, if this is your first time listening to the Matt and Alex podcast, it used to be called Matt and Alex All Day Breakfast. And we changed that.
25: We're going to get into other things. And Matt, you're a Queenslander. And so news coming out of Queensland, I mean, obviously you're in the top three of everyone's favourite Queenslanders, alongside Wally Lewis and Bluey.
2: And
25: Bluey's getting a movie.
2: I'd say Bluey's a few tiers above me. One or two. Bluey is getting a movie. Now, can I just say that I've known about this for years?
25: Whoa.
2: Now, I know what you're thinking. You're thinking, well, how does someone like you find out about this? Well,
25: let me guess. You had a premonition, because you're very good at predicting pregnancies. What about feature films based off cartoons?
2: Well, okay, can I just say that I will be the first to admit that I dropped the ball when it came to Sylvia Jeffrey's latest pregnancy. Okay, I don't know if you know that currently filling in on the Today Show, often Today Extra host, dear friend of mine from way, way back.
25: Went to the same high school as Sylvia.
2: Oh, gosh, it'd be 6 years ago now. Was getting into an elevator in the, was it the Logies? I think it was the Logies.
25: It was the Logies.
2: Sylvia Jeffries got in and I said, oh, I had a dream about you last night that you were pregnant. And she straight-faced was like, oh, really? That's interesting. Audience, she was indeed pregnant with her first child.
25: And hadn't told anyone.
2: Hadn't told anyone. And I copped that exclude. Right.
25: And in doing so, Matt O'Kine, you've unlocked a way for us absolute dopes to ask whether someone is pregnant without insinuating that they have put on weight. It is a life hack which you could use at home yourself. Don't say, oh, when are you due? Awful decision. Dreadful.
2: No.
25: It leaves you exposed to all sorts of really uncomfortable social situations. But if you do what Matt O'Kine did and say, I had a dream that you were pregnant, it gives them the opportunity to go, ha, how weird, I'm not. Or you go, funny you'd say that, I am. So there you go, Matt.
2: Yep, thank you. Helping you all around Australia and the world from those awkward combos. But congratulations to Sylvia and her journo hubby, Peter Stefanovic, with the announcement of their third. I'm just reading the details now. So,
25: is it third was born or the third is on the way?
2: No, the third is on the way and it's a girl. That's what they've just announced.
25: Okay.
2: That is pretty exciting.
25: No juicy details before the fact, courtesy of Matt O'Kine, this time around.
2: No, I did drop the ball. I will be putting my clairvoyant glasses back on when I sleep from now on. So thank you very much for reminding me that I do need to brush up on my skills.
25: You weren't great. We've had two producers become pregnant in our time here, and you've just absolutely dropped the ball on that as well.
2: Oh, yeah, cool. Yeah, cool. That's really great of you to point out, Alex. Being a psychic is the only skill where you miss one or two and suddenly you're a flop. Like, I nailed one. I also got, remember I predicted one of our listeners' pregnancies as well?
25: Yeah.
2: And hello, no one's saying, gee, you're a legend. They're all saying, oh, but what about this one? What about that one you missed?
25: Yeah, I've probably said as many good jokes in my life as you've predicted pregnancies. And yet people still call me a comedian.
2: Yeah, exactly. I don't have psychic in my Insta bio, you know. I'm just trying to do what I can. But people were excited about this Bluey movie because I was at a park barbecue a couple of years ago now, and I met the DOP, David, for Bluey. Oh, gosh, I hope I don't get him into trouble. I met someone who was working on the Bluey movie.
25: So it's been in development for quite some time.
2: Do you know what was funny? Because I was talking to them and they were like moving from Sydney to Brisbane. And I was like, what are you moving for? And they were like, you know, so-and-so's just got a new job up there. And I was like, oh, yeah, what do they do?
25: And,
2: and they were like, oh, he's like a DOP. And I was like, oh, so what, are you guys doing a movie like on the Gold Coast or something? And then they were like, oh, no, he's a DOP for animation.
25: What does a DOP for animation do?
2: In case you don't know, the director of photography on a film basically calls all the shots when it comes to how to establish the look of a movie, okay?
25: So what's in the frame?
2: Yes, exactly. What you can see, what the camera sees. So there's all these questions about, you know, how do you want the sound to be designed? What do you want the grading to look like, the color, etc.? I mean, the DOP deals with color definitely as well, but the DOP figures out, okay, you're going to have certain styles of shot. We're going to be shooting at resolution, certain frame sizes, etc.
25: So what does the director do?
2: The director does everything, and underneath the director is the director of photography.
25: Okay, a specific job.
2: There's all these heads of department. There's a head of makeup.
25: Yeah.
2: They're the person who figures out all the makeup, you know, the prosthetics, yeah, everything. There's a head of sound. There's a head of wardrobe.
25: So like in footy, there's a coach, and then there's like a midfield coach.
2: Ah, yes. Yes, yes, yes. Okay, there you go. Thank you.
25: So it's exactly like that.
2: So anyways, they said, I'm a DOP for animation. And I said, oh, what animation? Now, mind you, this was 2 or 3 years ago.
25: You are exactly like my Uber driver the other night. I was going to a party, like, oh, yeah, whose party are you going to? I'm like, oh, this. They're like, oh, yeah, how long you known them? I'm like, well, it's tough to explain. So I sort of start lying. But he keeps asking questions. I was doing, oh, really? Like, how long? I'm like, just, can you just let me flop my way out of this, please?
2: Yeah, well, that's
25: it. Okay, just boring into the secrets.
2: Oh, an animation, DOP. What animation? And then she goes, she gives it away straight away because you could see the panic in her eyes as she was trying to figure out, how do I get out of this question? And then she said, oh, I can't say. And that, my friends, was the world's biggest giveaway. And then I narrowed my eyes and said, it's Bluey, isn't it? And she said, please don't say anything. And I went, I won't, even though I could drop this bomb on the Matt and Alex podcast and get all the headlines.
25: Jeez, that's really interrogation skills.
2: I knew it was 3D as well, and that's the thing that's pissed people off, but I've been known for ages. So as soon as I heard, I was like, oh, man, I can't wait. I can't wait for this news to drop because people are going to lose their minds.
25: Well, it is the worst thing in the world at the moment is the fact that the Bluey movie is going to be in three dimensions, much like a Pixar film. What are your thoughts, Matt O'Kine? You happy with the going into the third dimension, much like that Simpsons episode that time?
2: Bro, I am so into the fact that the creators of Bluey probably wanted to test themselves, do something different, really take on the beast, understand how, like, you know, that they were going to get backlash. It's a big decision. Someone like Joe Brum, who created Bluey, is not just going to make a decision like this willy-nilly. It would be incredibly costly to have to do a 3D movie, etc. There would have been so much pressure. And this would have been the very first question that came about when the idea of a movie was. And they would have had marathon meetings about this through all the tiers of the hierarchy that go all the way up to who's funding it, etc. Yeah. It would have been such a big decision. And for them to go, yep, let's do it. 3D, hell yeah.
25: Do you reckon this would have even been floated in all of these meetings? Okay. Because one of the big things that animated movies
3: have done recently is go into live action. I'm talking Lion King.
2: Oh,
3: I'm
2: my
3: talking
2: God.
3: Aladdin. Could you imagine if Bluey was like the film, like Red Dog?
2: Oh, but
3: like a realistic warthog in Lion King.
2: I wonder if they thought about... Oh, no, because there's no humans in the movie, so everything would have had to be...
3: Yeah, it was same as Lion King.
2: Oh, yeah, of course. Oh, God. Yeah, wow.
3: But they just make it like photorealistic lions, you know. I wonder if they thought Bluey, having a photorealistic dog and saying, that's Bluey, would have just
2: That would have
3: really...
2: been incredible. I mean, I know for sure that what they would have had to do is put a pitch deck together that really pitched this idea. So they would have had heaps of, like, example animations put together, a little, like, showreel to show all the investors, hey, this is, you know, this is how it's going to look. Now, one fan... This is just some of the online reaction. One fan said, this is going down as one of the most inexplicably dumb creative decisions in animation history.
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17: We have absolute NFL royalty here right now.
18: And a touchdown, no flags. So it all comes down to this.
19: Awesome.
20: Well, we're very excited here in the studio. We have a man who has 10 seasons with the 49ers, most touchdowns in a single Super Bowl. Ricky Waters, welcome to the show.
21: Thanks for having me. It's great to be here. He's got the Super Bowl ring on.
20: Bling, bling, bling.
17: Is the other one the national championship ring?
21: Notre Dame. Notre Dame, baby.
17: Fighting Irish.
20: That is so good. How long have you been here in town?
1: Oh, since Friday.
20: Friday. We have embraced the 49ers.
1: Yes.
20: Have you noticed?
1: Yes. Love it.
20: Yes.
1: Love it, man. Painting the town red.
2: Yeah.
1: I'm loving it.
2: Now, what do you think? The Rams, I don't think the Rams have even left LA yet, and we play in 2 days. What do you think about their preparation?
1: I think they are in trouble. They're in trouble. I don't know what they're thinking, but I'm glad that we're doing it the way we are.
2: Yeah.
1: You know? Our people are on top of it. They know what's important. Coming here, feeling the city, even the vibe and everything.
2: Yeah,
1: it's so good.
19: Oh, it's incredible.
1: I think it's given us like
2: energy. I saw all the boys walk out yesterday, and they were like, "Woohoo, Australia!"
1: Well,
2: they had the swag. They were playing Australian songs, and they're all dancing. Even Brock Purdy, who's a little nerd burger. He was dancing. He's dancing around. See? But he's still got his hand warmers in. Mate, it's not hot. It's hot outside. You don't need your hand warmers, bro.
1: Now, that's part of his swag, too.
2: Yeah, it is.
19: There's going to be 100,000 at the game on Friday morning. Yes. There's 200,000 people on a wait list for tickets. Have you been surprised at just how big American football is here and how much we've embraced it?
1: Yes. Yes, I have. But at the same time, I think it's because the way we handle things, the way we play the game, the 49ers, I'm glad it's this game because they're in the same division.
2: Yeah.
1: You know, this is an important game for us. We got to get off to a good start, and I think they're going to do that.
2: Yeah, it's going to be huge. And George Kittle is a big part of that. He tore his Achilles real high up in his calf. Will he play?
1: I think so. He was looking pretty good.
2: Yeah,
1: he was running on
2: getting
1: on
2: some
1: the
2: snaps.
1: Field. And they know he's going to go 110% yeah. out there, so they got to make sure that he's ready when he gets out there.
2: McCaffrey's ready to go?
1: I think he's going to be ready too.
2: Yeah, go ahead.
1: He's very important.
2: I picked him Boxy last year.
20: Yes.
2: McCaffrey, I picked him for my fantasy
19: football.
2: Number one. And he didn't play much. And it was a real bad pick.
19: And good news for the Niners as well. The Rams have a superstar, Aaron Donald, that just came out of retirement. One of the best of all time. And he's not making the trip. He's decided this morning he's not coming down.
1: And I am very happy to hear that.
19: He's a menace.
20: Hang on, is he injured or he just doesn't want to come?
2: He came out of 2-year retirement a month ago to come back with Garrett, who's a freak.
19: They try
2: to murder the quarterback, and I think they will get one this year. They'll kill someone.
1: Yeah, they will.
2: They will kill someone. So Brock
1: hopefully it's not Brock.
2: Yeah, no, it won't be Brock because they're the two guys that stand there, and then they charge at the quarterback. I charge at you and try to hurt you.
20: Okay, so I don't want you to do that.
2: No, you don't want to do that at all.
20: It's quite scary.
1: And they're very big.
20: Have you, Ricky, seen AFL, the footy we play here, where we've got no... We don't have any of this,
1: all
20: your armor. We just go in with nothing. Fev is one of our legends. He is
19: one of the best of all time.
2: Well, Tom, you know Tom Brady? You've heard of him?
1: Yeah, I heard of that guy.
2: I'm him in Australia.
1: Oh, nice.
2: Yeah, same
1: thing.
2: Nice. Yeah.
1: You look a lot tougher.
2: Yeah, thank you. Thank you. Yeah, Tom Brady's a little punch.
1: he's like, he
2: got no muscles and stuff.
1: Pansy.
2: Or, as Nick likes to refer to me as
19: Kenny Powers.
2: Kenny Powers.
19: You know, Eastbound and Down? Have you ever seen Eastbound and Down? Comedy series?
2: You should watch that.
20: Are you enjoying the food and the coffee? What's your highlight so far?
1: Everything has been so good. Every single thing. Fukimono.
20: Oh, yeah, yes.
19: Fukimono.
1: Fukimono, that is good food. Right. I was like, man. Because, I love sushi, sashimi, and all that. So,
2: go to Nobu. Yeah. You would have Nobu.
1: Yeah, I know Nobu.
2: Yeah, Nobu. That's a go-to. Crown, and there's a steakhouse there. It's called Rockpool. You like a good steak?
1: Yes.
2: Look, a good grill.
1: Yep.
2: Rockpool's really good. So if you want to have a good feed, get there.
1: Sounds good.
19: I just want to know if Ricky's feeling like any nerves at all because, I know, he's a running back, Super Bowl winning champion, college football national champion, but does he realize he's actually currently standing next to the 2003 Gridiron Victoria Defensive Player of the Year?
1: Hey.
19: Middle linebacker, Ricky, how would I have gone in the NFL?
1: I think you would care well.
19: Yeah?
2: He gets squashed.
1: He's like, no, mate, don't give him that.
2: Don't give him that. Mate, imagine if Donald or Garrett, just a couple of gridiron players. Donald or Garrett running at him. They'd squash him, wouldn't they?
1: Oh, man, bar none would block you.
19: You can catch Ricky Waters at the 49ers Faithful Takeover Fan Rally tomorrow at Transport Hotel.
2: It's going to be so good.
19: 11 a.m. to 2 p.m. Where can we find you on social media as well?
1: Oh, yeah, at Ricky Waters.
19: It's
3: called Fifi Fevernick's Happy Hour, and we take that pretty seriously.
4: Hey, do you know what it was this morning? I've got a word for you. Squally. It was squally. I was in the bathroom, and I was in the shower, and then I turned the shower off. I went, what is that noise? Like, I thought someone was up.
2: Was it the echo of your
4: bang.
2: Bad voice we just heard?
4: No, I don't sing in the shower.
2: Okay.
4: I sing on the radio.
2: Yeah.
4: Oh, sorry, I sing at auditoriums. Theatres.
19: A sold-out auditorium.
4: A sold-out
19: free
4: auditorium.
19: Tickets. One night
2: free
19: only.
2: Free ticket giveaway.
4: The Palladium. Yeah. No, I...
2: Plenary, actually.
19: Plenary.
2: You're welcome.
4: Okay, thanks. No, it was... The trees were banging on the window. Mm. I could hear the wind, the rain.
2: Yeah.
4: It was squally. I like squally.
2: Squally doesn't...
4: I'm going to look it up.
2: I reckon you... Made that
19: well, if you're
2: up.
19: Just throwing it out there.
2: Yeah.
19: I've never heard squally.
4: Are you kidding me? Squally meaning. Squally is an adjective that primarily describes weather marked by sudden, sharp increases in wind speed, often accompanied by brief, violent rain or storms.
2: Did you used to use that terminology when you were sitting on a tree when you're doing the weather cross at sunrise?
4: Okay, I didn't do my crosses from the tree.
2: Oh, I saw
4: that
2: you.
4: Was a promo. It was an ad. That...
19: What do you mean?
2: She was up in her. Oh man,
4: it's not
2: right. Oh, bro. She
19: one
2: was
19: of those
2: dressed,
19: ads
2: as a,
19: that
2: she... dressed as a cash cow because she's like, no, Foy Foy, get up on that tree and give me the weather. Well, it was a bit squally today out here and it's blowing.
4: I'll give it the context. I had just been
2: employed. Do you need some assistance in accounting, Foy Foy?
4: I'd just been employed by Channel 7 Sunrise as their weather presenter. And it was the new marketing campaign to market me. And I'll never forget the publicist saying, could we just get you to climb up in that tree? And you know, when you're new to a job and you go, well,
2: yeah,
4: I'll just start it. I can't say no.
2: Yeah.
19: They're trying to get me to dance in the first ad here.
4: That's right.
19: I hadn't even done one day and they said, can you dance? And I went, nah.
2: Well, Fee got up, Koshy sat next to her and it was like Jenny and Forrest sitting in the tree. We're like peas and carrots.
4: Koshy wasn't in the tree. I wasn't for long either.
2: You couldn't get down.
4: I know.
2: She's so little. She's sitting up on the branch.
19: Old tree box.
2: And it's hanging there. She was sitting there with her little pearly whites going, oh, I love this. This is so fun. Very good.
4: Have you known?
2: It's a good throwback.
4: I studied meteorology.
2: I know. Well, that's why you knew squally.
4: For a week to get that job.
3: Orders up. Fifi Fevernick's Happy Hour. You are welcome.
19: You want to share what you were
4: sorry,
19: showing
4: now.
19: People?
4: No, okay. I love
2: everyone.
4: Katie Price. I don't know why I'm a big, I followed her journey. Yeah. I feel like I've known about her for years. You know, we're similar age. We've gone in very different directions.
2: And everyone can do anything they want.
4: Yes.
19: And again, it's like, she's an open book. You know what I mean? It's not like Paps are catching her doing stuff. She's on Insta every 8 minutes.
4: I think that's what I find endearing about her. She says it like it is.
2: Yeah.
4: She does have body dysmorphia though, and she gets way too much plastic surgery and she admits to it. So she goes, I've got a problem. She's gone. She's on the red carpet.
2: Today.
4: Yeah. So over in the UK, she's just walked the red carpet at a function and every headline is worst dressed. I just went to her socials and she was getting her hair and makeup done for the function. Mm-hmm. It's the equivalent of the Logies almost.
2: Yeah.
4: It's a big television, ceremony. And she yesterday went to Brussels to make her boobs bigger.
19: Yeah.
4: They were big enough. And then she said, oh, while you're there, bit of filler around the temples.
19: Yeah.
4: And when she woke up.
19: Must be the easiest upsell in plastic surgery.
2: No,
19: Katie Price walks in, you go, get the menu out.
2: Yeah, literally. It was like she was going to Sizzler. So literally, she said, because one of her boobs was a little bit.
4: She needed one of her breast implants redone because it was a bit smaller than the other.
2: Yeah.
4: And then she said, I wish I had the audio, but I'll impersonate it. Oh, while you're there, make them a little bit bigger.
19: Yeah.
4: Why not? They're already enormous.
19: And then she said she had a little bit of skin loose on the near her temple.
4: When you get older, your temples hollow out a bit.
2: She goes, well, I'm asleep. Why don't you just.
4: Pop some filler in there, but then when she's woken up this morning, the filler, the swelling has dropped to her cheek, so she looks like a chipmunk.
19: Yeah.
4: And she's looked in the mirror and gone, nah, I can do the red carpet.
2: What a legend.
3: Three voices, too many lols. Fifi, Fev and Nick.
2: This is you, Nick.
19: Oh. I'm so excited about the NFL coming up. I was looking at NFL stuff. But, of course, on Sunday it was Father's Day. I was out to lunch. I got back from Sydney.
2: You shouted lunch. Well done.
19: I did. I shouted my own Father's Day lunch. It's one of the best parts about being a dad. Buying your own lunch on Father's Day. Well,
4: I feel bad. I got my dad to
20: make the lunch.
17: What?
20: I know, it didn't work out the way I intended.
21: What did Al make?
20: A roast. He made a beautiful roast lamb.
21: That's probably the easiest meal to make, to be honest.
20: I know, yeah. It's roast made with love.
19: Bad. Yeah.
20: Because it's true. Yeah. You can do a roast. Anyone can do a roast, yeah. But to make a roast with love.
21: Spices and potatoes.
19: Well, no, we just went up to the Union Hotel near our place in Ascot Vale. Pub lunch. And before we've ordered food, I've got a drink. Excited, we're sitting there and Maxie said, Daddy, can we play Uno? That's our thing at the minute if we're out at a pub or a restaurant or cafe.
20: Take your own or use theirs?
19: Of course we take our own.
20: Oh, we've got our own Uno. That's good.
19: What pubs have their own Uno?
20: I think I've been to some places where they've got board games.
19: Yeah, really?
21: Just have it in the console.
19: We're not iPads at the table. Yeah. No iPads. Doesn't work. Sorry, kids.
21: You can play Uno on the iPad too. Easier.
19: We deal the Uno cards and we start having a look at our hands and everyone's hiding their hands and Charlie said, Daddy, this is my 7-year-old, Daddy, it's Father's Day. I want to take nice photos of the family because it's Father's Day. Very sweet. Gets his phone out. Gets my wife's phone, opens the camera, starts coming around. And then Luke said, let me have a look at what you got. And he said, no, I was just taking video of the family. He went around and filmed everyone's hands.
21: Yeah, smart.
19: He was trying to cheat. He's trying to cheat at Uno.
20: That's genius. Good.
19: Very clever.
20: Genius. Oh, I love what he
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20: That is very smart.
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19: How old was Lulu?
21: Oh, she was like three and a half because Sons of Anarchy is pretty gruesome. And so she was laying in the middle with her iPad and I looked over at one point and she just had it on video and she was watching it through the iPad.
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0: I went, what just happened? It was like magic. He went...
1: Remote start.
0: Remote start from Mercedes-Benz Berwick.
2: Is that a thing?
0: Started my car and opened up the window and I just jumped in and drove and went, man, that was unbelievable.
2: How does that happen?
0: I don't know. But they started my car and opened the door. It was unbelievable. I didn't know what happened.
2: I didn't know that was possible.
0: I went from tired to like...
1: Wired.
0: Whoa!
1: Yeah.
0: Driving home going, that was sick!
2: I rang you and I spoke to you on the way home. You did. I've heard this story all and I just pretended I didn't.
0: Yeah.
2: I've already heard it all, Nick.
0: Yeah,
2: like and your, I sat here
0: it was like, your traders,
2: like a great radio co-host and kept going,
0: I reckon
2: really?
0: It's pretty similar to the traders chat that I've already heard three times before.
2: Yeah, but hey, I acted all through that going, and then what happened?
1: What did we all learn?
0: You know what we all learned? If you want a Mercedes-Benz Berwick car, go down to Mercedes-Benz Berwick. They're magic.
1: No, I was going to say, I'd heard neither of the stories, and that's because I don't turn up to the meetings. And so how exciting was that on air for me?
0: No, I didn't tell it in the meeting.
1: Oh.
0: I told her on the phone because I was like so
1: bewildered. Well, now flat that you didn't call
0: Can
1: me.
0: Someone please, does anyone know how, do you know how that happened?
3: I reckon it would be something around certain cars do have like 5G, 4G connections. The one that really gets me is that BMW for a little bit experimented with installing seat warmers into cars.
0: Hey, that's a cute story. We're not talking about BMW.
1: Yuck.
0: News.
4: It's called Fifi Fev and Nick's Happy Hour, and we take that pretty seriously.
2: Now, we are NFL mad at the moment, Melbourne. The 49ers have taken over our city. We're loving it. We just had superstar Ricky Waters in the studio, 10 seasons with the 49ers, and now in the studio,
0: an NFL Yay!
5: Shorty, Fifi.
2: It's been a while.
5: It's been too long.
2: And
5: it's been bloody too long.
2: You know, I've been sliding
5: in your DMs. I get nothing.
2: I may have blocked you, so I don't think I see him anymore.
5: Not the first one.
2: Now, so much talk about the NFL at the moment, but I think one of the biggest stories.
5: Yep.
2: Is taking over. I think they're discussing it on 6 PM bulletins in the news on Channel 7. The fact that you have put your hand up to play NFL.
1: Strawley. Give me an N.
0: N.
1: Give me an F.
0: F.
1: Give me an L.
0: L.
1: What does it spell?
0: NFL.
1: NFL.
5: Yes.
1: NFL.
2: Now, what have you got to offer the NFL, I guess, is the first question.
5: One big slice of Strawnlover. And that's they love American pie, but have they had Strawnlover? I'm not sure if they have. And I'm not really across the rules yet, but it's still footy. It's still the same. It's a ball. It's grass. It's goals. It's crowds. And that's what Strawny's about, really, isn't it?
1: There's field goals, but there's not goals.
0: No, there's field goals, but I think, surely, this is a perfect game of you.
1: Touchdown! See, I know the rules.
0: Yeah. No, because
1: touchdown!
0: In your AFL career that you didn't have, you never touched the ball. And in NFL, you can actually play and not touch the ball and be good at it. That could be you.
5: Well, hang on, mate. Strawny played the Legends game, which I know. Look, I can still feel the tension between you two.
0: Strawny!
1: Have a card, mate. There you go.
5: It's a card. Okay, whatever. Whatever. Not official. Strawny played the highest level, mate.
0: Yes.
5: Legends.
0: Yeah,
5: you know Legends. This. Legends is the highest level.
0: It is.
1: Yeah.
5: AFL.
0: Yeah.
5: Waffle.
0: Yeah.
5: Sandful. And then BFL.
0: Yeah, BFL.
5: So it's there. It's there.
2: I guess, Strawny, one of the biggest questions at the moment is, you've been quiet a bit, and I'm wondering, what condition are you in? Like, what have you been doing for, let's say, a decade or two?
5: You tell me, Fifi. You tell me. You want to feel the guns? The guns are out. America's in town and the guns are out. America comes to Melbourne.
0: Are you doing the wonderful Carlton Dry? You've got your NFL kit on, and I actually saw you at Collingwood headquarters doing some training.
5: Yeah.
0: You actually, I actually spoke about you to Fifi, and I said...
5: Strawny's looking okay.
0: You were moving good.
1: Can't move.
0: You were doing good.
5: Thank
0: I'm like,
5: you.
0: he's got this.
5: Yeah, Sav Rocker took me aside, and we ran some drills.
0: Yeah.
5: And we're not sure what position, Strawny doesn't really know the positions yet, although... There's a wide receiver, and Strawny has been called both wide and a receiver by a few coaches over the years. Bucks, Mick, if you're listening. So Strawny's moving okay. Strawny's moving okay. He's ready to go.
2: You've got a sponsor. They have Carlton Dry already sponsoring
5: Best in the biz. You know, so the idea is that Strawny plays for 49ers or the Rams, if the Rams ever get here, by the way.
1: I mean, come on. Well, they're leaving a superstar at home. Aaron Donald is not coming over. So Strawny, you could be on the D-line, one of the big fellas up front.
5: Straight in. I mean, Strawny's rocked up to the Brownlow late, you know, halfway through, but that's boring as batshit. But, you know, this is an NFL game. Don't rock up late, Rams. 49ers been here for a month.
0: Yeah.
5: You know what I'm saying? So, Strawny will play, whoever puts up their hand, and wants to play Strawny, Strawny will be there.
0: Now, how proud are your parents? You got your dad, Roy, and your mum, Soybean. Are they proud?
5: Oh, they love you. I think Soybean's sliding to your DMs, Fev, is that right?
0: Yeah, Soybean, yeah. She's right
5: big,
0: in there.
5: She's a big Fevlenko fan.
0: She loves it.
5: She watched the Legends game, she was crying.
0: Oh, was she?
5: The thing she was saying about Cody after he basically kneed you in the...
0: fat little redhead.
5: Yeah, but it was in Mandarin, so I can understand all of it. That was probably it. You've translated it.
1: The Duolingo there.
5: But no, it's, they're good. They're good. Roy's okay. He had 72 strokes this year, which is it's a PB.
1: It's a PB.
5: It's probably too many. It's a PB for Roy.
0: PB.
5: But he's okay. He'll be at the NFL. Strawny got him tickets. In the car park.
2: If you don't get the, unlikely, but if you didn't get the call up from the 49ers or the Rams.
5: Okay. Just be careful.
2: Sorry, worst case scenario.
5: Check carefully. Yeah.
2: Have you got tickets? Will you get to go?
5: Yeah, well, somebody's got me tickets.
2: Oh, okay.
5: You know what tickets is? This.
2: Oh,
5: it's like nice. It's like when Fifi walks into Elton John at the concert. She didn't have a ticket. She said, I'm Fifi Box. Let me in.
1: So you turn up to the G. It's Strawny.
5: It's Strawny.
1: You're in.
5: Strawny's a life member of the MCG, I assume.
2: Love it. Because they are very... The NFL, they've really stepped up security. Shown... Yeah, have you noticed?
0: You've
2: got to have clear bags. You can't go in... Like, I can't go in with this handbag. Clear plastic bag.
5: How many handbags does anybody have, Fifi? Which one are you going to take? There's a few there.
2: You can't have... What are those Guzzalemas?
0: The Guzzalemas?
5: Lululemon.
2: Vuvuzela.
5: I love Mexican food. And a quesadilla and a Guzzalemas. Strawny loves it. It's bloody great. And Limo, and this week...
0: He's a premiership captain.
5: We got another... A bloke who missed out on the premiership, actually. Bob Murphy.
0: Oh, yeah.
5: He got a medal, though. He's coming. And Luke Kidgell, he's going to come along.
1: Oh, great.
5: And, 4 o'clock Sunday, Strawn Timber. We'll have some Strawn Dishes.
2: Basement Comedy Club.
5: Strawnyoki. Yeah.
2: Yep.
5: It's great.
0: How's the Strawnyoki go?
5: We did a bit of Darryl Braithwaite's The Horses.
0: Oh, it is.
5: Not a dry eye in the house, seriously. It was amazing. It was emotional.
0: Yeah.
5: It was bloody emotional. You go riding on the horses. Yeah, yeah.
2: Oh, Strawny.
5: Everybody, way up in the sky.
1: Strawny. Thanks for having you in, mate.
5: I'll pick you up. I'll pick Strawny up.
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20: If you're into gold, Carrie and Tommy is the only radio show that has gold.
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21: No, it's what Kieran said.
23: Oh, Tommy said.
20: The echoes back.
21: Are we stuffed gold in our ears? What's so. Happened? So I've got a mate who's definitely not me.
23: Sommy.
21: It's been a while since I've had a chat to Sommy. Anyway, I had a chat to Sommy and he said, "You won't believe what my housemate's done." And I said, "Who's Sonny?" And he said, "Yep."
23: Hold on. I'm confused now.
21: Your mate,
23: yep. Which is definitely not you, his yep. name's Sommy, has a housemate that's definitely older, not your older, housemate, Johnny, but his older, name is Sonny.
21: An older geriatric man named
23: Johnny. What has Johnny done?
20: Sonny, not Sonny.
23: What's
20: Sonny.
23: Johnny done?
21: So, Sommy usually books the holidays for the two of them, right? Yep. And Sonny, this time...
23: Can we just call it Johnny?
21: No, because that's defamation somehow. It's weird.
23: What's Johnny done? Book your holidays.
21: It's not him. Anyway, a bloke I know booked holidays mm-hmm. for him and his friend. Mm. What a generous, beautiful man. And then he sent his friend the bookings, and his friend went, you know, you got your own name wrong. And he goes, what do you mean? And he goes, on the tickets, you got your own name wrong. And he said, what do you mean? And then he opened up the booking that he'd done, and he said, why does it say this? And his full name is Sonathan.
1: I was waiting for this.
21: And instead of putting Son, you know how it says enter the details exactly as it's on your passport?
23: Yes.
21: Instead of doing that, he just put Son, because some of his friends call him Son, Sonny, and his friends don't call him Sonathan.
20: No.
21: And so he wrote Son.
23: Oh.
21: And he goes, don't worry, I'll call the airline and I'll get this fixed up. Toot sweet. So then he called the airline a couple of days later, definitely not straight away like he said he was going to, and the airline said, oh, to change the name on the booking, and you will need to be allowed to fly, that is going to be $109. And he said, don't worry, I will pay that. And then they said, oh, there's also, because it's been a few days now, the airfare price has changed.
23: Oh, my God.
21: And so you will have to pay an extra $11,000.
23: So 11,000.
21: Yes, and Sonathan said, I don't have that money. Don't worry. And he hung up the phone. So my question to these beautiful people out here listening
23: is the answer.
21: What?
23: He can't fly with a different name to what's on his passport.
20: Oh, I thought you were going to ask for the $11,000.
21: Sure. Oh, okay. No, Johnny will.
23: That's the question you want to know, though. Can he fly as John if his name's Jonathan?
21: Son. Sonathan.
23: Sorry, Jesus. Sonathan.
21: I don't want to flag anything.
20: Customs is going to find out.
21: So I think you can.
23: How?
21: Because
23: can
21: why
23: you fly
21: not?
23: As Tommy? Have you ever, has it ever your ticket ever been issued Tommy and your name's, because your name's Thomas?
21: I think domestic maybe, but,
23: yeah, but
21: certainly
23: not international.
21: Not international.
23: It's got
20: why
23: match
20: does
23: it.
20: The airline care?
21: So it still has the date
23: it could
21: of birth.
23: Be somebody else.
21: But it still has the date of birth the same passport number and the frequent flyer number. And so it shouldn't matter if it's just a short, like let's just say it was me, for example. Could I be Tom Little?
23: I don't think so.
21: Because surely they just go, that's just a shortened version of from ours.
20: Yeah.
21: You're okay.
23: Well, I don't know. Let's ask the people. 13, I think, no, you can't.
21: 131060, for these friends of ours that really want to know, are they going to be able to go overseas, give us a call, 131060. Have you ever got your name, use your shortened name, or even just got a couple of letters wrong on your booking, and it was different to your passport, and have you been able to get through and get onto the plane anyway? Please help, please, for someone who's not me, 131060. But my mate's got a bit of a predicament. He booked overseas flights and
23: it
21: doesn't matter. And he used a shortened version of his name. His name is Sonathan and he booked it under Son. And I want to know, to change it was going to cost more than the original flights. And
23: it was $11,000 to change it because the flight price had changed. That feels like
21: it feels
23: a rip-off.
21: Like a trap.
23: Surely you can just,
21: G'day, Jack.
2: How you going, guys?
21: Yeah, I mean, my mate's in a bit of a predicament. Do you think he'll be Do you think he'll be able to board the flight internationally using a shortened version of the name on the booking?
2: I'm not sure, but I reckon definitely not Johnny should try changing his name legally.
23: Definitely not Johnny.
21: How long does that take to do that?
2: I don't know, man. It's got to be cheaper than 11 grand.
20: True.
21: Yeah,
23: I think it takes 30 days, doesn't it? Because you've got to wait to get it sent out to you and then you've got to take that to get your new passport, don't you?
21: Oh, my gosh. Yeah. Is there a thing they can do, like on, you know, when you change your address on driver's license and they just give you a sticker?
23: Yeah.
21: Or over the top?
4: When are you going?
23: Next weekend?
21: I think I would have to speak to him, but that seems about right.
4: So not 6 weeks?
21: No.
20: Yeah.
21: Six weeks? What if
23: he cancelled his flight and he got a refund and then just booked a new flight?
20: But then he'd have to pay the new price, which was $11,000.
23: But maybe he goes on another airline that's cheaper.
21: And then he gets split up from his mate.
23: Yeah, so but isn't that better than $11,000 or not going at all?
21: I don't know. No.
4: So there's a little loophole which we've discussed.
20: Oh.
4: Which is that if you make changes or cancel in the first 24 hours, they do it for free because it can be seen as an error.
23: But this is not 24 hours, of course.
4: Well, he knew straight away, right?
23: I feel like you need a travel agent.
20: Need a time machine.
1: Sorry, Kieran, was that a loo hole?
20: Got him.
23: Kelly's a travel agent. Kelly.
0: Yes. Hi, guys.
23: What's going to happen to Sommy's friend, Somathan?
0: Oh, Mr. Not Jonathan will absolutely be denied boarding, 100%.
21: Really? Oh. Surely this must happen a lot.
0: Yeah, and then people pay the exorbitant airline fees at the airport.
21: So how much is that? Is that going to be the whole new thing again, or is that just going to be a name change fee?
0: Well, my recommendation is firstly, next time book with a travel agent because we can deal with this shit for you. The second piece of advice, I would definitely call back again. And, like, the reason I say this is that a few years ago I had a client who had booked her and her son, and we did a full round-the-world itinerary. Yeah. This was a very expensive ticket to start with, and then when she finally brought me his passport, lo and behold, it was a double-barreled surname because she had gone through a very messy divorce. Yeah. She had changed her name back to her maiden name, and her son had both their surnames, and she never told me. Yeah. And said, she signed off on everything. It was 100% her fault that she gave me the wrong name. But when I saw it, I panicked, and this was about 4 weeks before departure. And when I called the airlines, it was going to be about $8,500 to fix. 17 hours later, I managed to get that down to about $139.
23: Okay, you just need to keep trying. What about some tears? Would tears help, Kelly?
0: I mean, maybe. Look, I can never say never, right? But sometimes it's about getting the right person.
23: If he didn't book it through a travel agent, Kelly, can he now go through a travel agent to get them to fix it?
21: Can you fix it, Kelly?
0: No. Oh. I would love to. I would 100% put my hands up and say I would love to help you guys. But unfortunately, it's not something that is within my or any travel agent's control, and that comes down to privacy, right? So because it's illegal.
21: You can have
0: it, illegal,
21: all the information.
0: No,
23: Sommy and Somathan are happy with you having all the information.
21: Yeah, I've just got a message from him. He says, Kelly sounds great. Let her take over. okay. Right. Thank you, Kel.
23: No. Rosanna called up to say her husband had put the wrong surname down because they were married and he put both their new surnames down even though she hadn't changed it and no one even noticed. They didn't even pull her up.
21: G'day, Cameron.
3: G'day, guys.
21: What do you think?
3: So we had an experience a few years ago where I booked tickets for the family to go to Bali and my wife's name is Amy and I didn't realise at the time of booking it auto-corrected her name to Annie.
21: Oh, A-N-Y.
20: Like any wife with you.
3: So what happened the day before, we realized when we did the pre-check-in stuff online, and I've gone, shit. So I called the airline and I spoke to them and they were like, no, it's fine because it's only one letter. It's fine. It won't be a problem. And we were a bit skeptical and she was slightly worried because she may have missed out on a holiday, but I think she was not too worried because she would have been kid-free for the 2 weeks that we were supposed to be over there if we couldn't go. But boarded was fine, not an issue through boarding, through customs immigration, either going over or coming back.
23: Well, that was one letter. So how many letters out?
21: Five.
23: Hmm.
21: But it's just a shortened version. Like, Cameron, it'd just be like if you had Cam.
3: Yeah, that's our experience, and it worked out all right for us. And she was very worried that she wasn't going to be able to go on the holiday.
23: So maybe you just wing it, and if you can't get it, then the money he would have to pay now, he just pays at the counter.
21: I don't think, I know him pretty well. I don't think he has that money.
23: So you're just going to have to put on the tears. I think you should call back. Call back.
21: I'll tell him.
23: No, can you just take over?
21: Oh,
23: I don't think you should leave it in his hands.
21: I don't know him well enough.
23: Sonathan's not competent enough for this job.
21: No, he's getting on.
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22: 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Sydney's
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3: This is Carrie and Tommy.
0: Carrie Bickmore. And Tommy Little.
4: What a day. We've been out looking for gold.

0: Where have you put it? Down your pants, down your MC Hammer pants.
1: I have not.
2: No, remember what he said on the show yesterday? Where
0: he was
2: going to
0: shelve it.
1: So I've given my vial to Kieran.
0: You haven't.
3: Oh, you have not.
0: You have not.
3: We have three vials up there.
0: This is a team effort. Three vials.
1: Yeah, I had one. Carrie had one. Jesse had one.
4: No, and the prospectors had one too because they were helping us pan and they put anything.
1: Maybe they took it.
0: Can I have a look at those vials? I want to see what's in there because I know there was one that had a big nugget in there. Let's see.
4: The big nugget's not in any of them. Why? I checked give it while I was eating my Pizza Hut.
0: What have you done with it?
1: I haven't taken... I reckon,
0: you've
1: Carrie...
0: You've stolen money from our listeners, is what you've done.
1: Protest too much? I reckon you've taken it.
0: I don't have anywhere to put it.
1: You do. You've got a big house. And you're the only one. Jesse, answer me this question. What's Carrie wearing around her neck now?
2: Oh, that's gold.
1: Carrie, you've clearly displayed...
0: I got it melted down in the last 2 hours.
1: You've clearly displayed a penchant for gold.
0: I don't have it.
1: Jesse and I don't even own any gold.
2: What about all that bullying at home?
1: Yeah.
2: Yeah. Those bricks.
1: The bullying the kids, bullying the help.
4: Who's the only person who also travelled alone?
1: Carrie Bickmore.
0: Oh, my God. Do not turn on me. You know he has
1: Carrie
0: stolen it.
1: Carrie Bickmore.
0: I do not have
2: the
0: gold.
2: That is actually quite funny coming from Kizzy, though, because, Kizzy, you came back alone.
4: No, but you had eyes on me the whole
1: also,
4: way.
1: No, I did. Also, how do you get a gold nugget from the prospecting fields to the car? You've got to carry it. Carrie did it.
0: No, Carrie I'm a team did it. Player and I've not
1: 13 1060. Do you think Carrie stole the nugget?
0: No, you have taken it. It was obvious 13... in all those bits of audio that we heard that you got greedy and you got a little penchant for mining gold, and now you're just going to start prospecting on your
2: own. We need to
0: give
2: you a check, like in customs.
1: Yeah, please.
0: I pat down.
1: Don't even check a glove down. On.
2: There's no gold in
1: just,
2: there.
1: Just raw dog it. 13 1060. Do you think Carrie stole the gold nugget?
0: Did.
1: Give us a call, get involved, and you'll have a chance to win that gold when we retrieve it from Carrie's person next week.
2: Someone's a criminal.
1: Carrie.
0: Carrie.
1: Oh, my gosh. What does it start with?
2: C.
0: What?
1: Carrie.
2: Criminal.
1: Criminal.
0: You stole the gold that you found so that we can't get it. So we can't get it valued on Monday and give it to our listeners. That's all that's happened here. Case closed.
1: I gave my vial to the prospecting people.
0: You didn't. We've got them all here and there's no big
1: if
0: chunk
1: you've got
0: of
1: them
0: yours
1: all
0: and yours
1: here,
0: the
1: then
0: one
1: why
0: that...
1: are we investigating?
0: Because there's one missing.
1: There's three there.
0: Yeah,
1: Carrie,
0: and there was a...
1: you've sucked a little nuggy out of that vial and it's in your cheeks.
0: Rod, who has taken the vial?
5: Tommy's definitely got it.
0: Thank
1: what
0: you.
1: Are you talking? What, why?
5: Well, you've hidden it in your gold fupa empty head. It's camouflage.
2: Prosecution rests.
1: Rod sounds drunk. I don't trust him. Let's go to Joe. G'day, Joe.
6: Hi.
1: How guilty is Carrie?
6: Carrie's not guilty. She doesn't need any more gold. It's definitely you, Tommy.
2: That's very true, Joe.
1: Would Joe, you know who hasn't had a finger pointing at? Is young Jesse over here. Do you reckon maybe...
2: Because Tommy's guilty, right, Joe?
6: No, because you're trying to deflect and put it all on someone else.
0: Good on you, Joe.
1: He's sounding like my psychologist.
0: What about Rosa? Rosa?
7: Yes?
0: Who stole the cookie from the cookie jar here?
7: I'm sorry, Tommy. It's you.
1: Do you reckon, Rosa, though? What if
7: yes.
0: Where have you put it? That's what my question was, because it suddenly disappeared and you didn't have pockets in those big pants.
1: Where have you put it, Rosa?
7: In his sock? In his shoes?
0: No, you're wearing thongs.
7: Oh, well,
0: it's somewhere. Where is it gone?
2: He told us yesterday where he was putting it.
1: Yeah,
0: he wouldn't do that, though.
2: Wouldn't he?
1: Nah. Why not?
0: He wouldn't.
1: I've done that on national TV with a set of keys.
0: Did you actually, though? Yeah.
2: Were they gold keys?
1: They weren't.
0: Michael. Strikes
1: again. My body rejects.
0: Michael, who's stolen
2: start?
0: The gold?
8: Tommy would definitely have stolen it, and he shelved it because that's what I would have done.
2: Yes.
0: Have you shelved the whole vial or just the nuggy?
1: You're being vile. Thank you, Carrie.
2: Michael's like an expert witness. He's like, this is what I would have done.
1: Let's forget everything we've heard. Let's do the last
2: it's all
1: person.
2: Been at you.
1: Last person has this say. So let's go to Tomo. Tomo, who has stolen the gold?
9: I'm sorry, it's Carrie. It's gotta be Carrie.
1: Yeah, there you go. Case closed. Carrie stole the gold. Let's bring it in next week, Carrie, and we can get it weighed up and give it to our listeners.
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0: weasel pen. Ooh. But I mean, you could run the weasel pen, which would be interesting. But if you weren't doing that, like from an organizational perspective, because we'll all be presenting.
1: I could run like the group chat, I guess, of everyone coming.
0: Oh. That's pretty fun. Yeah.
2: That's great fun. Yeah.
0: Like a giant WhatsApp.
1: Yeah.
2: Love it.
1: Just make sure everyone's like doing the right thing in there and knows what time to get to the conference, that sort of thing.
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0: That's above and beyond.
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0: That's a huge amount of work you've put your hand up for.
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3: 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A truck and car collision this morning into Penrith on Castlereagh Road. Southbound is past Jane Street. All lanes are closed off southbound. The M2 getting a good run this morning eastbound from Pennant Hills Road to the Lane Cove Tunnel, taking you just under 10 minutes. This week at IGA, Huggies nappy pants, 22 to 36 pack, half price at $11. 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And September 15 at participating stores excludes IGA local grocer. 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
16: 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Survival depends on their bond. 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

0: Welcome to your morning chat. It is Friday. Oh, yeah. Knock the top off one, guys. Get in all with Nathan M. Good morning.
1: I have a question about your childhood. We're diving deep straight away.
0: Oh, you've been talking to Jane, my psychologist, haven't you?
1: It's actually more about the rules that your parents set at home.
0: Okay.
1: Because, like, for me, when I was growing up, there was absolutely zero swearing.
0: Oh, yeah.
1: And one that I have, like, that's not something I've carried into my own personal family, my little family now, because I swear like a sailor. But one that I have carried over is no kicking balls inside the house.
0: Oh yeah, we had a big rule on that. We always had a backyard or play on the street.
1: Okay. I don't have a backyard. I have an apartment.
0: You've got some nice grass areas around you. We'd always go to the park.
1: Sure, but the kids, I'm not going to pack the kids up and take them to
0: They're
1: the park
0: too little.
1: And they just want to kick the soccer ball around for 5 minutes. But I don't want to do that.
0: The difference was because times have changed now, right? There's people out there doing weird stuff. Whereas back then, my dad would be like, I would have been like five. And he goes, park's down the road, mate. Off you go.
1: No way.
0: Oh,
1: really?
0: Yeah. 100%. 100%.
1: Oh, wow. You're
0: a kid from the Shire, mate.
1: I would never do
0: just
1: that.
0: Just a bogan from the Shire. You wouldn't do it now. I wouldn't. I don't know. I mean, I'm scared for me to go down the park by myself. And I'm 33.
1: I am sick to death of hearing balls smacking against the wall, smacking against the toy boxes, smacking against the doors on the ceiling.
0: Yeah.
1: Are you kick off, Mum? It's kick off. No kick off in my apartment. Get out.
0: Well, you know who you need to blame? Speaking of balls, you need to blame
1: my husband.
0: Your husband.
1: I know. Because he, you know the thing is, and you will understand
0: this. Because he loves his
1: footy.
0: Who's
1: playing good cop and bad cop?
0: Yeah, of course
1: you,
0: you're the bad cop.
1: Between you and Meg.
0: Of course you're
1: between
0: the bad cop.
1: Between me and my husband, I'm the bad cop, obviously.
0: Meg knew the first date we went on, we discussed good cop, bad cop. And we know I'm going to be the good cop. We're getting a dog soon. I'm going to be the good cop. Dog will be pissing everywhere. I'll join in to make it not feel bad.
1: Oh, my God.
0: But also,
1: she'll be picking up all the turds.
0: Also, it's your fault as well.
1: Why? Why is it our fault?
0: You gave birth
1: We're
0: to two boys.
1: We're supposed to be on the same page.
0: You gave birth to two boys.
1: It's not my egg that decides what gender it is.
0: Definitely.
1: It's the sperm.
0: Definitely plays a role, mate. Definitely
1: it's
0: plays a role.
1: Enzo's fault. So what
0: takes
1: I'm hearing
0: two
1: here,
0: to tango.
1: What I'm hearing here is that I actually need to get mad at my husband for allowing the kids to kick the ball.
0: 100%. Or get him into less destructive hobbies.
1: Like what? Try and get a boy to sit down and colour in. Doesn't work.
0: Well, that's
1: drawing sometimes. Chess sometimes. We
0: you
1: play
0: could
1: chess.
0: You could always try the third option.
1: Chuck all the balls in the bin.
0: I was going to say adoption, but yeah, go with
1: eBay.
0: Yes, eBay.
1: Airtasker.
0: Timu. Chuck Tino on Timu. Raffy's still young and cute. He can't kick hard enough. Hey, coming up very soon, speaking of naughty kids, we're asking the question on 131060. What is the naughtiest thing someone in your class did because not a great stat that you're about to hear?
1: Australia is very, very bad. Yes,
0: you'll
1: it's
0: hear
1: cool.
0: that. You'll hear that stat very soon. But, guys, it's Friday. Be happy. Be fun because it's a morning chat. You've got Nathan M. Friday morning, 104.1 today FM. I just said it, but we're going to say it again in the fun voice.

0: 104.1 Today FM. You've got Nathan Emma for a Friday. Good morning, everybody. We're the home of the $50,000 pub quiz. Final chance this week to get your hands on $50,000. Just after 6 a.m. is your next chance to win. Keep it here.
1: Turns out Aussie kids are very naughty at school.
0: Oh, tut tut. Mm. Naughty. We do have some naughty kids. I had some very naughty kids in my year.
1: Compared to the rest of the world, though, we rank really poorly.
0: In terms of naughtiness?
1: In terms of naughtiness and disruption in the classroom.
0: I wonder why that is, because we're in uniforms and stuff, and uniforms normally mean you're a little bit more
1: organised. Yeah, but that just means that we don't have to pick clothes.
0: Yeah, that's true.
1: You know what I mean?
0: Yes, yeah.
1: Noise and bad behaviour issues, 41% in Australia compared with 31% globally, so we're 10% worse.
0: Wow.
1: With noise and bad behaviour and even being distracted by devices, the global average is 28, we're 39. So we're, on average, 10 to 11% worse than the rest of the world in class in Australia.
0: I wonder why we're so bad. Is it just because there's that lackadaisical attitude in Australia, like that she'll be right attitude, maybe?
1: Or even just smart asses in general.
0: I think Australian culture,
1: we breed smart asses.
0: Yeah, maybe that's why. Maybe that's why, because we have so many smart asses that are our family and parents and uncles and aunties, we think it's then okay to do that. And a lot of our comedy is kind of akin to that as well.
1: Yeah, larrikin kind of class clown comedy culture.
0: It's kind of like what people associate being an Aussie with. They're kind of like, oh, the hustle and bustle of the Aussies.
1: Yeah.
0: Maybe, I don't know. We had some very naughty kids in our year. I had about 6 kids expelled from my year, maybe even more.
1: Wow. Mm. Okay.
0: Do you want me to give you one of the hits?
1: Sure.
0: One of my favourites was Nick. I won't say his last name because he might be a high-flying corporate something now.
1: HR person,
0: Nick, but Nick got expelled. I think we're in grade 10 or 9.
1: Okay.
0: Because he blew up 2 toilets with a cherry bomb.
1: What's a cherry bomb? So, I don't know what a cherry bomb is.
0: It's like a little firework. So you could buy them online.
1: They're kind of like bungers,
0: like a bigger bunger. They were small and red and spherical.
1: Right, looking like a cherry.
0: Like a cherry. And I remember he told us before, and he goes, "Well, watch this." And we're like, "What are you?" We're not really mates with him. We're like, "Well, watch this." All of a sudden, smoke coming out of the toilets. He threw one into two different cubicles. Bang, exploded.
1: Okay,
0: melted
1: so
0: the
1: not,
0: seat.
1: So not like in the toilet or just in the cubicle?
0: No, in the toilet. There's a...
1: Oh, my God. Okay, well, that deserves expulsion.
0: Got expelled from that.
1: Yeah.
0: Pretty impressive, though.
1: Is it, though?
0: Well, how did he get them? You know? He's a hustler.
1: Girls are different, though. Girls will attack your feelings. Yeah. They won't do that physical blow up the toilet stuff. I remember there was a girl in our class, again, I won't use her last name, Tamara.
0: Made
1: the substitute teacher cry.
0: Oh, that was always
1: and
0: awkward.
1: Storm out of the classroom. She refused to come back.
0: So our mates just used to do dumb shit. Like one of my mates, again, I won't say his name because he's one of my best mates and he's now a high up corporate at an engineering firm. But what he used to do, I love this so much. And no ideas, kids. Don't do this at school. But what we had a science teacher that struggled to look after the class.
1: Yeah.
0: What he would do is he would sit at the back, climb out the window, walk around the building, and let's just say his name was James. And James Johnson. And he would knock on the door. The teacher would answer and go, "Yes, please." And he'd go, "Is James Johnson here? I'm looking for James Johnson."
1: Oh, my God. Yeah, that's just class clown stupid stuff. 131060, what did the naughtiest kid in your class do?
0: The naughtiest thing a kid in your class did, maybe, it was...
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4: 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To Penrith, an earlier truck and car collision has Castlereagh Road closed southbound between the Great Western Highway and High Street to the M5. That's filling up quickly citybound from the Hume Motorway to the main tunnel, now taking you under 15 minutes. 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

0: happy end of the week. Welcome to your Friday. Nathan Emma on deck. Today FM morning chat is on. And we're going to give you $50,000 on this show. Our 50K pub quiz just after 6 a.m. Your next chance to win. Keep it here.
1: What did the naughtiest kid in your class or your school do? This is all off the back of new news that Aussie kids are officially the worst, most disruptive, noisy, distracted kids in the world by like 10 or 11%.
0: I knew we were naughty, but I thought we were more cheeky, like more smart-arsery.
1: Yeah.
0: But I can see some of the stories of people that are calling through and be like, okay, maybe we deserve this title. Yeah. Amelia from Ryde. Good morning, Amelia.
2: Good morning.
1: Hi.
0: Naughtiest kid in your year. What did they do?
2: So he set the biggest bush alight on fire.
0: Oh.
2: And the funny thing is, it was on our oval, which is actually our evacuation spot.
1: Oh no!
0: Was that thought through by the kid who did that, do you think?
2: No, I don't think anything is really thought through anymore.
0: No, it's not. So that's straight up arson.
1: Yeah.
0: What grade are we talking?
2: Young.
0: Like what?
2: Year 7.
1: But also you know right from wrong then.
0: Yeah, you
1: like,
0: know.
1: Like, that's bad.
0: So did he bring a match to school or what did he...
2: I wasn't aware of the full story because there was a lot of rumours going around. Uh-huh. But, yeah, I got told that there was a lighter.
1: Oh,
0: there was a lighter and he lit
1: God.
0: A bush. So did you guys all have to evacuate?
2: Well, it was at lunchtime also. So... everyone was out and about.
1: Oh, yeah, and their evacuation spot was the oval where the bush was.
0: Well, maybe. Yeah. Look, I don't want to glorify this, but maybe he had some marshmallows and he wanted to do s'mores.
1: No.
0: Maybe it was a nice...
1: s'mores are overrated anyway.
0: ...snack for everybody. Yeah. Thank you, Amelia. Chelsea from Silverdale. Hi, Chelsea.
3: So we were in high school and we had on the second story in our English classroom and one of the guys threw the chair to... onto a bunch of girls.
0: Oh!
3: And gaslit the teacher to think that she was the one that threw the chair out the window.
0: Hang on, what do you mean gaslit the teacher?
3: So the teacher kept asking who did it, and we kept saying we don't know. And the principal came in, and yeah, the teacher said that she did it.
0: Hang on,
1: did the teacher take the blame? Or you guys made her believe that she actually did it and she just blacked out?
3: We made her believe that she actually did it.
1: That person does not deserve to be a teacher.
0: No,
1: she's
0: person,
1: done as.
0: That person should not be
1: kidding.
0: A teacher. Imagine that the principal came in. Who should be the teacher? I think I did. I think I threw the chair, principal.
3: What? She never returned back.
0: Yeah, funny
1: good,
0: that. Funny
1: she's
0: that.
1: So stupid.
0: Because she's admitted to throwing a chair at the window.
1: Oh, my God.
0: Teacher is an idiot. Good on you, Chelsea. Thank you very much. Okay, Damo from Coffs. G'day, Damo.
4: How you going, guys?
1: Good day,
0: mate. Naughtiest kid in your class. What did they do?
4: Well, I went to a private school back in the day in Sydney.
0: Yep.
4: And we're in fifth class, and everybody used to take everybody's rulers and pens and stuff like that. So he came up with classroom money.
0: Okay.
4: So if you think of back in the day, there was a pad that was a rainbow pad, and it was all different colours.
0: Yes, absolutely.
1: Yeah.
4: Well, he grabbed these pads and had a stamp made for teeth. His name was Mr. Tritter, so they were called T's.
0: Okay. Yeah.
4: So me being the lowest kid in the class and not rich like all the other guys, because it was a high-class private school back in the day,
0: yep.
4: We made these teas. So I come up with this great idea.
0: Yeah.
4: I went to the – I used to catch the train home and my nan used to give me $20 every Thursday.
1: Okay.
0: Yeah.
4: To put in the bank account. So I thought, I'm going to put half of it in the bank account and I'm going to go buy one of these rainbow pads.
0: Yeah.
4: So I grabbed the rainbow pad, went back to my nan's shop where it was in Lakemba, and started writing 1T, 2T, 3T, 4T, 5T.
0: Counterfeiting money, yeah.
4: And I'm counterfeiting money because if I wanted to borrow a ruler, it was like 2Ts. Whatever the kid wanted, we had to pay it.
1: Yeah.
4: So I'm standing there doing these T's and stuff, and my dad walks in to come and pick me up. And he's still dressed in his police uniform.
1: Oh, no.
0: Yeah.
4: And he comes over and says, oh, what are you doing, son? What are you doing, son? I said, oh, nothing, Dad. Just drawing on these pieces of paper.
1: Yeah.
4: And then he looked at the paper and he clicked because he saw these T's in my school bag one day.
1: So your copper dad caught you counterfeiting money. So

0: My copper dad caught me counterfeiting classroom money, which was like Monopoly money.
1: Yes.
0: So he said, okay, come with me.
2: Yeah.
0: He put me in the car.
2: Yeah.
0: He took me to Reesby Police Station where he worked.
2: Yeah.
0: He put me through the whole process, fingerprinted me, did the whole lot.
2: Put me in
0: the cage for 15 minutes.
2: Oh.
1: How old were you at this point, Damo?
0: I was 12.
2: Oh. But the thing was, Damo, at least you could pay your own bail with this money, yeah? With the tea cash, did he accept that at the police station?
0: Don't worry. I did, mate. I had to clean the pool and everything. So the story goes on. He takes me home, gives me a flogging.
2: Yeah.
0: And then says, you're coming to school with me in the morning. You're not going on the bus.
2: Right.
0: Here I am waking up the next morning, hiding in my bedroom because I didn't want to go to school. So he's got dressed in his police uniform, taking me to school, walked into the classroom with the police report that he did out with my fingerprints and everything.
1: Oh, my God.
0: Stood me in front of the whole class and told them the story about what's good and what's right and you shouldn't do these things. So I ended up getting into trouble, and back in those days, we used to get the cane.
2: Yeah, so you got the cane too.
0: I got the cane too across the ass, and Dad punished me. I was curfewed or whatever the word was.
2: Grounded.
0: Yeah, I was grounded for a month. I had to do everything around the house, and at the same time, my headmaster came in and said, "Son, you need to come to my office." Went to his office and I got another two of the best.
2: Oh, he smacked you again? Oh, no, yeah. Damo!
1: That is
2: a great story. Yeah. At least, did you learn your lesson?
0: Sort of. I got to high school and I was racing BMX and couldn't afford a BMX magazine, so I shoved it up my school blazer, and as I was walking out, the corner of the magazine was hanging out. And then

0: One of my favourite albums of all time. Songs About Jane. Ah. 104.1 Today FM, Friday morning, end of the week. You've got Nathan, Emma. We got $50,000 to give away. It's our 50K pub quiz after 6 a.m. is your next chance to win. Your next chance to play. Keep right here. Emma gives you a clue very soon as well. But now, we do this.
1: This is a request, Mr. Radio Man.
2: It's request time, 131060. What song do you want to hear? And we'll play it next.
0: Yeah, request time this morning brought to you by our good friends at the Oz Fitness Expo. It's on this weekend at the ICC. You can skip leg day, but you absolutely cannot skip this.
2: Oof.
0: The expo and this show. Get tickets now, ozfitnessexpo.com.au. Jump on the phones. Whatever song you want to hear, we will play that song for you. Not only that, how about we sort you out with some movie tickets? Let's do that.
2: Love it.
0: Jump on the phones. You pick the song. We give you movie tickets. 13, 10, 60. Jump on the phones. Are you in there? Because it's Friday vibes, chow.
2: I was going to say, there's only one criteria that you need to meet.
0: Yep.
2: It's party mode.
0: So you want, I want
2: send songs.
0: You want a send song this morning?
2: Yeah.
0: Like send as in like bender or drinks or start of the night, end of the night, middle of the night. What kind
2: send
0: of vibe?
2: Send as in like prees.
0: Ah,
2: you know, like it's the vibe.
0: Getting up and about. Okay.
2: Mm.
0: 131060. The request line is open. Whatever song you want to hear, we will play that for you. And not only that, we'll send you to the movies this weekend as well. You jump on the phones, 131060. We take your calls. We play your songs next. 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

0: 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If you want to play it, be ready to call 13 10 60. That cash could be yours very soon.
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2: We take your song requests every day of the week, but no request is more important than the Friday one to get us ready for weekend vibes.
0: Yeah, Friday vibes are what we're talking about. That's what everyone loves.
2: Yeah.
0: Friday lives, and that's the mood that everybody's in.
2: Thinking like yin-yang twins, Get Low.
0: Oh, and John, yeah.
2: Lil John, you know what I mean?
0: Yin-yang like, twins.
2: Borderline hoary.
0: You want to be a sluzzer.
2: Yeah, that's what every girl goes to the club for. We go to the club so that we can dance.
0: We're looking for slutty vibes this morning. I'm going to hoik my dress up and I'm going to get real low for you, Sydney.
2: I don't wear a dress. I wear pants that I can get low and I'm not exposing myself.
0: Those pants that you rip off. I've seen you on the dance floor at Mansion.
2: Oh, easy access. I wear the Adidas snap pants.
0: Easy access is wild. Undies optional this morning. Allison from Windsor. Good morning, Allison. Hello.
3: Good morning, and up yours.
2: Up yours, Allison.
0: Well, that's what happens with easy access, isn't it?
3: How are we?
0: We're good. Allison, what's happening this morning, Queen? What are you up to?
3: Oh, well, I'm just getting ready for work, but I'm getting ready to go out.
0: Oh.
3: So.
0: Okay.
3: Yeah.
0: What song would you like on the request song? Because the power's with you.
3: Jason Derulo.
0: Yes.
3: We Don't Want to Go Home.
2: Oh, good one. Doesn't this sample Show Me Love?
0: It does. It does. Well done from you, Emma Chow.
2: Mate, I've worked in radio for 16 years. If I didn't know that, then I'm a flop.
0: Music goddess Emma Chow. I sit opposite the thesaurus of music. Allison, this is an absolute banger. And there might be people who I used to love going out on a Thursday.
2: Derulo's in town next week.
0: Derulo's in town. Yeah. He's going to be part of our Celebathon, our world record attempts.
2: He is.
0: As we know this as well. Okay, Allison, Em's going to tell you how to introduce his song. You got to bring it. Friday vibes, babe, because I'm sending it to the movies. So you, let's give Allison an up yours hat if you don't already have one. Allison.
3: I don't have one.
0: I'm going to give you one of these up yours hats. Allison, Em's going to tell you what to say. You got to bring it for us, babe. What you got to do?
2: Okay, Allison, you're going to say, hey, this is Allison from Windsor, and this is Don't Want to Go Home on Today FM.
0: Come on, Allison, let's do it.
3: Hey, this is Allison from Windsor, and this is Jason Derulo. We Don't Want to Go Home on Today FM.
0: Yeah. Oh, get it, girl. Happy Friday. Jason.

0: Oh, the request line is absolutely firing today. Jason Derulo, I don't want to go home. 104.1. Today, FM, you've got Nathan and a huge show on the way, Emma Chow. More invites to our world-famous rooftop for our Celebathon.
1: Yeah, where we try and do as many celebrity interviews in 12 hours.
0: $5,000 will be won. We've got three secret performances on the rooftop. Exclusive invites. The rooftop is filling up, available very soon. Also, $50,000 pub quiz within minutes is your next chance to play for that 50K, and Em, you're going to make it even easier on people.
1: Yeah, I'm going to give you a free answer right now.
0: Stop it.
1: The answer to question two is Alex Cooper.
0: Em's giving you one of the answers, which means you only need four. $50,000 will be up for grabs very soon. Keep it here.
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5: Stuck in traffic? That's enough stuck for one day. With NRMA Roadside, 9 times out of 10 they'll get you back on the road. 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There's been an overnight truck crash into Penrith this morning. Castlereagh Road remains closed southbound between the Great Western Highway and High Street to the M2. Looking good eastbound, Windsor Road to the Lane Cove Tunnel, taking you just under 10 minutes. 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
7: Morning, I'm Michaela Savage. Doctors are slamming moves to give pharmacists in New South Wales expanded powers to treat conditions like ear infections and wounds. The AMA says it's a slap in the face for GPs, claiming it'll put patients' health at risk. However, the health minister says it's about making treatment more accessible. A group of scientists and doctors have gathered in Sydney overnight. They're calling for a royal commission into Australia's handling of the COVID pandemic. Woolworths is being accused of increasing the prices of some products during a price freeze promotion. The Guardian reporting the cost of at least four items went up after the promotion began in May. Briefly, the parents of Matilda, the youngest victim of the Bondi terror attack, have revealed plans to create a foundation in her name. And today marks 25 years since 9/11. 10 Australians were among close to 3,000 people who died in the September 11, 2001 terror attack. Today's weather forecast, partly cloudy, a top of 22 in Penrith, 20 in the city. And Nathan Emma's $50,000 pub quiz is back this morning. Answer five questions in 30 seconds and you could win 50K. 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
9: Good morning, Sydney. 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Well,
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11: Wake up with Nathan Emma.
1: Nathan Emma. Look out.
9: How you doing?
10: Nathan Roy is like a bacon egg roll.
9: I'm now the official pin-up boy.
10: Protein rich, big on me. 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
9: I am your side piece.
10: But not so good for your guts.
6: I often choke on my own spit.
9: Emma Chow is like an acai bowl.
1: There's always one in every family.
9: Nutritious.
1: Huh? How dare you?
9: Full of energy.
1: Oh, okay. 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
9: And just fun to say.
1: Hello, sorry.
9: It's a balanced breakfast for your ears.
11: The itchiest little Emma Chow.
9: And so much fun.
1: Da-chung.
6: Do you ever wish sometimes you're like a giraffe?
0: As a mum. Imagine the boys fell out of you.
6: And you're like, see you when you're 18,
1: what
6: guys.
1: What about the black widow spider? Makes love to the dad and then eats him.
6: It's 90% of the women are, but women, you know what I mean.
10: So, get your salutations ready.
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15: Wake up with Nathan Emma.
0: Oh, Sydney, let's go. Kick off your shoes, unclip your bra. Dance on the table. It's Friday. The week is done, baby.
1: Yeah, weekend starts now.
0: The weekend starts. Look, there's going to be a lot of dancing on tables at Unclipped Bras in Melbourne this weekend because tonight is this big NFL match that everybody's talking about.
1: Yeah.
0: LA.
1: The Jonas Brothers are here for it.
0: Jonas Brothers are here. It's the LA Rams taking on the San Francisco 49ers.
1: That's the team that Jared Hayne played for.
0: Correct. Well done to you. And you're in your red today. You're in your 49ers red, are you?
1: Oh, yeah, accidental.
0: Well done to you. Thousands of fans. I can already see in Sunrise this morning, thousands of fans lining up across Melbourne ahead of the this is the first ever NFL regular season game in Australia. So it's not a friendly.
1: This is kickoff, right? Isn't this like season kickoff starts here in Australia?
0: Correct. Well, yeah. I mean, a lot of the games will start at the same time.
1: Right.
0: But yes, this is round one.
1: Yeah.
0: This is round one of the season.
1: It's exciting.
0: It's huge. It's the first time this has ever happened in Australia. Thousands of people will be flocking into the MCG. It's been transformed. They've done, like, I'm literally looking at a picture of it right now. They've transformed it into a proper NFL pitch.
1: It looks really cool.
0: Scrapping the AFL setup. It would have cost so much money. They're expecting 100,000 fans there. People from 35 different countries.
1: Wow.
0: 9 million Australians are now fans, according to NFL stats.
1: I know so many people. Like, my ex-boyfriend is included in this. They would chuck a sickie and go to the pub at like 9 a.m. on Super Bowl day. Like,
0: people are obsessed.
1: People are obsessed with the NFL, and it just keeps getting bigger. And honestly, as much as true NFL fans would hate this, Taylor Swift has really helped that.
0: Oh, no, she absolutely has.
1: Because now there's like millions of women that are into NFL. It's not just dudes.
0: 100%. I'll be honest. I love NFL. I've been to many NFL games. I've been to many Super Bowl parties. Never been in the actual Super Bowl. I would love to go. But it just won't come anywhere near my rugby league. I just love my rugby league.
1: Yeah. There's some rugby league news coming up in my headlines.
0: Oh, there's some rugby league news. That we're going to get NRL world. The NFL doesn't have a theme park,
1: no,
0: do they?
1: No, they don't.
0: Our Lord and Saviour Peter Vallandis.
1: But love you, Pete.
0: Safe travels to all the Sydney siders who are heading down there. You might be on your way to the airport now.
1: Yeah.
0: Flying in there. It's going to cost you a pretty penny, but good luck to all of you. And good luck to the sport of NFL. Where I don't have a horse in the race, you know what I mean?
1: Quick. You've got to choose a side, though.
0: Rams or 49ers, Emma Chow?
1: 49ers.
0: 49ers? Yeah. All right. Rams.
1: Okay.
0: Rams for me. Rams home lines. Sixpence, none the richer, kicks us off. $50,000 up for grabs very soon. Nathan Emma, good morning. Yeah.

0: S&M's Celebathon guest list is growing.
1: Now you're talking my lingo.
0: And two huge names have been locked in. Who are they?
2: Check that.
0: Find out at 7:10. 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

0: AFM Friday morning. Happy end of the week. 12 minutes past 6. Emma Chow, you okay? Just had an incident. You had a toilet paper. Well, because you ran in here going, the toilet paper was stuck.
1: You know, the cleaners overfilled it. They stacked it because we've got the ones where you pull out the bottom.
0: Yeah.
1: Like the little sheets. And I was like, I have 2:54.
0: See, this is the, it's go,
1: to
0: no
1: get
0: one,
1: back.
0: No one will understand the pressure of trying to drop a number two during a live radio show.
1: And get back in time.
0: And get back in
1: and
0: here.
1: And I made it with like 10 seconds to spare.
0: That toilet paper dispenser, when it's packed, that I have kicked it off the wall before.
1: Oh, I threw so many F-bombs at it. 13 F-bombs, I reckon.
0: You made it, babe. You made it.
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3: 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Show us your headlines.
1: Here's what everyone's going to be talking about today. Starting off on a sad note, it's 25 years since 9/11. Mm. Can you believe?
0: Can't believe that. I remember that day so clearly.
1: Well, actually, Donald Trump is trying to get them to call it Patriot Day. Now, the White House is urging Americans to never forget, particularly as a new generation's grown up with no living memory of the attacks. Like, kids that are in primary school have zero idea. Kids in high school wouldn't know what it is either.
0: I remember being home that day, and it took over all the screens, all the programs on whatever I was watching, and it came over the screens, I remember, and then Mum and Dad both came home. I was watching a documentary yesterday. John Howard was in Washington when that happened.
1: Really?
0: He was in Washington.
1: Yeah.
0: And they grounded all planes, and he was actually brought into a special meeting of the US Senate, and he was the only visitor from outside the States. He took Air Force Two home.
1: Yeah, okay.
0: 2 days later, he was the first plane to leave America.
1: I didn't even know there was an Air Force Two. Air Force One.
0: Yeah, the backup.
1: Crazy. I was doing Year 11 exams at the time, and I distinctly remember taking my shoes off and walking inside being like, what is going on?
0: Wild, man.
1: What is going on? Apple's new feature, well, there's two of them, could be ruining relationships.
0: Mm-hmm.
1: So Duo Preview, so that the new flip phone is called the Duo.
0: The one that folds, yeah?
1: Yep. Duo Preview lets someone being photographed see exactly how they look on the rear camera screen because there's a camera on, like there's a screen on both sides.
0: Okay.
1: Meaning that there's nowhere to hide if the photo is bad.
0: Oh.
1: So like people can see you taking a photo, and if it's a bad photo, everyone sees it.
0: Because everyone sees it, yeah, because it's like a little mini TV screen.
1: Yes, Apple's also introduced Live Rewind on the new Apple Watch, which lets you go back and listen to the previous 15 seconds of audio if you missed something.
0: Hang on, now, is this just on a phone call?
1: No, this is on the Apple Watch. So it is, you have to enable the feature.
0: Thank God.
1: So it rolls continuously, but it overwrites the audio as it goes.
0: Hang on, so it's just always recording?
1: It's always recording. So if you click on the Live Rewind feature, that means that if we're having a conversation and you said, I didn't say that, and I go, well, let me just rewind.
0: This feels illegal because it's recording without people's permission.
1: It's not without people's... Well, it's not without the user's permission.
0: Yeah,
1: that's... The user has enabled it.
0: Yeah, obviously it's the user's permission, but if I put a secret recording device in, obviously I have done that, have given it permission.
1: And the joke online is that it could become, like, relationship surveillance technology.
0: This feels illegal, like in important meetings and stuff.
1: Yep. And finally, the NRL is developing a Disneyland-styled world called NRL World.
0: I'm so excited for this.
1: There's not going to be traditional, like, it's not theme park rides and stuff like that. You get the chance to virtually play or sign for a team and then test out passing or kicking skills in a real-life digital setup.
0: There's no roller coaster?
1: The Trail Mick Coaster.
0: The Trail Mick Coaster? Something like that?
1: No, there's not.
0: I thought there'd be...
1: Like if you're just pretending to pass to like a real...
0: A Tower of Terror or something. Oh, that'd be fun.
1: Yeah. But it's not a traditional theme park. Now you're disappointed because you were really excited about 5 minutes ago.
0: Yeah, I thought it was going to be like, roller coasters and water slides. Like it's the Cam Murray water slide.
1: Mm.
0: Just slide down it.
1: No.
0: Into his big open mouth.
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7: 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Penrith Castlereagh Road closed southbound after truck crash overnight. Change traffic conditions between Jane Street and High Street now. Slow going M7, M2 merge at Bella Vista and slow around the bend for Quakers Hill. 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

0: 104.1 Today FM Friday morning, 27 minutes past 6. Tops of 19 in the city, 19 in Penrith. Let's give you a crack at 50k, shall we?
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2: 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Do you know?
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4: quiz hot shot.
0: All right, we play this every single morning. Your chance at $50,000. You know how it works. 5 questions, 30 seconds. Em's already given you one of the answers as well. You get them all right. 50K pub quiz day. You are there. George from Windsor. Good morning, George.
5: Morning. How are you guys going?
0: Hey, George. We're good, George. What are you doing this morning, Georgie?
5: Oh, just driving to work, having a good old Friday.
0: Yeah, have it Friday. Yeah, mate, we're the same. Got our feet up here, both in our undies, ready for a frothy. Am I right, George?
6: George, come on. You know I wouldn't come to work
5: I'm
6: in
5: ready
6: my
5: for
6: undies.
5: This.
0: No, Em's completely nude. She doesn't wear undies.
6: That's
0: window,
6: right, mate. I did. I came stalkers.
0: Sorry to put that image in your mind, George, but let me fix it. Imagine me in my undies. Okay, George, you know how this works. 5 questions, 30 seconds. Your timer starts at the end of the first question.
5: Yep.
0: You can pass, come back. If you don't know an answer, we have to take your first answer. George from Windsor, you ready to play, brother?
5: Oh, yeah, I was born ready.
0: Let's do it. I like George. Come on, Em. Let's do this.
6: What sport uses the term home run?
5: Baseball.
6: Who hosts the Call Her Daddy podcast?
5: Alex Cooper.
6: Roy Kent is an English soccer player in TV comedy Ted What?
5: Can I get that again, sorry?
6: Roy Kent is an English soccer player in TV comedy Ted What? You can pass.
5: Oh, Lasso.
6: What instrument has black and white keys?
5: Piano.
6: What pop stars fans are known as Swifties?
5: Taylor Swift.
6: Oh my God, George! Yes! How?
0: Oh, George, I was so stressed. George, I was so stressed. Oh, my God.
5: I was sweating.
0: George. We were all sweating in this studio. Lucky we're in our undies.
6: We legitimately looked at each other and shook our heads, being like, he's not going to get there.
0: Oh, George.
6: He's not going to get there. And you did, George.
0: George, we were watching the timer and you scraped. Can I say, Em, well done to you as well. Great question reading. Because
5: thank you.
0: You got him out. Georgie, you are a star, sir. Guess what? That $50,000 could well be entering your bank account, my man, and you deserve
5: it. Thank you.
0: What would you, George, out of interest, what would you do with the 50K?
5: I'd help Mum pay off the house.
6: Oh, George, you're a great son.
0: Oh, now I really want him to win it. Put an asterisk next to George's name because I want him to win this money.
6: No,
0: hey, George.
6: We would never rig a competition.
0: Ah, but we think about it.
6: But we can talk about favourites.
0: But we strongly think about it.
6: Yeah.
0: George, good on you, buddy. Thanks for playing. I'm going to give you an up yours hat as well, okay?
6: Love you, George.
5: All right, easy. Thank you so
0: good
5: much.
0: Good on you, George.
5: Have a good one.
0: Oh, you too, brother. What a legend, hey? I love that. Doing nice stuff for your mum. Hey, there's another chance, 8 a.m. this morning, to play for this $50,000. Also, more exclusive invites to our Celebathon around the corner, our world record attempt on the world-famous rooftop. You're going to want to be there. There's performances. There's cash to be won. Keep it here to win.
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9: 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Penrith Castlereagh Road closed southbound after truck crash overnight. Change traffic conditions between Jane Street and High Street now. Slow going M7, M2 merge at Bella Vista and slow around the bend for Quakers Hill. 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
9: Hey, I'm Michaela Savage. The Crash Investigation Unit is looking into a collision involving a car and a truck in our west. It happened on Mulgoa Road in Penrith late last night. A passenger in the car was taken to hospital in a serious condition with leg injuries. The drivers of both vehicles have undergone mandatory testing. The man behind the wheel of the car was also treated by paramedics before being taken to hospital for further care. We'll soon be able to get treatment for ear infections and wounds without the need to visit a GP. The state government's rolling out a trial at eligible pharmacists to take pressure off doctors' surgeries.
10: There are about 40 or 50 pharmacists right now that have done the training and are ready to practice, and we'll probably have by the end of this year about 250 pharmacists ready to go.
9: The Pharmacy Guild's Mario Baroni there. And excitement is building for the first regular season NFL game ever hosted in Australia. The LA Rams and San Francisco 49ers will go head-to-head in front of a packed MCG this morning.
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9: Today's weather forecast, partly cloudy for Sydney atop of 20 degrees in Parramatta and in the city. And your shot at an easy $500 cash with Nathan Emma's Battle of the Sexes. 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
17: Jennifer Lawrence, much to her fans' excitement, has just joined Instagram.
18: Oh, okay.
17: She's notoriously private and has never had an Instagram, as far as I'm aware. I think she had a Twitter.
18: I didn't even
17: but
18: know
17: not
18: that.
17: An Instagram.
18: Not even a Finsta, like a fakey?
17: I don't know about a Finsta, but this is like an official, this is my Instagram blue tick
18: page. Good on her.
17: She's got 1.7 million followers so far. I am one of them. And her first post is hilarious, as expected. Have a listen.
19: So, yeah, I'm giving it a shot. And if anyone says anything negative, I will quit.
18: I'll quit.
17: Can I?
18: There are so many celebrities who have only just joined it. I mean,
17: yeah.
18: Sandra Bullock, I listened to a podcast with Sandra Bullock the other day.
17: Yes.
18: The reason she only joined Instagram was because heaps of people were posing as her asking for money.
17: Wow.
18: Yeah.
17: But no one's going to go, oh, yes, you're Sandra Bullock, I'll give you money.
18: You'd be surprised.

0: just start doing. Because
1: oh,
0: Instagram
1: good.
0: Has been around since when? Like, I reckon it was like 2011? 2012?
1: Oh, even earlier than that.
0: Maybe even earlier.
1: Yeah, oh no, no, you're right. Probably around 2011. Yeah. 2010, 2011. Yeah, I
0: reckon
1: you're right.
0: The Valencia filter always.
1: Oh, and
0: or
1: the,
0: X-Pro
1: And the dog ears. I do the dog ears. 2010.
0: 2010, there 2010. You go.
1: I'd use the dog ears all the time and the France filter or Valencia because it made you look so tan.
0: It does make you look so tan. So it's been around for 16 years.
1: And she's having just got into it.
0: J-Law, at J-Law, has just joined Instagram.
1: I love this. What have you just started? Maybe you've just started getting into a like a TV program that everyone's been like obsessed with for ages. Maybe you're like, you know what? I'm going to start The Simpsons.
0: I started The Sopranos about 20 years after the last like episode aired.
1: See, that's
0: and
1: good.
0: And I just started using ChatGPT.
1: I know somebody who, a friend of mine, just got their driver's license.
0: What?
1: 35 years old, just got their P's.
0: Oh, my God.
1: Just started learning
0: finally.
1: How to drive.
0: Yeah.
1: Producer Alessia, we want to teach you how to ride a bike. Because how old are you? How old are you for everybody playing along?
2: 27.
1: 27, and you've never ridden a bike, have you?
2: No.
0: Oh, you never learned or you fell off and you just stopped?
2: Funnily enough, they say it's like riding a bike. You never forget. And I learned the hard way last year when I tried to ride a bike again for the first time since I was 8 that you do, in fact, not. Remember how to ride a bike.
1: So maybe she could just start how to maybe ride your bike into work.
0: First you start
1: every
0: with
1: day.
0: Your training wheels and then eventually you'll get your P's for your bike,
1: one
0: which
1: those
0: will be
1: little ones where you can put your feet on the ground like the little kids.
0: Oh, the balance bikes. I've got one of those at home if you want.
1: Yeah, for her 3 year old. 13, 10, 60. I love this, Em. What have you just started?
0: Yeah.
1: It could be anything. It could be a TV show, it could be learning to do. Maybe you've just started learning how to cook and you're like 52.
0: Yeah, like a life skill, or it could be tech related.
1: Love that.
0: Yeah.
1: Okay.
0: Or a hobby.
1: I like this. We're celebrating the people who've just started something that everyone already knows how to do or has done before. If you give us a call, why don't we sort you out with some movie tickets this morning as well? We've got movie tickets to this new Brad Pitt movie, which looks unreal. Heart of the Beast.
0: Yeah.
1: It's going to make me cry watching that. It's about a dog, too. Oh. You want to score these movie tickets? You call the show now. 131060. What have you just started that everyone else has done? We'll give you some movie tickets. We'll do it next. Today FM, Nathan Emma.

0: 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Nathan Emma. For a Friday, the home of Battle of the Sexes, where a guaranteed $500 cash will be won. And just after 7 is your next chance to win that $500. Somebody will win it very soon, Emma Chow.
1: Right now, though, 131060, what did you just start doing that everyone else has already done or has been doing for ages? Jennifer Lawrence, world famous actress, has just joined Instagram 16 years after it started. It's very funny.
0: I love that. One of my aunties has never owned a TV. And what? She is now in the market for a brand new television.
1: Whoa!
0: Never owned a TV. She's okay. One of those. She's the auntie on that side of the family, though, that you know about. You know that side of the family.
1: Yes. Yeah. Mm. I know a lady.
0: Also,
1: who...
0: never found a razor before. But anyway.
1: Oh no. There's a lady that I know that celebrated. I think it was either her 65th or 70th birthday. And to honour that, she got her first tattoo. So everyone else has tattoos, been getting tattoos. She got her first tattoo. It was a love heart with a scroll across it with her husband's name on it, like full old school tat on her boob.
0: Love that. That's hot.
1: Yeah.
0: I love that.
1: So good. It's
0: one
1: so
0: day
1: badass.
0: I want you to get a tattoo of me on your boob and I'll do the same. That'd be nice. Nice little commemoration of the show. Fred from Cards Hill. Hi, Fred. How are you?
2: Good, mate. Yourself?
0: Yeah, good, Fred. Bro. What have you just started?
2: Mate, I'm 32 and I've just started to learn how to ice skate.
1: Oh, you never went as a kid, Fred?
0: Good on you, Fred.
2: Never got taken as a kid, no.
1: Yeah, okay.
0: Fred, can I ask why now? Why, ripe old age of 32, have you gone, you know what, I'm going to get out onto the ice?
2: Well, to be honest, it's because me and the missus are going to Switzerland this year and she wants to skate a frozen lake at St. Moritz.
0: Oh, nice.
1: That's so romantic. That's very Hollywood.
0: Good on you, Fred.
2: Yeah, and I thought, I can't get there and not get on the ice because I don't know how to skate.
1: Yeah.
0: So where have you been going to do it, Freddie? You been going to Macquarie Centre or something?
2: Nah, Liverpool Catholic Club.
0: Oh, okay. I didn't know they had an ice rink in there. Oh, that's good.
2: Yeah, they've had on there for years, but I never went. I've always been local, just never went as a kid. Yeah.
0: And how are you, Fred? Are you a gazelle on the ice? Are you a ballerina on the ice?
2: I'm terrible.
0: Are you a big fella, Fred?
2: Am I what, sorry?
0: Are you a big guy?
2: No, I'm not that big, but... I don't think it matters when you hit ice.
1: Yeah,
2: mate, the body
1: that's
2: is
1: true.
2: Yeah,
1: even that's the most true. Coordinated people in other sports get on ice and they're like, huh? What happens? Like, you literally feel like a baby giraffe coming out of the mummy giraffe.
0: See, I just feel...
2: Oh, dead set.
1: Yeah.
2: Dead set.
0: What an image.
2: I don't think I could do the splits, but the ice helped me do the splits.
0: Yeah. Just Freddie out there doing the splits. He's a gazelle, baby. Mandy from Miranda. Good morning, Mandy.
3: Hey, how you going, guys?
0: Yeah, we're very good. What have you just started doing?
3: I'll tell you what, can I just say, I was laughing with the ice skating. I was the same. I do the ice skating, and my daughter comes near me. I say, don't touch me, don't touch me. I'm just zooming around.
1: Don't breathe.
0: Don't look at me. You can't stop until you hit a wall, hey?
3: Exactly, a bit like that. Or you just let yourself slow down.
1: Yeah.
0: Yeah, you just need a long runway, hey? Hey, Manny, what have you just started?
3: Well, I thought... I want to keep my brain active,
0: yep.
3: And I used to love driving my manual car, so I thought, why not start, learn to ride a motorbike?
0: Oh!
3: Whole gears and things.
1: Oh, so okay.
0: You're really a motor girl. That. How can I, if you don't mind me asking, Mandy, how old are you?
3: Well, I thought I'd give it a go. I turned 60, so...
1: Oh, congratulations, Mandy. Oh, that's
0: Mandy.
1: So cool. Yeah.
0: She's on a motorbike.
3: It's nerve-wracking, being one of the oldest ones getting your L's, but I thought, I'll stuff this.
0: Yeah, why not, hey?
1: YOLO, Mandy.
0: So, Mandy, have the Hells Angels reached out yet or not yet?
3: No.
1: The Common Sharers did.
0: Yeah, because she's a Common Sharer, though. She's got the tattoo on her tit. Daniel from Padstow. G'day, Dan.
4: Hey, mate, how are you?
0: Yeah, good bro. Daniel. We're celebrating people starting things a little bit later than most. What have you just started?
4: Mate, I've just started an iPhone. Before that, I was using a Nokia.
1: Stop, Daniel. So you've never had an iPhone. This is your first iPhone that you're calling us off.
4: That's correct. Yeah, I had a Nokia. Yeah, one of those,
1: whoa.
4: You know, the ones that's got the snake games on it.
1: And yeah.
0: So not just your first iPhone. This is your first smartphone.
4: Yeah, that's correct. I'm still trying to work it out. I mean, yeah.
0: And how are you finding it, Dan?
4: Oh, mate, it's very difficult. I mean, I'm very old-school minded, so it's going to take me a while.
1: Yeah, it's a trust
0: on
1: you,
0: me, mate.
1: Once you go Apple, you never go back.
0: Yeah, well done,
4: okay,
0: Dan.
4: I hope so.
0: Well,
4: yeah.
0: Well done.
1: They suck you in with all their products.
0: Are we one of your first calls, Dan?
4: That's correct, yeah.
0: Oh!
1: Daniel, I feel so honoured.
0: I love this, one of his first calls.
1: Yeah.
0: Well done.
1: That's cute.
0: I mean, he was trying to call Kiss, but he accidentally called us. So, but it happens.
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1: 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Penrith Castlereagh Road changed traffic conditions after a truck crash overnight between Jane Street High Street. M2 crashed city bound just before Pennant Hills Road through North Rock. 40 years of a Porto deserves a throwback. 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

0: 104.1 Today FM, better music, more of it. You got Nathan Emma for a Friday. Good morning. We are the home of our Battle of the Sexes, the game we made famous. It's a guaranteed $500 cash that will be won right now. If you want to win it, you call 131060. We need a lady for Emma Chow's ladies. We need a bloke for Nace Blokes. You call 131060 to play. Three questions, first to two wins it.
1: Did I forget to update the score yesterday?
0: Did you win or did I win yesterday? No, I won yesterday.
1: It's, oh, you won. It's 29-19.
0: It's so we've cracked the 10 barrier, which means you're only 9 in front the ladies of Sydney.
1: No,
0: yeah. No, because it's
1: no, we're 10 in
0: yeah,
1: front.
0: But I
1: dude.
0: Didn't
1: it's,
0: add it. So it's 20.
1: Is it 20?
0: It's 20 to 29.
1: Right, okay.
0: Yeah, look at you, mate. You're already so far in front.
1: Mate, if you
0: I'd love
1: if
0: a bit
1: you
0: of charity from you.
1: Update, I don't do charity cases when it comes to competition.
0: You
1: I
0: hate charity.
1: Do.
0: Anytime you see those
1: no,
0: like,
1: I
0: salvos
1: love charities.
0: Buckets, you
1: oh,
0: kick
1: shut
0: them.
1: Up.
0: I saw you I slap charities. A homeless person the other day.
1: I just don't give away points when I'm being hyper-competitive in Today FM's Battle of the Sexes.
0: 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What are your faves on that list?
1: I said this yesterday. I'll say it again. I love a dupe. I think every woman loves a dupe. We want to spend less and get better bang for buck. So MCO Beauty is my go-to.
0: Maybelline's on here.
1: Oh, maybe is that, it's Maybelline.
0: Is Maybelline...
1: Maybe she's born with it.
0: Is that makeup or is that hair products?
1: Makeup.
0: 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Mm. What would you do with some Maybelline stuff? Would
1: well, you?
0: You
1: 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Foundation or their concealer.
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5: 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Penrith, Castle Ray Road changed traffic conditions after a truck crash overnight between Jane Street, High Street. M2 crashed city bound just before Pennant Hills Road through North Rock. 40 years of a Porto deserves a throwback. 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
19: Morning, I'm Michaela Savage. A car and a truck have crashed in our west overnight. Emergency services were called to Mulgoa Road in Penrith. A passenger in the car was treated at the scene before being taken to hospital in a serious condition after suffering injuries to his leg. Both drivers have been taken for mandatory testing. Today marks 25 years since 9/11. The terror attack claimed almost 3,000 lives, including 10 Australians.
20: Amid its horror, we saw the greater side of humanity. From the passengers and office workers who found themselves trapped in a waking nightmare, to the first responders who raced into danger.
19: Prime Minister Anthony Albanese there calls for a royal commission into the decisions made during the COVID pandemic. That's from doctors and scientists who have gathered in Sydney overnight. And the AMA New South Wales has described a trial giving pharmacists across the state greater powers to treat certain conditions like wounds and ear infections as another slap in the face for doctors.
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19: Today's weather forecast, partly cloudy for Sydney, a top of 21 in Blacktown, 20 in the city. And from 9 this morning, we play the most ad-free hours in Sydney. 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
4: We play this every morning, and guess what, Sydney? If you didn't already know, first of all, wake up. Second of all, it's a guaranteed $500 cash that somebody wins every single morning. It is Emma Chow's Ladies v Nace Blokes. It is Battle of the Sexes. Three questions. First to two wins it. The ladies continue to rock it in front, but we've closed the gap a little bit. Nathan from Laylor Park. Nathan, they're only 9 in front. Can we make it 8 in front this morning, Nate? What do you think?
23: Oh, definitely, mate. We're going to close that gap even more.
5: Yeah. Now, Antoinette and Hinshelbrook's going to do it for the girls, and she's going to take $500 into the weekend, aren't you, Antoinette?
24: 100% I am.
4: Nate, repeat after me. Let's chant. Close the gap. Close the gap.
23: Close the gap.
5: Let's play this so the girls can get another one up on the boys.
4: Drown them out, Nate. Drown them out. All right, Nate, Antoinette, your names are your buzzers. Let's do this round one. $500 up for grabs.
5: What is the main sport featured in the movie Space Jam?
4: Producer Alessia on the pots and pans. Who are you going to say got that?
25: I think that was Nathan.
4: Nate, okay. Nate, we're giving it to you. What is the sport?
23: Oh, mate, it's basketball.
4: Yes, basketball. I tell you what is so weird. We were just talking about Space Jam before
5: That's
4: we saw the question.
5: Crazy.
4: That's the third coincidence that's happened to me today. All right, here we go.
5: You need to get this question correct to stay in the game for $500 cash. Okay. All right.
4: Come on, Nate. Let's just clean sweep it here, brother.
5: What is the daughter's name in the Addams Family?
24: Antoinette.
4: Three, two, one.
5: She just got in.
4: We're going to give it.
5: God.
4: Or Antoinette, honestly, you don't want to know how close that was.
5: You don't want to know sweaty I am.
4: Emma Chow almost fell off her seat then. Guys, we are locked at one apiece.
5: Okay.
4: Nath, you need this to win it. Antoinette, you need this to win it. It is round three. Come on, Nath. Come on, brother. I need this to go into the weekend. Let's do it.
5: In what country was Pokemon made?
24: Antoinette.
5: Oh, my God. It was so close again.
25: That was Antoinette.
5: Okay.
4: Antoinette.
24: Oh.
4: Three.
24: Was it Japan?
5: Two. Yes. Oh. Our lead by one, which means that we are 10 ahead again. It's 30-20 the girls' way. And Antoinette, you have $500 cash walking into the weekend.
4: Well played, Antoinette. Very well played. And Nath, you played phenomenally as well, brother. Well, there was just unlucky with the timing there, but producer Alessia is on the tape, so she doesn't miss much. Yeah. Nath, you played well. I'm going to sort you out with an up yours hat, brother. You don't go home empty-handed, okay?
23: Yeah, all good, mate.
4: Good.
5: The disappointment.
4: I know.
5: It was a very close call, but you know what?
4: I'll be sending him an email after the show. Don't you worry. We'll go through what happened. What went wrong.
5: Okay.
4: Talking to his phone provider. That's what I'm blaming. Hey, up next, we continue with our Celebathon, our world record attempt for the most amount of celebrity interviews in 12 hours. And Sydney, we want you to be there on our world famous rooftop. And we are announcing two celebrities that we don't even know who they are next. Keep it here. Nathan Emma.

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0: at AFM. Nathan, Emma for a Friday. 18 minutes past 7. Emma Chow, we are just days away from taking on a world record breaking celebathon.
1: The Black Book is open. And the baking has begun. This is Nathan Emma's celebathon.
2: Are you ready for it?
3: Yes, our celebathon is happening next Wednesday. We are mere days away from trying to break the Guinness World Records of the most amount of celebrity interviews in a 12-hour period.
0: Now, if you've missed it, Sydney, this is what has happened with your help so far.
3: Oh my God, this is huge.
4: We are going to attempt to break an official world record.
3: We're so pumped. The current record is 32. We can definitely smash that over a 12-hour radio show.
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5: He used to do pest control for Nathan Cleary and Jessica Fox.
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7: My 18-year-old son went on tour with the Wiggles.
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4: Celebrity interactions. Because when we're reaching out to these celebrities, we want to know they're going to be good on air.
7: I was in year 7, I had no friends and I was bullied. And I'm like, oh, I'll just try and sit next to this silver seat. It was a group of girls and one of them was like, oh, come and sit with us. Come and join us. And it happened to be Aidan Nicodemo.
9: I've been fundraising a few years back. Surprised to see Hugh Jackman standing in front of me. I was really down to earth.
10: I was a chef and I was working in London. Turn around and Al Pacino standing right in front of me. Executive chef was throwing bread rolls at my head, telling me to get back to work.
4: What will you be happy with as counting as a celebrity for this world record?
10: I'm thinking like your Delta Goodrum, your Leighton Hewitt.
11: Look, I think you've got to have some longevity. You've got to be around for a little bit. These 15-minute famers, I don't think really count.
12: Well, I think it's got to be something where the normal household or Australian household would know the name.
1: Who says yes?
4: First celebrity locked in.
13: Nikki Webster!
3: Hi, Nikki!
14: Oh my God, I'm so excited to be a part of this. It's going to be epic!
3: Woohoo!
4: Please welcome the official Guinness World Record holder for the loudest male burp, Neville Sharp. G'day, Neville.
3: Do your lungs just rumble inside your ribcage? You know, like...
15: Oh, my brain shakes around a bit.
3: Rip your loudest burp.
4: We've still got a fair way to go. Let's invite some people now. Em, you're in. You're coming.
16: Yes, I'm so excited. I cannot wait.
4: Hell?
17: Wouldn't miss it for the world, guys.
3: You're in.
17: I actually have a pretty big black book myself because I am a mobile nail and tanning artist. And very early on in the piece, I was lucky enough to tan the likes of Delta Goodrum, Sonia Kruger, Samantha Jade, Kelly Rowland's nails.
4: Hi, Mish.
18: Absolutely.
4: Bryce. You're in.
16: I think I'm going to bring my best friend.
3: Yes.
16: We'll have a great little night out.
4: So this celebrity apparently is locked in for our celebathon. Are you ready, Emma Chow?
19: Hey, hey, what's up? It's yours truly, Jason Derulo, on Sydney's Today FM.
20: Get down to business.
3: Oh!
4: I love him. We need official adjudicators because they will decide whether or not we get this record or not. Hi, Celeste. What kind of makes you the perfect adjudicator for our world record?
21: I've got three men in my household. That's one.
3: Yes.
4: Carly?
22: I have managed my whole life and I run a very tight ship in my house, so I am down to the minute. And if we're late, it doesn't happen here.
4: Are you a fan of policy and procedure?
22: Follow the rules. Everything goes perfect when you follow the rules.
4: Mm. If we are one celebrity short, will you go to the Guinness World Records and say that we did do it?
22: I'm not a liar, but I might have to, like, you know, do a little bit of negotiating with, like, come on, guys.
3: Yeah.
4: Sounds like a lie to me. She's in. How to get the best out of all of these people. Please welcome to the show Dr. Vincent Hurley.
23: Every question you ask them starts with a response that they are expected to give you because it works on their psyche. Why are you doing this? How do you feel about that? And most people love talking about themselves, even in, you know, terrible situations. But also, when you're talking to celebrities, I would imagine a few of them might have a bit of an ego.
4: Keep them going.
23: Yep, absolutely.
4: Oh, Sydney, that is how you have helped us build this celebathon. We are days away from it.
0: And we are excited right now, Emma Chow, because a lot of the time we're across what's happening on this show. But as you have found out with the Celebathon, our wonderful Nathan Emma team, they have been working incredibly hard behind the scenes, particularly producer CJ.
3: Yep.
0: She's been on the phones every single day, locking down all the celebrities for our world record-breaking Celebathon. Mm-hmm. And she tapped us on the shoulder today. She goes, guys, I've got two more big names that I'm adding to your Celebathon list. We have no idea who these people are. We have no idea who they are. In fact, at the start of the day, I thought we were only announcing one. But she's told me that there may be a second surprise.
3: Okay.
0: Are we ready to find out the next two celebrities?
3: Yes.
0: Allegedly, the next two celebrities
3: yes,
0: we're locking
3: yes,
0: in for the
3: yes.
0: Celebathon. Okay. Here we go.
1: The guest list just got louder.
2: Now you're talking my lingo.
1: From party rock anthem to sexy and I know it.
2: Shake that.
1: Celebrity number three on Nathan Emma's Celebathon.
13: Yeah, baby babies. It's Rev Foo.
1: But there's a twist. There's actually a fourth. That person is the internet's mystery man.
2: That's me, man.
1: Musician. Viral sensation. Everyone's still trying to work out.
15: You are so inclined.
1: Have you worked it out?
18: My name is Mr. Fantasy.
3: Oh, that's amazing. And so we have party rocker Red Foo.
0: Red Foo.
3: And Mr. Fantasy.
0: And Mr. Fantasy. What's his name? AJ Kappa. AJ Warwick Kappa.
3: Well, no, but Mr. Fantasy denies even knowing
0: no,
3: a guy
0: of course.
3: Called.
0: We've had Mr. Fantasy on the show before.
3: A couple of times.
0: He's
3: yeah.
0: a showstopper, that bloke.
3: He is.
0: He's an absolute showstopper.
3: He's got a rig.
0: So we. Oh, he is.
3: Can we request for him to do it in his budgies?
0: He's a good looking rich. Well, I know producer CJ, you find him quite sexy, don't you? Come over to the microphone.
3: But, like, but as Mr. Fantasy, not as KJ.
0: Do you find me. Is that why you picked Mr. Fantasy? Because I know you've got a secret crush on him.
20: Oh, oofta boofta.
0: Oofta boofta. We're getting shirts made for the Celebathon that say oofta boofta. We are definitely, that is the best thing you've ever said into the microphone. Oofta boofta indeed. Mr. Fantasy and Red Foo.
3: Amazing. On top of Jason Derulo.
0: Jason Derulo locked in. Nikki yep. Webster's locked in.
3: Huge.
0: These celebrities keep building. Now, Sydney, this is important. Because you are going to be there with us. If you've missed it on the world-famous rooftop for the last couple of hours where we attempt to break this world record, we need you there with us.
3: Yep.
0: Now, there is only a limited amount of space on our world-famous rooftop.
3: You can't buy these tickets, by the way.
0: We know this for certain. There are three super secret big performances happening on the rooftop, which you will be a part of.
3: Mm-hmm.
0: Three musical performances. Huge guests. There is also $5,000 cash that will be won. 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You must jump on the phones, 13 10 60. 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
26: 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Prospect Hazard, westbound Great Western Highway, Prospect Highway. Change traffic conditions, 40Ks as a limit. Penrith, Castlereagh Road, Jane Street and High Street following an earlier truck crash overnight. And the M4 delayed both ways, Grey Staines. A message for drivers. When you're passing a bike rider and travelling 60 kilometres per hour or under, allow at least 1 metre of space. Let's look out for each other on our roads. 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

0: is well in the world. 104.1 today FM, Nathan, Emma. 25 minutes to 8. Good morning, Emma Chow. We are just days away from taking on a world record-breaking celebathon.
1: The Black Book is open. And the begging has begun. This is Nathan Emma's Celebathon.
2: Are you ready for it?
3: Yeah, our Celebathon is where we are trying to break the Guinness World Record for the most amount of celebrity interviews in a 12-hour period. The current record is 32, so we just got to break that, and then we're the Guinness World Record holders. With you, Sydney.
0: Our team has been working incredibly hard behind the scenes to lock in these celebrities. We don't know who the celebrities are, but sometimes they drip feed us, and we just found out Mr. Fantasy is going to be on that list. Redfoo is going to be on this. And yesterday we found out what Jason Derulo.
3: Jason Derulo. There's some big names that are going to be popping up in our Celebathon.
0: The other part we want you to be a part of, Sydney, is for the last couple of hours when we hopefully break that record live on the world famous rooftop. These celebrities are going to be there. We've got live performances, $5,000 cash, food, drink, spot prizes. There are only a limited amount of spots on the rooftop. So we are handing out these invites left, right, and centre, but you've got to get in quick if you want to be there, 131060. Carla from Pagewood, do you want to be at the Celebathon?
4: Oh, my God, absolutely. Bring it on. I can't wait.
0: Bang. You're there, Carla.
3: See you there, Carla.
0: We are there, Carla. We will see you there. All right, Em, where else do you want to go?
3: Let's go to Joe in North Ryde. Hey, Joe.
5: Hey, how you going?
0: Yeah, good, Joe. Do you want to be at the world-famous rooftop for our Celebathon?
5: Oh, yes, please.
0: Bang.
5: That'd be awesome.
0: I love that.
3: Hey, do you have a celebrity connection, Joe?
5: Actually, I used to be a hire car driver.
3: Okay.
5: Years ago, Planet Hollywood opened up in the city.
3: Yeah. Yeah.
5: And I met a few celebrities there. Danny Glover, Charlie Sheen, Jean-Claude Van Damme.
0: Oh, my God.
5: Sylvester Stallone. Yeah, it was pretty good.
3: Wow.
0: Did you drive all... They're megastars.
3: They're huge.
0: Did you drive them all around, Joe?
5: I actually had Jean-Claude for a whole day.
0: Jean-Claude Van Damme. Oh, my God.
5: Can I say, I had Charlie Sheen on the opening night.
3: Yeah.
5: Had to be professional because, that's what the boss said.
3: Mm-hmm.
5: So Charlie Sheen, at the end of the night, we had to bring him all, obviously, back to their hotel.
0: Oh.
5: And he had a Planet Hollywood T-shirt he was giving away.
0: Yeah.
5: And there was about 15, 16 drivers. And anyway, he just, he's going, oh, who wants this last shirt? And everyone's screaming like everything. And I remember my boss said, be a professional. So I'm just standing there. And he came straight up to me and he goes, mate, this is your one.
0: My God.
3: So you've got Charlie Sheen's T-shirt, Joe.
5: Planet Hollywood. I love that.
3: That's amazing.
0: Joe, I would be careful if it's Charlie Sheen's shirt. Maybe just check the pockets and don't get her on an aeroplane.
3: Don't put a UV line over it either.
0: Don't put a UV line over it. Definitely don't take it to Bali or Thailand, whatever you do. Good on you, Joe. We'll see you there. Ali from Narrabeen. Ali, good morning.
6: Good morning.
3: Hi, Ali.
0: Do you want to come to our Celebathon, Ali?
6: Oh, do I ever?
0: Bang.
6: Thank you so much.
0: You got your tickets. Well done, Ali. We're going to see you there, Ali. Who are you bringing with you?
6: My mates are all overseas at the moment, so I don't know. Maybe I need a plus one.
0: Maybe a little dating opportunity for you, Ali. Ali, we're going to see you there. Em, where do you want to go?
3: Let's go to Mel in Dean Park. Hey, Mel.
7: Hey, guys. How are you going?
3: Good, thank you. Now, before we give you these invites, there's a really cool note on your name here. Who did you go to school with?
7: Luke from 5 Seconds of Summer.
0: No.
3: You're a five
7: with
3: sauce.
7: With my sister, yeah.
3: What?
0: Yeah, okay. So your sister was mates with Luke from Five Sauce.
7: So they were in the same year. They're the same age because I'm older than my sister.
3: Yeah.
7: So they did the same grade year together.
0: Wow.
7: And he had to unfortunately graduate, earlier because he met his bandmates, Luke and, not Luke, Caleb and Michael there. So he left a bit earlier than everyone else just to focus on his career. But, yeah, we knew him in school. My sister had him on Facebook.
3: Oh,
0: wow.

0: No one knew this story coming.
1: Babe, there you go. We'll see you there, Mel. Good on you. All right, let's do one more. Steph from Kingsgrove. Good morning, Steph.
2: Good morning. Happy Friday, guys.
1: Oh, happy Friday, Steph. Do you want to be at our world record-breaking celebathon on the rooftop, live performances, $5,000 cash? Can we count you in, Steph?
2: I can't think of anything better, guys. I would love to be there.
0: Yes!
1: Steph. Who's coming with you, Steph? You got someone?
2: I mean, look, it's either going to be my husband or my sister, but my sister was here when I was on the phone to you guys, so I feel like it might have to be her.
0: I think
2: it's... But my husband and I haven't been on a date night for 3 years, so I'm like, it could be a fun date night.
0: Yeah.
1: You know what?
0: I was erring on the sister side, but now I think it's husband.
1: Steph?
2: Yes.
1: Bring them both. Bring them
2: really?
1: Both.
2: Yeah,
1: right. Bring them both.
2: Are you serious?
1: Yeah, bring them both.
2: Oh, my God. Thank you so much.
1: I'm in a generous mood. And if I get in trouble for this, you're not coming but those two up. So.
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5: Stuck in traffic? 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Erskine Park, Mamre Road, Erskine Park Road, breakdown southbound. Prospect, Great Western Highway, Prospect Highway, a hazard affecting westbound traffic. Concord West, Concord Road, a Phoenix Avenue, breakdown southbound. Edgewater Homes has completed move-in ready homes across Sydney and the Hunter. 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
6: Morning, I'm Michaela Savage. A crash involving a car and a truck in our west is being investigated. It happened on Mulgoa Road in Penrith late last night. The drivers of both vehicles have undergone mandatory testing. The man behind the wheel of the car was also treated by paramedics before being taken to hospital for further care, while his passenger was taken to hospital in a serious condition with leg injuries. Doctors are slamming moves to give pharmacists in New South Wales expanded powers to treat conditions like ear infections and wounds. The AMA says it's a slap in the face for GPs, claiming it'll put patients' health at risk. However, the health minister says it's about making treatment more accessible. Briefly, the parents of Matilda, the youngest victim of the Bondi terror attack, have revealed plans to create a foundation in her name. And not long to go now until the first regular season NFL game ever hosted in Australia kicks off. Fans are packing into the MCG in Melbourne to watch the LA Rams take on the San Francisco 49ers.
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6: Today's weather forecast, partly cloudy for Sydney, a top of 22 in Penrith, 20 in the city. And Nathan Emma's $50,000 pub quiz is back this morning. Answer five questions in 30 seconds and you could win $50K. 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
14: Harry Styles has put out a statement to fans that sounds like he might retire after his Together Together tour.
15: What?
14: He said, being an artist is the only life I've ever known, really. I've been doing this since I was 16. After that, I don't know what comes next for me, but I know that I'm excited to find out. Thank you for coming out to see us and for all the love and support you've given me over the years.
15: He's quite a good presenter. I could see him going into TV, like talk show.
14: Yeah.
15: Style, because he filled in for James Corden quite a few times.
14: He did. He's he's very dapper and he's very charming. But I reckon he wants to take time off to like marry Zoe Kravitz. He was saying that he like really wants to have babies because he's got a niece now as well. He realizes like that's important to him. So good on him.
15: Well, because it's been so hectic
14: for drawing the line and having a boundary. Yeah.
15: He hasn't, particularly since he's launched his solo career, he hasn't really stopped. He's just got bigger and bigger. He's doing stadiums.
14: Exactly.
15: I think it's good. I mean, he'll have a couple of years off, I reckon. That'd be good for him.
14: And finally, a new Aussie bug that's been discovered has been named after Taylor Swift.
15: What?
14: Researchers named the plant-eating insect Swiftophilus, which combines Swifty, the term for her fans, and Phyllis is a name commonly used for this group of insects. There's four species within this, like, insect, and they've been named after her album. So Swiftophilus Taylorae, which is Taylor, Swiftophilus Amator, which is Lover, her other album, Swiftophilus Intrepidus, Fearless, and Swiftophilus Poetorium, which is Poets.
15: How do you think she feels a bit named after a stick bug? in Australia.
14: It's not even a stick bug. It's just an insect.
15: Is it a good looking insect? Does it look like her?
14: A stick insect would be better.
15: Does it look like? Yeah, because she's quite long and
14: not
15: thin.
14: Not even that. They're just cool. Or like a leaf insect or something like that. It's just cool.
15: Did you have to get her permission to name her after a bug?
14: I actually don't know. Some people are theorising that this is her way of kind of soft launching back into pop culture again.
15: No, it's not.
0: And that is what's trending now with Emma Chow.
15: Of course they are. The Swifties, honestly, sometimes things just happen. Not everything is code for a brand new album. But she's the voice on the new Bugs Life, maybe.
14: Oh.
15: Crack the code.
14: Oh, my God, a Bugs Life reboot. TV series. She's the main bug.
15: All right, keep it here. Up next, what are we doing? Something fun. Keep it here.

0: 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You've got Nathan Emma, your next chance to play for $50,000 with our 50K pub quiz around the corner. But Emma Chow, one of the most important things we do on this show each and every week is celebrate the callers who make this show what it is. It is called our Caller of the Week, or, of course, Cow.
1: Yes, and now it's time to look back at the best callers.
0: Or, do you remember what we call them?
1: The nominees this week.
2: Well, come on now, get your behind. It's the Caller of the Week, or Kyle. Get it?
3: It's been a big week on Today FM Breakfast with Nathan Emma. Sydney spent the week forgetting names, finding their inner Shaggy, and proved some kids just never learn their lesson.
4: Brendo.
5: Hey, here you going.
3: What could possibly go wrong?
4: Yeah, good, mate. Brendo. Is there someone in your life whose name you don't know and you really should?
5: My neighbour, obviously we met when I first moved in.
1: Yes.
5: We would talk a couple of times a week over the fence, have a beer over the fence.
1: A beer as well?
5: A beer as well. And for 4 years we never knew until I moved out about a week before. He said,
0: what's
5: your name, mate?
0: He didn't know your name either.
5: No, he didn't know each other's name.
1: Amazing, so, and I love that so much.
0: 4 years you would share a beer, but you never got collected each other's mail when the other person was away or anything like that, because you would have seen the name. You would have seen a name on that,
5: no? No.
0: So many times you'd shared a beer, you finally went, hey, mate, what's your name?
5: Yeah.
0: And what was his name?
5: I can't even remember now.
1: Oh, my God, Brendan!
3: Emma, meanwhile, really started to show her age.
1: This... I cannot.
4: You've been watching this all morning and just screaming at your phone. Aura battles.
1: Let me just dumb it down for you.
4: Okay.
1: An aura battle is when two people compete to see who sees

0: quid.
1: We were doing like thumb wars.
0: Let me just read
1: what happened to handball.
0: I'm going to read the caption and I'm going to tell you what I told my son.
1: Okay.
0: We out here aura farming, Riz measuring, and separating the giga chads from the negative aura NPCs. What the f- is an NPC?
1: You don't get it, mate.
0: The mogging will be relentless.
1: You don't, you know what? I've changed my tune. You don't get it. Yeah, no cap.
0: Do you know what no cap means?
1: Yeah, it's when you accidentally hit the caps lock button on your thing, isn't it? Hey, no, do you want me to show you no cap?
0: God, no. I support my children.
1: Did you what I just did?
0: He took his hat off.
2: But while Lem was losing aura, Kurt was finding his inner Shaggy.
3: Look, I need to call up and request one of my favourite karaoke songs of all time.
0: Okay.
3: And that is Angel by Shaggy.
1: Oh, that's a banger.
0: I actually haven't heard that one in a while.
1: Really?
0: Yeah.
1: How's it going again?
3: You want me to do a little bit of it?
1: Yeah, yeah, go,
0: on,
1: go,
0: Kurt.
1: Go,
0: this
1: go,
0: is
1: Kurt.
0: Kurt's moment to shine.
3: I'll just jump straight to the Shaggy part.
1: Yeah, go ahead.
4: Life is one big puddle when you're still young. But who's gonna have a bath when it's all done?
0: Yeah. That is Shaggy.
1: Kurt, you are Shaggy.
4: Oh, this is Kurt from Model Girl, and this is Shaggy.
1: It's so good.
2: And then we met the kid who treated consequences as career advice.
1: G'day, Damo. Naughtiest kid in your class. What did they do?
5: Mate, we're in fifth class. Teacher was trying to teach us things that we're about to take on when we get into sixth class to go into high school. And it was commerce about money.
1: Yeah, yeah.
5: Everybody used to take everybody's rulers and pens and stuff like that. So he came up with classroom money. Well, he grabbed these pads and had a stamp made for Mr. Triddock. So they were called T's. So me being the lowest kid in the class and not rich like all the other guys, my nan used to give me $20 every Thursday.
1: Okay. Yeah. Yeah.
5: To put in the bank account. I thought, I'm going to put half of it in the bank account and I'm going to go buy one of these rainbow pads. And my dad walks in to come and pick me up and he's still dressed in his police uniform. Saw these T's in my school bag one day.
0: So your copper dad caught you counterfeiting money?
1: Yeah.
5: Put me in the car.
1: Yeah.
5: He took me to Reesby Police Station where he worked.
1: Yeah.
5: He put me through the whole process, fingerprinted me, put me in the cage for 15 minutes.
1: Oh, yeah.
5: And then says, you're coming to school with me in the morning, you're not going on the bus. Yeah. Taking me to school, walked into the classroom with the police report, stood me in front of the whole class and told them the story about what's good and what's right and you shouldn't do these things. So I ended up getting the cane.
1: Damo, did you learn your lesson?
5: Sort of. I got to high school and I was racing BMX and couldn't afford a BMX magazine, so I shoved it up my school blazer, and as I was walking out, the corner of the magazine was hanging out in there.
2: Well, what a week it's been, Sydney. 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
1: Oh, well done. 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
0: The
1: our boy.
0: Best.
1: He delivers for us every single week. Best in the business. And Sydney, you are the best listeners in the business. Of course, Emma Chow. Out of our non-moonies, there can only be one winner. Where would you like it to go? It was a big week.
0: Very, very hard to pick this week, but I don't think we can go past Shaggy.
1: Ah,
0: AKA Kurt and Wattle Grove.
1: Kurt from Wattle Grove. Good morning, Kurt.
6: Good morning, guys. Thank you.
1: Kurt.
0: Sorry, that's not how you normally talk, Kurt.
1: Yeah,
0: we're going to introduce you again. Good morning, Kurt.
7: Good morning, everyone from Today FM.
0: Okay, do you think you could do a Shaggy-inspired moo, because you now need to moo yourself onto the
1: panel. Kurt, we're going to sort you out with it. I'm going to give you an up yours hat. We'll give you some movie tickets as well. But Kurt, to get us out, as Em said, I think it's only appropriate.
0: Yeah.
1: You did your Shaggy impersonation for us. It's unreal. We need a
0: Shaggy cow.
1: A Shaggy level moo to get us out, Kurt. 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
11: 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Traffic is looking very busy this morning around Erskine Park. Mamre Road, a breakdown southbound at Erskine Park Road. Hull Road, a breakdown for the M4 eastbound off-ramp to Church Street and Prospector Hazard, Great Western Highway. It's spring season at Freedom. 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

0: Today FM, it's Bloody Friday. Happy end of the week. You've got Nathan, Emma. The NFL blockbuster kicking off in Melbourne very soon if you're near a TV. Rams taking on the 49ers. Of course, we are giving you the chance to win $50,000 right now, though. It's our 50K pub quiz. It's five questions. It's 30 seconds. You want to win at 13, 10, 60. And M, you want to give people an answer.
1: Yet the answer to question four is Quentin Tarantino.
0: We've given you one of the answers. The rest is up to you. You want to win $50,000, 13, 10, 60. Nathan Emma's 50K pub quiz up after this.
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1: 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Thornlea, Pennadills Road, multi-vehicle crash northbound the right turn lane at the Kominara Parkway. Traffic is really busy along Ermington, Silverton Road southbound through to Holker Street. 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
7: Morning, I'm Michaela Savage. Gates are open and ferry passengers are enjoying free rides around Sydney this morning. That's the latest from the Maritime Union of Australia, which has launched industrial action amid a pay dispute with Transdev. Although Transport for New South Wales maintains fares do still apply and travellers should still be tapping on and off. A man sustained leg injuries in a crash in our west. A car and a truck collided in Penrith late last night. The guy was a passenger in the car. He was taken to hospital in a serious condition. Both drivers have been taken for mandatory testing. It's been 25 years since the September 11 attacks changed the world. 10 Australians were among 2,977 people who were killed in the terror attacks. And NFL fans are starting to file into the MCG for this morning's LA Rams and San Francisco 49ers showdown. It'll be the first regular season NFL game ever to be played down under.
8: Stuck in traffic? That's enough stuck for one day. With NRMA Roadside, 9 times out of 10, they get you back on the road. 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Here's the supply.
7: Today's weather forecast, partly cloudy for Sydney, getting to a top of 21 in Blacktown, 20 in the city. And from 9 this morning, we play the most ad-free hours in Sydney. 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
2: Emma's
11: 50K pub quiz hot shot.
0: We have already had a big win this morning. I would love to go two from two from a Friday. Alessia from Camden. Good morning, Alessia. How are you?
12: Good. Good morning, guys.
0: Hi, Les. Oh, Les. What? Look, if you won $50,000, where's it going?
12: So I'm a nurse, and I would love to donate it to the paediatric ward at my work.
0: Oh my God.
1: Oh, Les, that's incredible.
0: Oh my God. Donate all of it.
12: Some of it.
0: Yeah, some of it. I was going to say.
1: Some of it.
0: Yeah, of course. You've got to keep some for yourself, Les. But that is beautiful, Lesia. And I'm glad that you're a nurse. You are one of the most important people right here in Australia. So well done, Les. Thank you so much for all the work you do, okay?
12: Thank you. Thank you. I just finished night shift.
6: Oh, and you know what? You're like literally born for this, because not only are you doing this as your job to take care of the kids, but you genuinely want to give back even more.
0: Yeah, you're definitely the right person. Amazing. So do you work in the pediatrics, Les?
12: No, I work in a short stay ward, but we get lots of pediatric kids come in for their surgeries, and I just love the smile on their faces, you know, when I give them their awards and stuff for their bravery.
0: Well, I want to see a smile on your face, Les. Let's get you to 50K pub quiz day. You know how it works. 5 questions, 30 seconds. Your timer starts at the end of the first question. You can pass, come back if you don't know an answer. We have to take your first answer. Alessia from Camden, are you ready to play?
12: I am ready.
0: Okay, let's do this. Come on.
6: What magical item does Aladdin fly around on?
12: A magic carpet.
6: What company makes Freddo frogs?
12: Cadbury.
6: Chance and Coco Mademoiselle are both fragrances by which French fashion house? Chance and...
12: Chanel.
6: Who directed the movies Pulp Fiction and Kill Bill?
12: Quentin Tarantino.
6: Who stars opposite Kate Winslet in Titanic?
12: What was the question again?
6: Who stars opposite Kate Winslet in the movie Titanic?
12: Rose.
6: Oh, Alessia. No, it's not who stars as... Yeah, it's who stars opposite. So it was Leo that we were looking
12: Leo
6: for.
12: Oh, Leo DiCaprio.
6: Yes, and I know you knew that, Les. I know you knew that. Damn. So close.
0: That sucks. Sorry, Alessia.
12: That's okay.
0: Oh, I hate that so much.
6: No, especially because you're going to put the money towards someone.
0: I can't even cheat. I can't even cheat put it in because we've got our legal department outside.
12: Okay. Thank you guys anyway. I really appreciate it.
0: What can I give her? What can I give her? Can we invite her to the celebathon?
6: Yes.
0: Can we give her some movie
11: on Stephen Sing.
0: Here's what I'm going to do for you, Les. I'm going to give you an up yours hat. You're going to go to Sip and Sing. You're coming to our celebathon. What else can I give her? I mean, give her something else.
6: Oh, also Red Rooster.
0: I'm going to give you Red Rooster as well. Yeah. How's that sound?
12: All right. Thank you guys so much.
0: You're getting all of that. You're a superstar.
6: We'll see you next Wednesday at our celebathon where we try and break a world record.
0: Yeah. Thank you for everything you do, okay?
12: Thank you.
0: Good on you, Alessia. Hey, look, you mentioned... I know. I really want to give her the 50,000.
6: What a legend.
0: I know.
6: There's not a lot of people around like that.
0: More of those people in the world, Emma Chow. Mm. More of those people in the world. Okay, up next, we continue building our celebathon. Now, there's something that you don't even know what I'm going to do next, Em.
6: What?
0: But I need Sydney's help because I think... We need to come up with a surprise guest for our celebathon for each other.
6: Okay.
0: Mm. I'm going to explain how this is going to work next, but I'm going to need Sydney's help and more invites to our world-famous rooftop. Live performances, $5,000 cash will be won. We're going to tell you how you can be part of all of that next. Keep it here. Today FM, Nathan Emma.

0: 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End of the week. Happy Friday. Quarter past eight. Tops of 20 in Kingswood, 19 in West Pennant Hills. Emma Chow, Sydney, we are just days away from our world record-breaking celebathon.
1: The Black Book is open. And the begging has begun. This is Nathan Emma's Celebathon.
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3: Yes, our Celebathon is where we're trying to break the Guinness World Record for the most amount of celebrity interviews in a 12-hour period. Record is 32.
0: Yeah.
3: So all we need to do really, technically, is get to 33 and we've broken it.
0: Sydney, you have been instrumental in helping us create this world record, bring it to life. We found out earlier, Redfoo and Mr. Fantasy are two of our celebrities that are joining us.
3: Yep, on top of Jason Derulo.
0: Yes, it has been a journey so far and we couldn't have done it without you.
3: Oh my God, this is huge.
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3: We're so pumped. The current record is 32. We can definitely smash that over a 12-hour radio show.
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0: Celebrity interactions. Because when we're reaching out to these celebrities, we want to know they're going to be good on air.
9: I was in year seven. I had no friends and I was bullied. And I'm like, oh, I'll just try and sit next to this silver seat. It was a group of girls. And one of them was like, oh, come and sit with us. Come and join us. And it happened to be Ada Nicodemo.
10: I was doing fundraising a few years back. Surprised to see Hugh Jackman standing in front of me. I was really down to earth.
11: I was a chef and I was working in London. Turn around and Al Pacino standing right in front of me. Executive chef was throwing bread rolls at my head, telling me to get back to work.
0: What will you be happy with as counting as a celebrity for this world record?
11: I'm thinking like your Delta Goodrum, your Leighton Hewitt.
12: Look, I think you've got to have some longevity. You've got to be around for a little bit. These 15-minute famers, I don't think really count.
13: Well, I think it's got to be something where the normal household, or Australian household, would know the name.
1: Who says yes?
0: First celebrity locked in.
14: Nikki Webster!
3: Hi, Nikki!
15: Oh my God, I'm so excited to be a part of this. It's going to be epic!
3: Woohoo!
0: Please welcome the official Guinness World Record holder for the loudest male burp, Neville Sharp. G'day, Neville.
3: Do your lungs just rumble inside your ribcage? You know, like...
16: Well, my brain shakes around a bit.
3: Rip your loudest burp.
0: We still got a fair way to go. Let's invite some people now. Em, you're in. You're coming.
17: Yes, I'm so excited. I cannot wait.
0: Hell?
18: Wouldn't miss it for the world, guys.
3: You're in.
18: I actually have a pretty big black book myself because I am a mobile nail and tanning artist. And very early on in the piece, I was lucky enough to tan the likes of Delta Goodrum, Sonia Kruger, Samantha Jade, Kelly Rowland's nails.
0: I'm Ish.
19: Absolutely.
3: Bryce.
0: You're in.
17: I think I'm going to bring my best friend.
3: Yes.
17: We'll have a great little night out.
0: So this celebrity apparently is locked in for our Celebathon. Are you ready, Emma Chow?
20: Hey, hey, what's up? It's yours truly, Jason Derulo, on Sydney's Today FM.
21: Get down to business.
0: Oh, yeah! Wow!
3: Favorite
0: I love him. We need official adjudicators, because they will decide whether or not we get this record or not. Hi, Celeste. What kind of makes you the perfect adjudicator for our world record?
22: I've got three men in my household. That's one.
3: Yes.
0: Carly?
23: I have managed my whole life and I run a very tight ship in my house, so I am down to the minute. If we're late, it doesn't happen here.
0: Are you a fan of policy and procedure?
23: Follow the rules. Everything goes perfect when you follow the rules.
0: If we are one celebrity short, will you go to the Guinness World Records and say that we did do it?
23: I'm not a liar, but I might have to, like, you know, do a little bit of negotiating with, like, come on, guys.
3: Yeah.
0: Sounds like a lie to me. She's in. Oh, Sydney. Unbelievable. Building this. We are days away from this. Now,
3: next Wednesday it's happening.
0: Yeah. Now, I promised you that I had a surprise for you right now. Yeah. I wanted to try something a little bit different with Sydney's help, and you get nervous when I do stuff like this.
3: I do like surprises, but not from Nathan Roy.
0: So all the guests so far, all our celebrities who are part of our Celebathon, have been selected, hand-picked by our wonderful team, the Nathan Emma producing team. They've all picked it. We haven't had a say yet.
3: No.
0: Until now. So this is what I thought we could do. Why don't we come up with a guest to surprise the other person? So Nath comes up with a guest to surprise Emma. I know this guest is coming in, but you don't. And then Emma comes up with a guest to surprise Nath.
3: Okay.
0: So you know, but I have no idea until the day, until they walk into
3: and
0: the Celebathon room.
3: I just want to be clear, this isn't a stitch-up. This is like someone that we would be excited to talk to.
0: Not necessarily. It could be anybody. So this, but to do so, I think we require Sydney's help right now. So 131060, Sydney, this is the beauty of it. You know this show, you know us, you know what we like, you know what we dislike, and I'm happy for either. 131060, what surprise guest should Nath bring to the Celebathon to surprise Emma? And then also, what surprise guest should Emma bring to surprise Nath? So people know that I love country music. Maybe you bring Luke Combs. That might be cool. I like comedy. I like action movies. Maybe you bring Tom Cruise in. Emma loves the K-pop Demon Finders. So
3: the K-pop Demon Hunters. And I already have a direct line to EJ anyway.
0: Well, maybe I bring all of them in for you.
3: All of them?
0: Yeah. I know.
3: I'll have a conniption.
0: I know you like, who's the hot guy that you really like?
3: Theo James.
0: I
3: swear to God, if you guys get Theo James from The Gentleman.
0: Maybe he's your surprise guest.
3: Season 2 just dropped and my entire social feed is Theo James. I will have it on the record now. No one in the world is hotter than Theo James.
0: So maybe
3: I
0: that
3: would
0: could
3: die, though.
0: But
3: I would
0: what
3: die.
0: If they were your surprise guests that I'd organise? So this is what we want to do.
3: That's a good surprise.
0: As we know, we are putting this Celebathon on our rooftop, the world-famous rooftop. There's going to be three huge secret performances. We're actually in the process of logging in a fourth, fingers crossed. $5,000 cash to give away. Spot prizes, food and drinks, you, your best friend. If you want to be there, the spaces are very limited. 131060, you jump on the phones to score your exclusive invites right now. If you want them, you must suggest a surprise guest for either Nath or Emma.
3: Okay.
0: Now, the other person is going to have to take the headphones off, put some noise-canceling headphones in so you can't hear what they're suggesting because you don't want to ruin the surprise.
3: No, of course.
0: So, 131060, we're going to do this next. If you want to score yourself your exclusive invites to our Celebathon, $5,000 cash, three celebrity, maybe four celebrity live performances, be a part of the world record, spot prizes, food and drinks, jump on the phones right now. All we need you to do...
3: A guest for me or a guest for Nath?
0: Is suggest a guest for Em, a guest for Nath. You do that, you score your invites, 131060, we do it next. Let's see what we get.
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21: 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Thornlea, Pennadills Road at the Combinara Parkway, multi-vehicle crash affecting the northbound right turn lane. Strathfield Centenary Drive, slow going northbound Hume Highway to Arthur Street. Yaguna, Hume Highway building up through to Chillora. 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
0: All right, our exclusive invites to our Celebathon, they are filling up fast on the world famous rooftop. This is what you're going to get. Three secret live performances from huge stars on our rooftop. $5,000 cash.
3: Food, is up for grabs.
0: Food, drinks, and plenty of stuff that is happening. Spot prizes up there as well. You want to be a part of our world record-breaking Celebathon. Exclusive invites to our rooftop. You must jump on the phones now. Em, I don't think we've got that much space left.
3: We don't. These are almost the last ones.
0: So you can bring your best friend, you can bring your hubby, bring your partner, whatever you want. It is our world-famous rooftop, the Celebathon. Three secret performances which will be revealed to you and to you only. The chance to win $5,000. Food, drinks, spot prizes. You want to be there. Jump on the phones now, 131060. We're going to do it after this.

0: Got Nathan, Emma. We are attempting to break a world record.
1: The Black Book is open. And the begging has begun. This is Nathan Emma's Celebathon.
2: Are you ready for it?
3: We are attempting to break a Guinness World Record of 32. The current record is 32 celebrity interviews in 12 hours.
0: Yeah.
3: We want to break that. And it's happening next Wednesday on the world-famous rooftop.
0: Now, so far, the team, our wonderful Nathan Emma team, have locked in some big celebrities. We know Jason Derulo's on the list, Mr. Fantasy on the list. I think Nikki Webster's on there. We've got surprise performances.
3: Yeah, Red Foo's on the list.
0: Red Foo's on there. We've got some Channel 7 stars. I believe our friend Larry Emder might be making an appearance as well. We love Laz. Now, what we thought we could do is there a way that we could surprise each other, Emma Chow? Because we're not really in the loop with a lot of this stuff. So we thought maybe with Sydney's help, they could suggest a surprise guest I could bring for you and a surprise guest you could bring for me. So we've got some people who've called who are also going to score their invites to the world famous rooftop. If you want to be there, 131060, jump on the phones. How this is going to work is when the surprise is for one of us, we will take our headphones off so we can't hear and put the noise-canceling headphones on. Now, obviously, we're going to be in the same room as each other. So you're still going to be able to hear my voice and I'm going to hear your voice when you're talking to these callers.
3: Yeah.
0: But we can't say who it is just in case. They will say it.
3: Yes.
0: But we won't hear the phone.
3: Sydney will hear it, but we won't. It will stay a surprise for us.
0: So we can still react and ask questions, but we can't give it away to the other person. Does that make sense?
3: Yes.
0: Okay. All right. Let's bring in our first caller, Nadine from Fairfield. Nadine, welcome to the show. Hello.
4: Hello.
3: Hi, okay.
0: Now, good morning. Now, Nadine, don't say who it is, but who have you got the surprise for? Is it for Nate or is it for Emma?
4: It's for Emma.
3: Okay, so I take my headphones off.
0: So you take. So just wait, Nadine. So take your headphones off. Em's headphones are off. Unplug your headphones too, Em, just in case.
3: Yeah.
0: Her headphones are off. Noise cancelling headphones are on.
3: Yeah.
0: Okay, Emma can't hear.
3: No.
0: You can't hear me, can you?
3: I can't hear you.
0: Okay, all right. Nadine, who is Emma's surprise guest?
4: Well, I think her surprise guest would be Alex Perry.
3: Oh, no. Nate's laughing.
4: Now, just barely
0: Why?
4: I know she wanted Theo James.
0: Yes.
4: Okay. I would love to meet him there if you guys manage to get him there, all right?
0: Yeah, okay.
4: But I see Alex Perry every Monday at a cafe, and I get so excited when I see him, and I think this would be an amazing conversation.
0: Okay, so yeah, and Nadine, look, I'm just going to cover my mouth just in case Em can see anything. But so now she obviously wants that first person that you said, and you think this person is the perfect replacement because you know, do you think they look similar?
4: I mean, sure, they're both Greek.
0: Yeah, that's probably the only thing. Okay.
3: Why are you laughing? You're laughing too hard.
0: I just think Nadine has made a great suggestion. Okay, no. Nadine, I'm going to put... Emma, you can put your headphones back on now. Plug them back in. Put your headphones back in. Nadine, don't tell her. But Nadine, I think that is a great suggestion. And Nadine, thank you very much.
3: You were laughing. Wait, you laughed. You cackled and threw your head back and your face went red.
0: I think it's
3: That's
0: a great suggestion.
3: That's not a good surprise for me.
0: Nadine, it's a great suggestion. Thank you very much. We will consider your suggestion. Thank you, Nadine. Okay, Lisa from Camden South. Good morning, Lisa.
5: Good morning. How are you both?
0: Good. Hey, is the surprise guest for Emma or is it surprise for Nate?
5: It's a surprise for Emma.
0: Okay, Emma, headphones back off.
3: Again?
0: Headphones back off.
3: The way that Lisa was just laughing.
0: Unplug them. Okay, don't tell us yet, Lisa. Okay, she can't hear. All right, Lisa, it's just you and me now. What surprise guest should I bring for Emma to the Celebathon?
5: I so think you should bring along chocolate starfish one of Australia's most awesome bands back from the 90s, and mate, they will perform like nothing else.
0: Lise, I love this. I love this. I'm covering my mouth so Em can't see. I love this so much because when someone suggested them on the air, Em went off and said, I have no idea who they are. Please don't make them my guest. I would love to make them her guest. She will hate it.
5: I think you should.
0: And I would love it.
5: And this is the whole reason why I think you should. Because I think she's going to be like, what the?
0: She'll hate it. Okay. Thank you, Lisa. Thank you very much. All right, Emma, you can put your headphones back on. Locked in another surprise guest for you, which I think will be fantastic. Ruby from Ride. Good morning, Ruby.
6: Good morning.
0: Okay, Ruby, surprise for Nate, surprise for Emma. Who you got?
3: Surprise for Nate.
6: Surprise for you, Nate.
0: Okay,
3: oh, thank
0: right.
3: God.
0: Okay.
3: Because I have a feeling, I heard nothing but the reactions from Nate. That's like they're two stitch-ups.
0: All right, my headphones are off. I can't hear anything.
3: All right, okay, Ruby.
6: All right, Emma, I have a really good suggestion.
0: I can't hear anything.
3: Okay.
6: The voice of Scooby-Doo.
0: Oh, who is it? I want to know now.
3: I actually love that. And I think that Nate would get very competitive with this person.
0: Is it Luke Combs? My favourite artist?
3: That is amazing. Because I also think he does, he thinks he does a really good job of this. Right, Ruby? This is great.
0: I can't hear anything. All right.
3: I love it. Okay.
0: Can my headphones come back
3: yes,
0: on?
3: Yes, your headphones can go back on. I love that.
0: Okay, my headphones are back on.
3: Because I feel like it would be fun, Ruby, but it would also be funny.
0: All right, Ruby, I didn't hear you suggest, but Em seems to think that it's a good addition for our celebathon. Yes. Thank you, Ruby.
3: I feel like from my reaction, you would enjoy that guest more than any of the others that have been suggested
0: all
3: for me.
0: All your surprise guests are going to be fantastic. Chantel from Aruba. Hi, Chantel.
2: Hi, how are you?
0: Good. Who's your surprise guest for the Celebathon? Is it for me? Is it for Em?
2: Okay, so it was originally for you, but I'm going to do Em. Sorry.
0: Wow, you got one for Em. Okay, you got a surprise guest for Em. Okay. All right, Em's taking her headphones off. Unplug them, Em. She's got the noise cancelling on. All right, Chantel, what do you got for me?
2: I think I would choose Channing Tatum because I think a secret, like, little Magic Mike dance would be really fun for Em, and she would remember that forever.
0: That would be the best. That would be fantastic. And the reason I like that is because I've taken her to Vegas before and got her one of those dances, and she loved it. Chantel, I think that is fantastic. Thank you very much. All right, Em, you can put your headphones back on.
3: Well, that reaction seems like
0: that was a good. That was a good one. All right, let's do one more. Again, we are getting our surprise guest suggestions for the Celebathon. We're going to surprise each other, but the other person can't hear. Anton from Newtown, let's do one more. Hi, Anton.
7: Up yours, guys.
3: Up yours, Anton.
0: Anton, who's your surprise for? Is it for Nate? For me? Is it for Em?
7: It's for you.
0: It's for me.
3: Yes,
0: all right.
3: Okay. Headphones off.
0: Headphones off. All right.
3: Noise cancelling on.
0: All yours.
3: Okay. All right, Anton. Who should we surprise Nate with for the Celebathon?
7: It's definitely going to be the gorgeous Sydney Sweeney.
3: He would die, Anton.
0: I want to know.
7: He would definitely.
3: Fully pass away. Like, I don't think he would be able to speak to this person.
7: It'll be chaos, for sure.
3: Like, chaos. And he can talk underwater. He can make a brick wall talk.
0: Who is it?
3: I can't tell you that.
0: Can I put my headphones back on?
3: But you can put your headphones back on. And Anton, I love that.
0: Anton.
3: Because I would like to see him squirm. I think he would really squirm. If this person walked in the room. Yeah.
7: Probably speechless.
3: Squirm. 100%.
0: Can I guess who it is?
3: No, you can't guess. No guesses. Is there three of them? Don't guess.
0: Is there three of them walking in?
3: I can't tell you. I cannot tell you.
0: If this person was thrown
3: into
0: a pool, would they exist on the top or the bottom?
7: No comment.
3: This is a secret, but it's a goodie.
0: I think it's a big yes to her then.
3: Okay, thanks for your suggestions, everyone.
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11: 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Hurry in September 12. Traffic is still looking very busy along Thornley, Penadills Road. A multi-vehicle crash northbound approaching the Commonara Parkway. Penrith Castle, Bray Road to Jane Street. A crash from overnight has reduced speeds to 40 km/h. Fiji Airways flies from Western Sydney International Airport from March next year with launch fares from $639 return to Fiji. 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
7: Morning, I'm Michaela Savage. Free ferry rides for Sydney travellers this morning. Well, sort of. Opal gates are open with the Maritime Union of Australia launching industrial action amid its ongoing pay dispute with Transdev. However, the card readers aren't switched off and Transport for New South Wales says you're still supposed to be tapping on and off. A car and a truck have crashed in our west overnight. Emergency services were called to Mulgoa Road in Penrith. A passenger in the car was treated at the scene before being taken to hospital in a serious condition after suffering injuries to his leg. Both drivers have been taken for mandatory testing. Today marks 25 years since 9/11. Close to 3,000 people died in the September 11 terrorist attacks, including 10 Australians. And sporting history is being made at the MCG today as Melbourne hosts the first regular season NFL match on Australian soil. A sellout crowd of up to 100,000 fans is packing the stadium to watch the LA Rams take on the San Francisco 49ers. Today's weather forecast, partly cloudy for Sydney, getting to a top of 21 in Blacktown, 20 in the city. 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
12: Joe Jonas missed his flight to Melbourne for the Aussie NFL game in Melbourne, which happens today, but he missed his flight yesterday. So Nick and Kevin, his brothers, were at a pre-game event yesterday and they played a video that Joe sent them. He was stuck in Dubai because he was delayed in London. Have a listen.
13: Hang on, sorry. There it is.
14: I think there was some sort of radar issue, so every single flight was delayed or cancelled. So I am staying here until 2:45 a.m. I'm also going to miss you guys, so good luck today.
15: He wanted to be here with you. He'll be here tomorrow for the show. He gets in a couple hours.
16: I am pretty certain one of them missed a flight the last time they were here.
12: I thought they would all just be flying together, but I suppose they've got, like, all separate families and they live in different places.
16: And separate individual careers sometimes as well. Yeah. I'm pretty certain. Can we look into this? I'm pretty certain that one of them missed a flight for the last time they were here.
12: And the same thing happened. Is he a serial flight misser?
16: And the same thing happened. I'm pretty sure the same thing happened.
12: Okay. Mm. And finally, Gwyneth Paltrow was on Benny Blanco's podcast yesterday and she had an epiphany midway through the chat. So Benny was talking about Selena's single era, his wife Selena.
16: Yeah.
12: And then the penny dropped for Gwyneth. Have a listen.
17: My wife was single for 5 years.
18: Yeah. You were single?
17: No. Selena girlfriend? Was single for five. My wife.
19: Sure.
18: Are you married?
17: Yeah, we just got married.
18: Guys, no way.
17: Yeah. And
18: I had no idea.
16: She had no idea they were married. They've been married for ages.
12: I know.
16: Oh, Gwyneth. She's an odd cat.
12: She's odd. She does have a candle that says, "This candle smells like mine."
16: Yeah, au revoir. Mm. But do they wear wedding rings? Like
12: Benny and Selena.
16: Yeah, they do, don't they?
12: Yes.
16: So I don't understand for what...
12: You know there's some people that just like...
16: I have no idea.
12: Off with the fairies.
16: Yeah.
12: Like wouldn't even know about like massive world events. They're just so off with the fairies, they don't understand the real world.
16: Well,

0: To be fair, in Gwyneth Paltrow's head, she was probably like, there's no way that Selena Gomez marries Benny Blanco. She's probably like...
1: Well, you've seen him in real life, and what was your description?
0: He looks like the part of the body that is connected to the ankle.
1: Which is what?
0: A foot. So maybe Gwyneth is the same as me.
1: But he's funny and he's talented and that makes up a lot for looks for girls. It really does.
0: My wife says the same thing, which is strange.
2: And that is what's trending now with Emma Chow.
0: Okay, all right, guys, up next, 131060. Jump on the phones right now. What shouldn't you have shown your kids?
1: Yeah, you were like, oh my gosh, this is a big mistake.
0: Is there a TV show or a movie or even a song, maybe a photo album, if you ask my parents? What shouldn't you have shown your kids? Give us a call right now. And if you give us a call, last opportunity of the week, this is huge, Emma Chow, to win Somba tickets.
1: Oh.
0: We love Somba. He's taking over the world. And he's bringing his You Are The Reason tour to Afterpay Arena, April 22nd and 23rd. You want to go and see our boy Somba? You can buy your tickets Frontier Touring, or even better, how about this? Last chance of the week. Win your Somba tickets from us right now on 131060. What shouldn't you have shown your kids? Maybe you were shown something as a kid as well. Somba tickets could be yours. Jump on the phone.

0: Today FM, Nathan Emma for a Friday. Top to 19 in Penrith, 19 in Moorbank. Possible morning shower this morning. 10 minutes to 9, Emma Chow.
1: We're talking now about what you shouldn't have shown your kids because parents have accidentally taken very young children to an R-rated horror movie by accident.
0: How on earth do you do that?
1: So there's a new R-rated horror comedy called Buddy.
0: Okay.
1: And
0: sounds like a kid's title, by the way, Buddy.
1: Yeah, it deliberately looks like a nostalgic 90s kids TV show. So it centers around this character called Buddy, which is a giant orange unicorn.
0: Okay.
1: So think about, like, Barney or, like, Humphrey B. Bear.
0: Oh, one of those.
1: It's, like, very much Teletubbies.
0: So, like, a human inside,
1: yes,
0: like, this character.
1: Yes.
0: Got
1: and,
0: you.
1: And it looks like a cute, cuddly,
0: like Sesame Street
1: unicorn.
0: Vibes. Yeah.
1: Exactly.
0: Okay.
1: So all these parents have seen the trailers or they've seen, like, just the picture.
0: And they go, oh, that's cute.
1: That's cute. I'll take my kids
0: to probably goes for a couple of hours, put
1: yes.
0: it on in front of the kids.
1: Not realizing that it's R-rated.
0: R-rated in what way, though? Like, what are we... I mean, not that there's any good R-rated film for a young child, but...
1: Okay. I'm going to say this really quickly.
0: Okay.
1: Instead of being cute and cuddly, Buddy kidnaps and murders children.
0: Oh, my God.
1: Yes. Yes. So one cinema worker claimed they saw children as young as 8.
0: Oh!
1: That is the age of a year 3-er. So it's like me taking my oldest son to the movies and that being shown.
0: How far in does, like...
1: I don't know.
0: Because surely as soon as you get any inkling, you grab the kids and you're out of there.
1: Yeah. Hands over the eyes, up, this is, we're
0: also
1: in the wrong theatre, let's
0: there,
1: leave.
0: Is there a duty of care from the cinema being like, that's an 8-year-old boy, shouldn't be walking to the film?
1: Well,
0: most of the time they're like 14-year-old kids, you know, eating popcorn and
1: yeah,
0: having choc dogs.
1: There were other moviegoers in this same screening that said there were so many kids and questioned, like, why are the parents, but no one said anything to the parents. But at least one parent reportedly complained to cinema staff, blaming the theatre, and that prompted workers to argue that parents should check the movie's rating and
0: yeah.
1: content first.
0: No shit, man. Yeah. I used to get nightmares from Barney as he was.
1: Yeah.
0: Like, he wasn't doing anything bad, but he was scary, man.
1: Yeah,
0: I'm still scared. Imagine Barney.
1: Yes. Mm.
0: I know.
1: Exactly.
0: Jesus, yeah. Matt.
1: My little kids get scared. My littlest one gets scared from, like, the Spider-Man cartoon, like the one that is for children.
0: Yes. I get scared.
1: Yeah, it's scary. Or like Toy Story when, like, it's Sid's toys come out from under the bed and he's like, scary, mama, scary. So I have to skip like 20 seconds.
0: So you're saying I shouldn't take your 3-year-old and your 8-year-old to Buddy over the weekend?
1: Definitely
0: not. Because they were going to do some Uncle Nath bonding
1: Definitely
0: time.
1: Definitely not.
0: Matt from Kellyville. Good morning, Matt.
2: Hey, how you going?
0: Yeah, good, mate. What shouldn't you have shown the kids or what shouldn't you have been shown?
2: We shouldn't have shown the kids the Gummy Bear animated song.
1: Oh, my God.
0: Okay, what's so the gummy? I don't know this one. What's that?
2: So it's like, I'm a gummy bear.
1: It's a gummy bear. Yep, you only
2: it's
1: know
2: gummy,
1: it if you've got
2: gummy,
1: kids.
2: Yeah.
1: I'm gonna quickly play.
0: So is it scary? Why can't you show them?
2: It's just,
0: yeah. Oh my God. Oh shit. What is this? You need a few gummies to get through that. Right.
2: Yeah.
0: Okay, and what happened? So the problem was they're obsessed with it now or is it stuck in like an
2: Obsessed with it, want to listen to it all the time, in the car, everywhere. And if it finishes, it's like, can we play it again?
1: Oh, my God, again. It's kind of like when Cocomelon first came out, or Baby Shark.
0: Oh, yeah, Baby Shark. I was obsessed with Baby Shark as a 30-year-old man.
1: That's,
0: this is what happens.
1: You need to go see someone about that.
0: Yeah, I'm working through it with Jane, don't worry. Matt, you can scare it out of him, take him to Buddy or something, you know?
1: Look at this nice orange unicorn, kids.
0: Sam from Illawong. Hi, Sam.
3: Hi.
0: Hi, what shouldn't you have shown the kids?
3: Me and my two daughters, we always watch shark movies. Now neither of them will swim at the beach.
1: Oh, okay, but are they obsessed? Because kids get obsessed with sharks. So were they obsessed with sharks and that's why you started showing them all the shark-related stuff?
3: Well, we watch one and then my daughter, she'd always like, Mom, let's watch another one. But now we go to the beach and they're like, nah, we won't go in. And my husband went for a swim the other day and my youngest one was like, Mom, tell Dad to not go further. He's going to get eaten.
0: Oh, but Sam, what are you showing them? Are you showing them Finding Nemo or is it Sharknado, the Meg and Jaws? Like there's a big difference.
3: Shark movies, yeah. Probably,
0: so
3: not the cartoon.
0: So you're showing them Jaws and like Sharknado and all that stuff?
3: Yeah.
1: But how old are your kids, Sam?
3: 8 and 9.
0: Sam?
1: Sam. Sam.
0: Is that your
1: it's
0: kid?
1: It's very realistic, and there's like blood in the water. Like, that's scary.
0: Sam.
3: But when they're watching it, they're not scared. They always ask, can we watch another one?
0: Is your kid there in the background?
3: Yes, I have one of them.
0: Can we talk to her? What's their name?
3: The littlest one is Zoe.
0: Zoe, can Zoe hear me? Hi, Zoe.
3: Say hi.
1: Hi, Zoe.
0: Zoe, are you scared of sharks?
3: No.
0: Oh, there you go. Mum, keep putting them on.
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7: 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Penrith Castlereagh Road reduced to 40Ks after an overnight crash. Wentworthville Great Western Highway Cumberland Highway truck breakdown eastbound. Crash in West Rye Victoria Road citybound. Moving on the approach towards Marsden Road. 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

0: 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Nathan M. Emma, we are almost out of here for the week. And if I can, a massive round of applause to good people of Sydney who have helped us build our world record-breaking celebathon. It is happening next week.
1: Yes, next Wednesday. We've had quite a few big names that have been revealed this week.
0: Yeah.
1: Involved in the celebathon.
0: Yeah.
1: Jason Derulo, Red Foo, Mr. Fantasy.
0: Yeah, huge name, Shawnee B, for our celebathon. Which
2: that is insane.
0: Huge, and there is more, right? More to be revealed.
1: Monday, another celebrity reveal. Yeah.
0: Now, this is all happening on our world-famous rooftop as well. It is filling up very quickly. You're going to get more chances to score invites to win this $5,000 cash, see our three super secret performances as well, maybe even four.
2: Oh,
0: secret performances.
2: You're
0: going
2: to perform, Nate?
0: I want people to be there.
1: So, no.
0: I will perform privately for you three after.
3: Okay. Can't wait. Don't miss The Voice, Sunday and Monday nights on 7.
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2: Now that he says that, like it's something new. It's not a regular occurrence.
1: Regular torture.
0: Like, no, you guys have seen the performance every single day.
2: Yes. Yeah, that bloody blonde wig out there. Sabrina Carpenter or Lizzie McGuire.
0: Hey, Shorty.
1: He takes his shirt off. And
5: Shorty, people don't need to know what you and I do in private
0: when I get the blonde wig out. That's why That's why Sean had to have a couple of days off.
2: Yeah, I know. Gee.
0: I didn't have a few days off. I was at Sean's house with my wig on.
5: Guys, as we know, the Million Dollar Voice has officially closed in terms of entry, Shawnee, but you can't get in anymore.
2: No, you can't. You can't. But there is going to be something exciting happening
5: next
2: week.
5: Well, we were just told this then. Our executive producer came in and was like, guys, there is more to this.
1: There's a twist.
5: There's a twist, because it wouldn't be radio without a twist.
1: The twist.
5: And there is a twist that will be revealed next week, because there may be more chances to win some cash.
1: Don't say too much.
5: Can't reveal that. All will be revealed in the next week from Monday. Shawnee B, what's coming up with you, my man?
2: R&B Friday is my favourite day of the week, guys.
1: Yes.
2: Best way to kick off the weekend. We've got some De La Soul coming up. We got some Eminem.
0: Oh!
2: Love a bit of Eminem, don't we?
0: I love Eminems.
2: We also got these queens who we're going to be seeing in Sydney at Afterpay Arena at the end of the year.
0: Oh, yeah.
2: Very exciting. Doing a couple of wineries in the Hunter too. The one and only Salt-N-Pepa, it is Shoop to kick off your workday right now for R&B Fridays on

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0: Currently touring, unfortunately not coming to Sydney, but hey, you never know. Maybe they will come at some point next year. I will play Buttons for you in the next 15 minutes right here for R&B Fridays on Today FM.

roof on fire. We gon' boogie, oogie, oogie, jiggle, wiggle, and dance like the roof on fire. We gon' drink drinks and take shots until we fall out like the roof on fire. Now, baby, get my booty naked, take off all your clothes and light the roof on fire. Tell him, baby, baby, baby, baby, baby, baby, baby, baby, baby, baby, baby, I'm on fire. I tell her, baby, baby, baby, baby, baby, baby, baby, baby, baby, baby, I'm a fireball.

back next week with the Celebathon, which is going to be massive, guys. It's going to be a big day. It's happening next Wednesday. $5,000 cash to be won. Lots more prizes as well. And lots of celebrities joining us as a surprise. We actually have some performing at the Celebathon, and we are revealing exactly who Monday morning. So make sure you are listening to Nathan Emma 6 to 9 on Today FM.

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